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And I'll pay him a good morning. Good morning. And I say good afternoon. Now, good evening, depending where you are listening to us from. And I'll pay what FM on 106.8 was with TA. What FM you were Den Haag, Holland Memo, Sabra Mnoka say, Adiachi, Ewaha, Abonon Son, Apa Homiti, and Son. And the question is, Eradi, when you're in a dinner ye. The senti and the pay boy and one and the echo, and I say, Ura, who you? Now, who are you, mama? Senti, and I say, well, Radi, when the yen pa, a dinner ye, papa, papa, papa, papa. And the pay say, young boy, I know for fame, I never see ya. The question is, and a bunya for any ye. 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
2: 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holy name of God. 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not ready to have a table. So, what barrier one year from more as I see via your cash limitation of goblins? We yet there we are considered insanity because of Senia. We are therefore waiting to be here in Yankopon. Now, no one walk a crank a cry now, free no, a cheese or some boa one walk or saw him and no escape with the wrath of God and God's anger on this earth. And it was in the door so far. One no sorry tia meno AP TT and Simbu. One no sorry tia meno AP. I love the way I am able to say, Mimum the minute time for the time for warming. I love it in that way. Because all call my job there was who fear for your time for every house of wickedness. It demands a genium, then can say, send a one town will be soon town. Who is something will be able to make a town for? I make us a medium. Me kind of a babble. We be interpreting the sign. It's up to you to interpret the way that suits you because your interpretation about hermeneutics and so soon will be able to see afar and afar. And it's up to you. And now, we interpret it afar. Fine. Me person may do what you see, baby. So, what you say, good. Was one and sorry, Tiamin AAP and superiority of now. Verse was in Nipa Bibli, same as say. Unin kwajin yang kupumu. A hana yana e was a menu si win ye be bobejo tata. Number one. Ya dia dunsu unyamin di ebisias asi so to air crowd is opposite where the obwa memenum. Dia no unim when it's we hear for best sorry a ye ka ye nipa ye hia a ya te will be doing to the nesus one te waha one real gra wa ube papa. But may God forbid, was all no solitary amino AAP. Many are rising against you, could be rising against you. What would him say, or can't wash and or no do so, or no pen, or the other day, or did you so, sir? Good. Was a nipper baby, same say, when you cry and coop home, if you are better, be also I won't say room or whatever, son, a baby, or quas or no qua, yina, eticities, okay, can some, sir? When you cry and coop home, quite your answer, we need redemption, be our only healing, be our only deliverance in this context, in this dimension of grace, you know, and quite ye no ye or salvation, you know, the my dear be our eating free salvation, muba, ye, why yare some pomo, dene, when each year will soon be our coma to him, you know. No cast of a mono, so we need you in Yankopomo, or you is a sanguine, I yet tear in ya. I say, Tina Jane said, well, ye see, ya, or bet me the young Yamino Colano, we need baby be a son, I don't know, ya nay even mufa, we need quite in Yankopomo. Now, David, ye answer for, Vestal was in now, oh, Raddy, Tiwanka send no more, your plurality of what now singra was in now, oh, Raddy, Tinia, oh, Raddy. And quoted as a wind to Tony Rema goes with Yamia, while they plenty go Yamia will be a solibian Yami Jas as a maker. Because Apostle Paul, Philippians chapter 4, Nippe be a buyer on Baba Bessel and Oyena Doyeni and the Jasimo Kayo, or see Mimi Yan Copon, Wagazet Pendigo Yamagazel Remian, okay, assemblies of going Yami, or see Mimi, who be a Yamua, Pamwai, or say Yami who found no name war. In the Tiasia, sir, now soon Yamisa, now that won't. Nay, we yammy, only when you win yammy, would be a winning yammy. Tiasi, in the middle of you, hey, Pope, could you yammy no? Fine, so you mean yammy, please be to go until you buy any ding come on. Aha, Tinada, oh, yammy, I won't win any, and I won't soon name the dear, make the chain, maybe one will pay. God, now where would I be? Wouldn't it me, Huchem, Tiongas only yay? And yet, poor, only me, Huchem. Eh, yeah, they've been shield. And you win him. Me no pure cobbing ya totally any dinamine ya my yang. Tis o and Bible in Yamen or no bomb by Ubi Hunsa U and Yami and permission go me whom mean him. And you know, Enfin ye na yam fan sem no anadaye home. Now who would I de win name hochem? So we'll call banis yame bomb by you know, or more by you know. I am shabby pretty no do I know yem she show eh na dear nebe bay and so so yame and so why I do own trust in ye then so I consider saying. And then the company, Mahuni here for sorry, many moon yam enemy, wretched you for. A year then, who you all can't say will be your name be fair yammy home. This is what I love about God. William, will you know what each other will not send you? You know each on a son or tear which I want to son on Tunku no not. And it is say, well, you watch him no way, which I'm watching. In performance over any matric and in mercy, no crown will take care of you. or sina wo urade wo ne me ho chem wo na abo me ho ban to omo kasa efem from me wiem whatever e ntimi nya access into my 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If you be poconcron so honey and a present baby, or any yam no two more baby be a dear baby free, yamaya can't reno, send ye bayer and many pebbing casuini yamme, and only say, Mummy uncle send we, Mummy and Fanny for her, Mummy and Yinny say, and Pound the offers won't be yam because who yameno, maybe an hour dear no, when you yammy papa, Miss Susu, and I was so neno, two months on a bassa, and more papa. It is none of Pesia, and no, but maybe say would be one no, now free yam, who yanko pon, or send an. No, your friend Joe na boat to Munos will be a free feeling young copper. Ha, would the any Lord with the any new good and none will pay or bebow when you want to see the anat wash at the obey and no money you yamming on a pay with my friend or queen. It be one who is Christian in Bewan. The one who is Christian in Bewan in the might when you call on to your Lord, call on to your Lord. The one, the only one Lord who is ever the same, the old baby be a nano pay friend, and nano pay friend, nano pay friend, nano pay friend, nano pay friend, nano pay friend. Well, yes, you Christ with him, friend, no more, friend, no angel, friend, no more, friend, I want you with Jesus Christ, with him, well, yes, you Christ with him, for we are the new, or jail, one abasemu, I have sworn abasemu, for we are the rest, sister, brother, for we are the new, yes, you Christ with him, I'm here, no doors, I'm taking doors, and near me, Puba was in doors on the door. Now, not with Yanko Pong, the book of Amos, the old Frabba was known, or doors into your friend saying, Gina Pinti, be one not, be one not, be one not. Bible said, the old Frabba was known, dear Frabba, Yare, can hear whoever, whatever. Frabba should be a nano pay, be one not, nano pay, be one not, be one not, be one not, be one not, be one not. Now, catch your word, would I say, would I say, Senya would give Moses known, and never the Mahomet is not Jimmy, you, and then Mahomet is Jimmy, you, and then Mahomet is not Jimmy, you, Mahonquai, Mahonquai, Mahonquai, Mahonquai, Mahonquai. Well, yes, we didn't want to run in Joe, or run in Bejo, or run in Bejo, or run in Bejo, or run in Bejo, or run in Bejo, be one would be one would be one would be one. Oh, yes, we didn't move, say Raddy Jimmy, you, a Raddy Jimmy, you, and Nano Payo, me Banu, Mawadi, you know, a wood idea, Raddy, Raddy Bray, as it came with the Mahomet, you, you, you, you, you, oh, yes, we didn't move, oh, yes, we didn't move, Prim Prim Wafo, and Nano Payo, a Raddy Jimmy, you, a real human, and not you, Mamu, so coming home, and my family, oh, yes, we didn't move, would now Yamichem, would now Yamimon Yam Shrine, oh, Raddy, and the you, come you, come you, come you, Nami Home, you, Jesus, Cabalo, Yale, and the bar, your Labba Baba, be one, be one, be one, oh, where would I disuffer, where I disuffer, no, David is a misuffer, me would I do Yamichem, many moon yam, I him would tell you, be one, oh. Be one nothing, Yanko Pon was what Timene or Radin movie be an eh. We an idiot winning money or betty or betty or betting to a bet you also. Tibiwano, Tibiwano, Ewe Yesu Christ with him, Yabrasakaba, in the mighty name of Jesus. Yabo last prayer, bomb by yourself. Another day. He put on the way, I'm saying, there be a friend says, he's used to mine, abeno, every tree on home, na, yam fair, every tree on Kenya, Kenya, your home, and encourage you one another, say, be ya. I give you a mail about to my union, the neighbor, Babin and Timu, never perceive no bomb pie, now Kenya goes every day, William Mura, William Mura, they name me Beshia, then we, when you whom I come, 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name of Jesus we pray heavenly father let the heaven be open above us in Jesus name we pray for the portals of heaven to be open above your people in the mighty name of Jesus father we pray that you will be with us oh god as your promise heavenly father sure that go let you of heaven bring us a reflection father in Jesus name father in Jesus bompa yes we may travel mercy will be on them from what you use to shank a teacher to see and can be so we may come quick for be one be one be one be one e wo Jesus your grace di mu ene adie bia wo fem bia se ene ya ote se ya tete se ene wudi apene fa no 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Father, in Jesus' name. You know us, oh God. You know us, oh God. In the mighty name of Jesus, help us receive revelation, walk in the revelation. In the name of Jesus, in the name of Yeshua, that God let you have the flesh, heavenly Father, we suppress every arm of the flesh. We come again, continue to evil. We come against every power of wickedness in the name of Jesus. We take out all the atmosphere. We are the bush. 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We hear from ya home menye ankopong. We are bekasa be tufu be shem crying. Yesu dimu. Yesu Christu dimu. 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Yesu dimu. 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Yesu dimu. Shadi biya machina kumeni u. Biya no kumeni u. Radio, therefore, Heavenly Father, we are coming to meet you from the house of God. We know your presence, your power, your grace, your mercy will show up in the name of Jesus. You are a God that, Father, Lord God, is the source of all power. Arise, O God, and let the vices of the enemy be scattered. Arise, O God, let our expectation be fulfilled. Watch upon your way to be fulfilled in every area of the church or the services. Gather us together in Jesus' name. We submit and bless under the Lord and King of Jesus Christ, Holy Spirit, the living God. You are more than spiritual tongues. You are more than spiritual giftings. You are God, the of Godhead. Influence every part of those services and give us a challenge that when we come out of the fall of the building, it will be a challenge to us to serve you and serve you with respect, honor, and our integrity will be unquestionable. We thank you because you'll be on your side and we will be on your side. In Jesus' name, amen.
0: Amen.

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0: 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Think about the goodness of God. Think about the goodness of God towards your life. 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

0: 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That was here, nay in him sent here, that was sent in his old rat, when he had in ye. Wow, who ye mob. Now, what do my boy? Now, one more time for no affair, Hannah, my money sent. 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A beck and woe, or sumo, or hammo, I bring you no mono. 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He sent ye, you know, you used to cast a rat, yet that was it. 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Amen. And I'll pay you know what between your mass and cacao that do me with Simaka Crayimu. 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I rather the doom nipper. And now, Brassia, me did say to me, David in film. 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David, a shasudi, Cassie, Emma, a Christopher. 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

0: 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Where the Nipper business yet? 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I'm done with each row. 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They said, so Nipper Ben was here, and I made in Sieba. 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Send your me and found what is here and number some rabbits here. Your me and fancy ye mrao and foul some mrao ma. 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Now, so maybe I wouldn't a d. I'll cook, Hwe Bible se nyame wo bread o man ho so. Sa o man ho so nyame be bread wase. Na se ne o be no wase no Bible se nyame e man so. Ano pay. Esie be o eba busue efie ne mu. 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Christian in my pa? And a pair machine, I know. Sir, does a woman be a what you say near all yano, a friend riding on him? Etty, obey country, I say, obey to my country, I will go heaven. You have to know yourself. Because there is a Sabia who can be on you, you have to know. Yeah. So we are papa, William. We are Bonnie, William. Etty, sir, what say we are Christian in my pa? Now, no pay, would you would you? Sir, wo we ni Kristo ni mapa nyame esi obehira wo nyame se wo nam so amabusua die bo bra papa desu wo papa di ma wo bra asie su ene di ewo obra wo boni mu na wo ye ne sa nyame a wo hira nipa no nyame a o ma nipa ne siye bra nipa so no o ma ne mpa wo fie da o ma ne mpa wo da ano pay the blessings of God The goodness of God. 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And I say, an achievement, the goals, no, emblem. 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And you say, at least I'm a moment now, that be, well, you will be out of Rakuma Pemu. Of Rakuma Pemu. Now, what in a crane, you know, sin and David the Yeno. David the Yeno. Now, where young Cabra, not David the Ashira Rade, no man, and what the man see, and what which is a way I should see a mel rade, no bread was a mel rade, no. Now, Okonya made himself at the miss him in the white. Ah, whom am I? What's it? And now, why need David the Bettina a rade and him? Now, Oka, sir, ow, a rade young coupon. Mind the white. 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And Shano and Fowl so fambra. Messay, send Yamme Anamoso and Sado and Siaso da Noa. 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Na wo nsha na sem se wo Yesu di no mu. Amen. The goodness of God. Yes. What FM 106.8 now was so I would see a year or some for back within our team Canada no pay. So I was in our tea a mea me papa evangelist, your boy, a siama and ca. 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

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And see, we are no pay. And see, we clear ye. And I'm your son of Canisa. Yeah, yeah, yeah, yeah, yeah, yeah, Sister Faith Wilson. Hey, Papa, Coffee Wilson on the banner wall. And I'll pay by the atom kwa ne wache wufie. Pari, pari, pari, dunum. What a wow. Kasa, what a wow. Sakutu. Asi dabe de famo wa rade. Sa wudi a fi a ka ya bayi vye ho. 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Sa wuti de de anu paya. Wuti de tentiemo anu paya. If I didn't know why you're here, and I have power, coffee, wheels, and I'm sharing it now. I see the Emma with tea. The month of May, and then the 31st day of the month of May, the last day. So that way, you will be you. Send it to me. I'm a question. Is that way, dear? Me catch you. I say, now me by your dinner now for fro. What the year that do year by show of from whom I want it. For that now of from whom a mania want the moon. At the tea of from whom I bury yet. And that day, the last day of May, the month of May, I cry you here. They are. You're not about 2 inches. They are papa. Like I said, the month of May. So, what is that by your sum? The month of May, when the year you buy your sum. The month of May, when the cost of buy your sum. The Saudi Amane Badia, the Saba Bayo Hubio, Sakoa Chidoha. The year 2026. I feel you, they say, and Shabrebe, our dear Brebe. And Kosovo Brebe, and a Babus Yanimu, and a Befio. I'll walk one who's this year, Bay. I'll walk better, why yet? Yeah, we'll change running in him. Our dear and brave, you'll be what it. And Kosovo is here and brave, you'll be what it. One goodness, so one quad a relative fatal. And about Michina will cry what it. About Regina, Michina will cry what it. Swan shall know Cassie. My yena do you knew a cheap? Oh, what poate? I won't see your man when you first asked the dam moon. What is Emma Miss Mua? Come on, Tommy. What would you want to pay? I mean, you pay my say. It's slabby, slabby, and call soon be what it. So don't back with your tea. So don't wear the femunty. Shall what it? You run in shall when you can say. I didn't see that. Or don't funnel brahufono. Young Rano do cry and a bena benyan was say, or in jawin or in pawy. Send a more soon woe. Yet a more our home woe. And a marty team woe. Son, I've been possibly a fire, ye assume young pa and you so for your sum young pa. Now may say, Anka hoda. Eh, or basis satabiano. What is you for the Bob Brenimu? What did the papa see a fumuma? There's a boy anoa. Yes, she never ran in the devil, she never ran to know. Yeah, you wish that you're a dear Kwanaka, you know.
and I'm yes, you know what, Shano. When you bent to me, send the beer at that, me say, Sana Minim, Sana Chenna Sandwich, Lemmy. Then I'm yes, you know what, Shano. When you bent to me, send the

Messi sing a mission one was shawati. 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Send a mission one was shiro. Send a mission out of Pamisi, no way shiro. So I'm so busy. Why do Nipa? 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

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So ko rema church ya. 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

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I mean, she was remembered what it. 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

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Sister Ama, Sister Ama, DJ Waya. I mean, wish I'm what you want, Koswa, no more, Yafa Konya Wilson, Yachay, Papa, Sofo, Clement, Rotterdam, Rema Church, Papa, good morning. 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We will never close our mouth. 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

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What do you go for? 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

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I am free. I want say yes. 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Now, what do you say? I'm not going to do it. What do you say? I'm not going to do I think Bambo be at Atono Zindra. Mr. Yesima was Amokayo. Mr. Yesima was Amokanam, some of you, Mr. I meet me from. Double Fab, I mean, don't be there with me from Baba. The double Fab, yes, we are Mr. I meet me from. So was I saying, me, my drag, a crabby. 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

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Wasine tibi andi sedu watieda. There be no one Yesu. Me catches an open one Yesu. And I'm on the Messiah Yesu no. And the baby all the heck beti made you dance like I said me Messiah Yesu. And the baby will name me free. But we in your baby muno. Then I say, who be a radi di ma bedu abaka sam pass me me who Yesu. So I said, now you will sue. Now ya refuo. Now ya kwa dan na titi. 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
0: 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I feel like I'm going to be here. 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
1: Yes, Lord. Yes, Lord. Yes, Lord. Yes, Lord. Yes, Lord. Yes, Lord. Yes, Lord. Yes, Lord. Yes, Lord. Yes, Lord. Yes, Lord. Yes, Lord. Yes, Lord. Yes, Lord. Yes, Lord. Yes, Lord. Yes, Lord. Yes, Lord. Yes, Lord. Yes, Lord. Yes, Lord. Yes, Lord. Yes, Lord. Yes, Lord. Yes, Lord. Yes, Lord. Yes, Lord. Yes, Lord. Yes, Lord. Yes, Lord. Yes, Lord. Yes, Lord. Yes, Lord. Yes, Lord. Yes, Lord. Yes, Lord. Yes, Lord. Yes, Lord. Yes, Lord. Yes, Lord. Yes, Lord. Yes, Lord. Yes, Lord. Yes, Lord. Yes, Lord. Yes, Lord. Yes, Lord. Yes

0: What is that mountain? What is that mountain? I stand against the name of the Lord. What is that name? That is above that name, Jesus. The name is a name above every other name of things in heaven, of things on earth, of things under the earth. It's a room song. There is a cancer in
1: there.
0: Ah. Jesus'
1: name.
0: Every time I worry,

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1: Upo Se.
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1: Washe. Hey. Now me.
0: Don't just get excited.
1: Hey, shangwani panga.
0: Look out to him.
1: Wasu. Atia.
0: Atia.
1: Etu.
0: Etu.
1: The impossible thing.
0: Impossible thing.
1: Atiam.
0: Atiam.
1: Se.
0: Se.
1: They say you are barren, you cannot give birth.
0: Who said that?

0: 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It will be red June. They said, you might be June with the Santa Mecan. Are you full? The Yanya Sulian William Share, you might be a war. Now, Yan Shannon, so now a beer, no drew her. Yan caught tie at the phone room, a china be beer, and your kama. Yan Kai be one of cry a cinema and a bow chain, a mopper. Mopper cry a cinema and cabo bow chain. 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Postcode 2512HT. The Higa, Ofra Quaba, but just so come on. Your announcement, every yenny, Mifa, near war, a few days, and no more count. 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
1: 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Ye wo both soft and hard drinks, ye dini nye free amanoni, and haba. 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
1: yeah
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1: yeah
2: on pese e be enable for greed and covetousness
1: yeah
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1: so you better was you na was you
2: exactly yeah yeah bi say hu say yeah man Jesus e na okotu e be very important say see yeah say so bible ni say who be mobile? Was so timer a rally be home mobile and obey Kaiwo. So, did that mean say the wing of focus in yammy?
1: Yeah,
2: could you pass any at Tiano? Would me be a cry, nor the bonnier day. I shall one night call David can say, was it me bomb pie ma ubi cran hoja fee not pine as I may gummy cuckoo. So, until we shall win you panny ye say, eh, be ya, my ye seen this is a Cassano sank a corner, Nanka warm away to me, I ain't more.
1: Yeah.
2: But me who is say, I me maybe baby your friend is ability no so very important ability to do because yeah. Anybody yeah, limited. Me means oh Papa go you mean na kwa o me kwa me kwa me ebi a oho. Ndi o se ku ti me bo am imagine no.
1: Yeah.
2: O come but ebi so o come bad e benso. Enye ability ni ni ho sa.
1: Yeah.
2: Enso oho.
1: Yeah.
2: Enso me a pa no me imagine am di imagine.
1: Go ani pa hu so na entese ni pa hu no no.
2: Ti e badi obetimi aboa na omo ana enipa no ankasa na onim.
1: Yeah.
2: Ye encourage ye she nkunan na emum se ba se eh adeyo no edimu ne dia nipa no na obetimi ehun de eh so obetimi na wontimi. Because a command is obi also be an idiot so cry a ketoa. Only you be an hours no cross a Bible reach and hours no crack of form. So a gana call no na negano and she then tumbo in nipa hun. So soon could be my day. Ama. It is a bad ability to do ni dia and so nipa no one will be with me and own to me own to me yet. And I'm here to say, I did be beginning a me anime, Papa. See a yen look room passing ya mintia. Exactly. Send look passing ya minti near ya. To be allowed so what you see now for Kusana, which you and Papa Grana, Menini. Co Bible, no first Peter 3 days of say, Udi Papa is a when you obey, obey me. How you see the injure, say na me di me me man isika or me could me judge yin as a meaning may be saying.
1: Yeah.
2: Well any man yami I have trophy. So on the make any houses okay, baby. You see the way possession. So that means say yes, you can coin a bit mama.
1: Yeah.
2: Ada near maybe also nipa be here or service at that particular time. I was saying so with him de boa. And no one says ya be a Christopher is really. 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
0: 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But the better you do, and pass every more beardy.
3: I'll be a few.
0: Tis us, so what do brass or museum? Over to my brass, sorry, but do you say be on here moving up some more? I sing a baby. And you are a gridiana, and I
3: am a.
0: Oh, but you be a bit.
3: To send your work, so be what you're now. So, yet me who, oh, yen top mobile bottle bar could be near farm comma on me, and I say, and you say, and as I say, near Obeca tray and a sorry and a hoarding bit to me, because I sorry be an a hoarding. So, I sorry a hoarding bit to me. Oh, you bet me a boy, Niano say, so, now, ya yaman, and dear can sorry home. Entino a sorry and yet the rice a sorry by fear fatan watch
0: out. Jammy business, and you probably do not be questioned. No,
3: yeah,
0: I do not be a question. Baby, a bamboo. I want sermon, new and winning, you know, the nay a joke who is in your eye or sack kind of subambanos, but the witch amino answer so good.
3: Sir, unse, Tisania, Edgway, unse, secure cacasse, tria a ebia,
0: do, sir.
3: Oh, I go crown with the betria. So, but as
0: far as you are, would you say, Saturn, dear? Definitely, they will help you out.
3: Eh, but Tisania, sorry, you're faithful, Epia, tighter. Sika woman, would you say, sorry?
0: But I don't do like us, Yamibay.
4: Memkakra. A very point, a good point on. And now, why the way pigeon? Sister, Nippon Bibri, I drink a ya actionaco, a queer so as in
0: Christum.
4: But a very, yes, yeah, address,
0: address, yeah.
4: Near whom a be a saffron and a yetos singum.
3: That is
4: not to baby, I saw my said, and a to sing.
0: But Domacacus is a greedy. I saw only a greedy, it's a hunting up some dwell
4: of them. So I can say, greedy, I mean, baby, you feel it by set of a pack and so I saw be an hoarding.
3: That is,
4: and I saw be an inch. The edi kan se aso sika anase ya bo anono enye oba akofo de ya e ya aso ne de ya e de ya aso ne ho adwuma two akandifo no so no e se make sure se nyame nya so de ama no so no aso ne betumi ade e beto aso atoto ne meye kama
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4: oh na me bi binchira wo unim se aso de sha de hia e ye baby ambesom
3: ya
4: baby ambassador because
0: very
4: baby
0: important for
4: yes baby ambassador ni tia ni ketia dia no very important two and ye ma modi be dia be ma adwuma na dia akoso no e very important so in the same menya to 20 hu hia nti ye mfa se ni pa be 10 and 20 ni aso ni wom ni e bia asafo ye wom oh e bia me tia me tight me woman me tia ba we want no tobacco. And you see, you're not sufficient. Pass it, you're not sufficient. A bemen idea, you're too away, you're not going to be idea. A car, a bit me in your market. So, into your bassano, young fans say, be a winner with your tight. And I say, name who's a beer, a wood anchor, be a year. A beer will soon back on him, you be dear. You be a brow. No more cotta, a cobass be a fit. Now, all better, see into your dank half year. 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So, and you know, as I made the pressure by then, I told paying for the sooner, but I didn't pay for no myself. One more boss for no banner that's made to make me a question, internal. One more, you say, everything goes. No more, your situation, a bar. And then, my trusty, I'd be home, and we don't pay for my bed day, a bay into one more, you say, and you'll be amra, because me, I say, my shah, say for flow. So, and go for one more bar near Boa, my say, and see. Obi ba, but my. Or talk car near Japan, you see, you near the
0: cook.
4: And then you pay baby as a consequence, you are a yasorano. So, oh, so I saw you call on Babwow. aso de okon bebo a so into mindset e de ba asem so into one you have in such chance some adwen ye Christo e ya heavenly minded person and I say oh what you say adwen e de ba asafo man kasere nye but create your kwa emra da ho but you say when you am fa ma e ho so de okon bebe den obetua one kwa man kwa a queen chill up crab of us on our heaven, Ubuko heaven. We ye did not cross on our suffering at the war. More son in Yaman to come pass pass on Yamabo mobile, and Yamu to my cosso, or Yamu in sling in a tree thing if Yammy. In Titina see ye my day, my brother, in Tinch, I dear man of Crampo, I dear some idea some. But ye won us, ye won us, Safono, and found name in your mouth, said you young Sanka, name me Codon Quenty, do a top top brebia, a breast and come a bass on a crown, na a crummy to be Jaho Ako. Because if you do a queen and him crown on fine, I'm so and I'm fine. In general, the more crack just a queen as a crown and winning for so. And once our tenacia man who near ye. But so what so whom you mean, the entire abdominal yamu yahoo, you see Tony and woman in a con yamu puanya. Now, Jenny do the Emma Quachida, but the same Yanka Samity Honor. So, sir, me then you be. Yamina Medano. So, say Yamin in suffering so who couldn't make me uncle. What to make call? Yamina Manqua. So, until perception, women in Yamai say, your man of
0: address,
4: your address, and what I say, there be a snookio and a sudian as a full suffer. So, until said, what said your young one, ma'am, sir, who don't crew? So, and say Yamiage man from so be any home. Send say Yamiage man, we are dear, and from so be any home. Two, a queen our common son, send she send him a honor, a back who went to Yamasum, so that I mean for a second. So, name on young fancy, oh, yen yina ya qua, sorry, ye be bia, ne be em fancy, crobacumuha, ye crew, aye, creamy, say ye a boy who can be seen in the park when and young from so I bet and quintin ya me juma. But I bet quintin ya made my dear Miss of Honor, mean shown crans a call. After all, a dinner is cab is going to want to first come tongue. 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
5: na na obu say na so very important and make me my evangelist mrem kakra senia ubai that me say prepare your another greed no asafo bin suit me ye
0: ye ye ye say yi mu
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2: yeah make me possible so the mechanic self so the back can no the demarcation na to church in Kuntem.
5: Yeah.
2: Because at times when people compare the two, Ayayepe, which is never true. Never true. In your peda. And then as they say, you know, or no, the Sisua, me for one or so.
5: Yeah.
2: Because a koba will be more, who will say, and what could he do? Can we see it in Krupa me around here?
5: Yeah.
2: Quite over for so full be a Baba Boano. It will radiant move.
5: Yeah.
2: Because Utimun is a B.O.B. or church W. And so now, one way, Buano means that who never had children, I make a home. No money as a phone. Over the French churches, you will be called on Quasso if you have to
5: me boa.
2: Yet is it, young, your crown quite geno as a priority. There's danger. But there be unknown, said, and I do, we are say. And I do be also, you can make do.
5: Yeah, but who said,
2: oh,
5: sir, and I do, we are say, na, yeah, panetti as a phone. Na. 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
2: 100% se ye tripartite
5: na for mo won di se asafo ami wom pa and to me
2: ebi ni se
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0: oh yeah yeah
5: Yeah, sir, you're not Nibra.
2: You're not Nibra. You're not Nibra. You're not Nibra. You're not Nibra. You're not Nibra. You're not Nibra. You're not Nibra. You're not Nibra. You're
0: not Nibra. You're not Nibra.
5: You're not Nibra.
0: You're not Nibra. You're not Nibra. You're not Nibra. You're not Nibra. You're not Nibra. You're not Nibra. You're not Nibra. You're not Nibra.
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0: 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You're not Nibra. You're not Nibra. You're not Nibra. You're not Nibra. You're not Nibra. You're not Nibra. You're not Nibra. You're not Nibra. You're not Nibra. You're not Nibra. You're not Nibra. You're not Nibra. You're not Nibra. You're not Nibra. You're not Nibra. You're not Nibra. You're not Nibra. You're not Nibra. You're not Nibra. You're not Nibra. You're not Nibra. You're not Nibra. You're not Nibra. You're not Nibra. You're not Nibra. You're not Nibra. You're not Nibra. You're not Nibra. You're not Nibra. You're not Nibra. You're not Nibra. You're not Nibra. You're not Nibra. You're not Nibra. You're not Nibra. You're not Nibra. You're not Nibra. You're not Nibra. You're not Nibra. You're not Nibra. You're not Nibra. You're not Nibra. You're not Nibra. You're not Nibra. You're not Nibra. You're not Nib
4: So, two, one so, could be sanus on where? A be a nice cabinet, yes, cabinet could go. And I say, name also more than more as a feminine saying contribution. Because your contribution in any material things out of Bema, and I say physical asset out of Bema. So, name your share, one can come as a phenomenon, more, way, near you are contributing. And to say, when you're a question, I'm much about, I mean, you're the same pain for no, so many dawa, umbe boom, many ago so. So, and I said, I will harm the beboa, umbuman ago so. So, and to whom you are in comedy, a draw and comedy a bem. No more de moon come a kama. So, name no, say, a quiet, sir, oh, a saphony in yamifi. Oh, what is sky agitating? I said, it be a becano, sky yagin ego, one fine ashe. I saw for being a dear tall a cast, I can see it. Well, me need to be a dear. Well, a bit my say, you be son or yano dear, I mean to mention it. So, name woman, sir, a quiet, sir, I saw for being a dear talk at Tim Sentino, and one more, it's more, no, and the name Yamia Safano. So, a bassa name Yamia Safano, Yamia Safo, pardon, dear. 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
6: so fun pa to me fa frefo e
1: ya hello ya hello. But on your friend with me as a freebie, now, but just Udi candy to soon to bet me as I a freebie, Mr. Wow, friend, but you bet me as I a freebie.
4: You, and I don't say issues are bassin, oh. So when you be a or tinny maybe a seer,
1: yeah,
4: and let him want tinny maybe a seer, or becoming in a boom. Not for the quest as a for crass will be any so, as a for crass any sea. So, but this should be any say this is the address. Said the bear name about tough until here. Yes, we didn't pay for any income more. Because we are paying some whole kind, many pioneer than into me when you mean income more.
1: Yeah.
4: And I'm going to make it a room of beer, won't be to me approach the baby. So, I almost say, Bianu, my daughter, so near, didn't know your crime will be a crown. Moon fast system, and I say, near my sister, not quite so. Said, Bio be near Bia, and I say, Bibichi will be so. Who bet me approach you be approaching Emma. And I say, said a Jetro or Chile Moses, no. I say, maybe any baby, aha, way, ni way, so. Until here we are no quiet, we knew it. Oh, and she shall come, I said, a bear. I suffer no moon, you know. Who bet you had a moot me up, Pano. And says, she shall petty henny. And maybe you will be
1: so from Pacha Men Five Refrain. Yeah, hello.
7: I go via half.
1: Emino, Pacha, Minia Barben, I'm in the cassette. Oh, my side, in a sciatical. A sciatical. It's me.
4: Oh, and into no cranny, I mean, money. Oh, I dear back one, as I say, you mummy, she has so much in the say, said the papa kayano. Oh, ye my young quite gentle, no mummy can win ya ye. Oh, or some movie show saw him in the mutton and neck and Nadia canoe. Come on, to ye my young quite gentleman ya day. Oh, ye my young quite gentleman who ya ye. So, some quite gentleman who ya, I fear Safunia won't say ye nincomo. I saw him paying for enter to name ye. 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A bass and a German and your day, and your dinner day, and my union, the inner booms when you're meaning when you're my day, a daddy.
8: So, but your member of Refor, but your friend for a friend, Jenny said, I am, you know, you've been a finny, a sober problem, no bit to me, a sign, a free beam, they have found what's the wagon. Only our friend, but your affair, you bet me a friend, why not? You have found what's the wagon. A bribe, so echo, yeah.
4: And Papa, dear, can I say, I saw a man, you mean paying for no. Yenu omu ni nkomo.
1: Onu ya ofre ye, sani ya, ye machine no, ye ninti no, zese ye de, ni ya matutu ye, enti sabre, ywe timi afre, ye namba na afre ye na, ni ye besan afa ubi.
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1: Emmy, papa, yamisha home, in the sense home. 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
1: 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Yes, let's say, Nuanum.
3: Yeah, hello.
4: Hello, Edda.
3: Hello, Emma.
4: Edda, good morning.
3: 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I'm talking to say.
4: Krista Dumu, Yahuya, Nampacho Munsai,
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0: Sister where me crown me for a crank candy okay. 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
4: Sir, what is here? 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
2: 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My Mary, now we are dear.
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2: 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And I want to ask you to pray. Yedanyame ase. Ye mame Mary na ekasa ye no akasa fefefe. Mr. Ofrefo bi aba mini kan fanasa. Yeah, hello.
4: Hello, praise the Lord.
2: Hallelujah. Yeah, papa. Oh, so. Hey, how soon are we going to say?
4: Amen. And our man Peter could eat fish here, give it to your tax. And who say tax is very good, pa.
2: Yeah.
4: Very good. And he say, hey, back room, hey. So we be here, Juma. Now, we need back on one, maybe our doctor will see Kaya Kessia cry, you're too tax, you know.
2: Yeah,
4: too boom. Hey, be our Juma, you're 10,000, and the tax, and you're too bad, 3,000, and now 4,000. But you're all money, and you're not a clinical crabby.
2: Yeah.
4: The tax is almost dear, here, Palma, one power here in Tina Kroma, a barney empathy, a bacon, a hair fit, be beer, juma, is you see out in Quahan when you're cold, hot, ubiya, maybe beer, but for taxing almost dear. 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
2: yeah. Woni
1: pa bia ta so also be Christiania.
2: So area bia.
1: Area bia in your life and improve.
2: Yeah.
1: Uko asori de mu a. So we say do time ana bua nyamedwuma improve. I say we do sika na bua nyamedwuma improve. Every area in church activities bia na improve. 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You will choose
2: a beboas
1: or a beboas of phone. Yeah. Me, Yakasa, minimum shedding, you know, because I had the abom of Jimmy Macum, we say. If you say any, you know, I bought a sort of money, not sort of money. So, never be a pair, Radia, we need to grow.
2: Yeah.
1: Every area be our anti. So, could you have been saying, oh, yes, Nipa will grow, let's see a bit more sooner. They use them.
2: Yeah.
1: Anti, Uka Solomon Tinafaco. Who ran them if you
2: are.
1: Baby be any you soon ye be.
2: Hmm. Yeah.
1: Me deba come off to make my bra boss and my bra bot here. Same pa ble moi. Same pa will be a so when ya my fam would ye be a seni sika may you be for.
2: Mm-hmm.
1: Sa besika some de sika bebo.
2: Yeah.
1: Ma de bia ma ya bo ma odume de ya ma ben obi a
2: no. Ye be hu, ye be
1: hu. You I want people to see me. Se ma ba ho. Sana me life te. 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
2: Yeah.
1: Se me ba radio so a, we be di mo dance se twese wo se ma ba. On ba bia me dru bia, ma nipa hu ni se ma nyame hu ni se wo so ba. 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
2: Amen.
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2: Amen. There was no of to pan. Eh good.
5: Oh me hu ni se e from so kese e pa e wo wi asisi si. In every area no any hu konkon ye nya hu ni ye.
2: Yeah.
5: Because I dey be free nipa e ri nyina da.
2: Mhm.
5: Ye me bit man che na dwen. You good idea, but a good idea.
2: Yeah.
5: Good idea ni ye. Udi nse nipa be watras as e bi so ache into
2: your experience be more.
5: Exactly. And that's the way experience a good but enye the right. Nti e no nyame mfo anu so a mo de be ye but e be good.
2: Yeah.
5: Thank you so say me see myself.
1: Mhm.
5: I sound don't get
1: in. Ti me queen for so da.
5: We so da pek okay bibi. Ye won nyame bi o ha enye the Bible nyame ka se gunipa honhun. Never revelation.
2: Yeah.
5: And is akaye nsafo no.
2: Yeah.
5: Because enye me nyina o ho a ye nti nyame no ne ne ankasa. It is a deal no pressure bar. Now is a deal me young from Sundiana, but in your dan it is a. See the yank in church in your grave, said be convicted papa at Hong Kong.
2: Yeah.
5: And I will be preaching, be teaching the yen yen
1: yen yen
5: until I sell no choir and the sending panel. I soon can move to me. They both nipa ya can no more 18 years will be here. Going Yanko Bono, when the Bible is asking me to come now one day. A
1: monk.
5: Se o nambe mo die ye nyina be nipa kasa.
2: Amen.
5: Obi abekasa akyere na gen.
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2: Ade entimi akoshi. 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
1: 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Said the Ecclesiastes chapter 12, verse 13, catch three, and I say, assembling in every anything. I said, dear Martin, you know, and say, Surinyame, needing the mirror and some so. Now, you need any pain, you know, I said, dear. So, Tinyamina, yes, you should be. So, not just a better cast and be say, you know, a software near, you know, you want to say, baby, or software who be so quiet so. For baby, now mean to me so. Now winning baby, which is you should be, Debbie, I'm a kingdom minded person.
5: That is it.
1: Now, sorry, kingdom minded person. I hear the yes, buzz, be so. See, I hear you, be see, I hear you. When Messiah Sorunqua was sent myself and said, me, Bob Buano, now I'm the I'm a medium of my in the anymore. So, this one thing, Miss Biasia would talk two. Yes, you can say, be so. 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

0: 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This is the radio at Tia, yes. 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
1: Aja,
0: Bibia, what do you
1: say? Aja, a team comedian.
0: And just say, I'm one warrior and one idiot. I say, hey, woman, say, ye dear, already, man, can your money? Think on your money.
1: And quite in fact, and can it be uncome?
0: And your pony, and your bonnet. 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Because say urade mo di ase ne wo urade mo na wa ye.
1: Wa wo bi ye ase.
0: 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The proper way for say wo ye juma na wo no ba e ba na nya mi shira wo e wo mum na dia. 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
1: David say. 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
0: You could not know them.
1: Ah, it's me who did in here. Nasif was so as radiant and impossible. So, what's me, Christian, no quarry, why you come? And what did you need, Christian? So, also, but a Christian in it, what an insane near Juma. Yen, a chessy D, ye name, you are seen with some passer, you run one way or the four. It is a Gina said, would you could touch in here? Why not? You never been quiet.
0: Yeah.
1: I just say, won't find a seminal. And this year
0: to was it? Was it would the Christ stretchy? Nancy, Yawa,
1: Yawa.
0: Nah,
1: a chresser,
0: a chresser,
1: and you may be a catchy, and you may be a catchy too, because Obi of the no better say Christian in Piatano as improvement. Because we in Yamia improvement and what the many part. Every area in your life must be, you have to grow.
0: They be watching me because also Yamimono, you were here for. enti se woka se odi Kristo achi ne se hia wa nyame nso ama obi ase nka se bo me yo hia ni nemo ono anso ene nam ne kwan so
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1: Proof and proof over every area in your life. Now, dear ye. It is all be a better Christo Biano, Messiah, or so improve. So, why improve? 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
0: 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Who can show them what proper? You be a man, I'm not ready. Can one proper? My you choose.
1: I know some swap.
0: Say, your power leader of cleaning up, master. What's your position? You know, your power leader in worship. I just want you know every area in the service of the Lord. Biano, because a brand new bono, any proper a service to the Lord. Say, now show them crab, montino cranua. One out is my part, improve yourself. Every baby, ah, the timing you so baby, I will be a man any year. Now, Obian, why would decrease your church? I said, within here. Namia Mohiani. Make Cassa, Namiso Bohian, Debbie, who could read ya, someone up, could dip. Namia Mohiani, or Bonipan, you never pepper. I didn't tell a bit, ye be a say. Debbie, improve yourself. Improve yourself. Now, you knew sooner any year. And a kaya Cassa will be at the Yaniska Samonqua, Papa. Niska Samonqua. Found ye, and as soon you cry, ayo ye,
2: because Nini Penny, I will go out, Chris Carroll. Nanso, as soon you pay, friends, will only be. I want to pay, friend, I want to only be.
0: Papa,
2: Sebe, Jesse, who money may be a bit me, a man about Bohuna crown, Jesse, dear old damn, Papa, them.
0: Ah,
2: no, no, home for so, because, sir,
0: would so many in a messia who could deep power to women in our ass. And this cover the bill one yan and a chess, would there be debit. I get chibaba sa de chimwa wo ye shira
1: yeah
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0: yes.
2: Ebedi won sem no suno.
0: How
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0: me. How you handle them?
2: Sebe, wo gira nchan ya be ka se.
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0: Papa wo ya te masem na se.
2: Na te ase.
0: Pa. Every area bia, because Yesu ye batana. So bata Yesu a. No cream when him dinner, where there's Solomon, one find him Solomon. One with Sessica, what be saying Yan say, dear? Say Yan Sabuce Ratte, a dear beer,
2: Mopiao. Mopiao.
0: Mopiao. I love God. I love God.
2: My be we are yan and I may be say, grand, I may call you a
0: sea.
2: Comment beer on wealth. So, say beer, Yamimuno. Acquiring wealth and Christian living.
0: Mm-hmm.
2: What do you say?
0: Mm-hmm.
2: And I use that definition. We was in the Christian life, mm-hmm. acquiring wealth is generally viewed as a responsibility mm-hmm. rather than a sin.
0: Yeah.
2: So what do you say?
0: How beautiful it is.
2: Wealth is seen as a tool for stewardship.
0: Stewardship.
2: Meant to be earned ethically.
0: Mm-hmm. Ethically
2: used for the enjoyment of God's provision,
0: mm-hmm. God's provision.
2: And generously shared to bless others.
0: That's how prosperity
2: support,
0: is.
2: Yes, and support one another.
0: That's how prosperity is. And you know,
2: and you say, Yami, the shown, sir, or the Amma
0: one,
2: also boa with his camp trap over. The Carabedin is a bit in camp over. Or my penny, my abofra. The coin of a fast way, a champ was
0: impeded.
2: Oh, another guy, another woman, there was a scalped day. So on the
0: church no ho.
2: Oh, sika nkyere no.
0: Nkyere kyere no ho.
2: Enti se wo bie wo nsem se ne yinkyere mu na di kan ne ba ye no na idea. 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
1: ah when the people ask we say
0: ah wetin dey make you laugh I just they tell them say
1: yeah, yeah, okay.
0: What they are
1: saying.
0: Yawa, you wish.
1: And some of
0: that. And ye di ni ye yo. I will ready mono. And can ye bonnet?
1: And ye bonnet. A quiet of the first one. You could tell when you feel that day.
0: So, yeah, because you come. Anna, ye di ye.
1: Ah, what's Mama Olivia?
2: What's
1: it? I mean, I'm a kind child or the buyer. What's it? May God richly bless you and keep up. Almighty leader, God is seeing the work you are doing. Yeah, amen. Papa
2: Kudo.
1: See, so the Lord is good. Name. Mrs. Obata Christo. Now we say Obata, Odu kwa sorry pa ne hiyawa obwa. 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
0: baby ya do ho kakra. Or chill, how to?
1: I say,
3: Hey, you are no, sorry.
4: Baba, sorry. Ye dear, said ye midi kakaino, as of us one. Nyame de drum was said. Unso de bayin shrambo be.
1: That is it.
4: Nasao behem so cry, dear no woo. 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
1: Oh, so one out the man,
4: unyamo,
0: or Shemukina, or Sanshim,
4: or Shemukina,
0: or my crown, and as you to them.
4: And to them,
1: I say, no dear, and you have been a son, you have been put by
4: some. Ah, now would your banner can be some get 1 year. O se akadie me ne me meye ko die ni
0: o no nani da so na sa
1: wa
4: ya now so dia wa kenji no me digi die ko
0: ya
4: oh enti o give ya no wa ko se
1: sister vera oba sorry
4: ni go se papa sorry now o se me wa sorry ya ya bible study me wa sorry se tengo no ase antu da me fla no so ase antu da
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0: bi re bi re
4: o si we nska you are not being a blessing to anybody you are not giving anything to and you what shows you say
1: me nyame wu se wa ma bibi
4: Na
1: and you say when you're 100 billion, you and you say when you say
4: The little you have.
1: The little you have.
0: William.
4: Oh, because you know, we can say, I wish above all things that you will prosper as you are
1: shown. 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
1: I'm going to wait to repair.
4: Sanity,
1: because what do I feel for?
4: And you know, and Eddie and Komono, not a muy deep.
0: Oh, was that?
4: Asaba sorry dear asaba
1: ya basa ya
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4: ya ntia ne minyamu zia offering time na baby
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1: god bless you so much
4: ya menka mo.

0: Yawa. What a family, the channel of blessings.
1: Yes, do we.
0: And the channel of knowledge.
2: The man was a man.
0: Yeah.
2: Just a coin of first one. Well, you're not, you know, we paid your ratty. Never did mercy. I say, you see, David, pa.
0: Uncle Fire David, you buy. She may be any David in order. No, or the Bussium, and you know, the
2: Bussium,
0: but the Bussia, you know, to train.
2: Ah,
0: go on, Tiffy, there be not you room.
2: There be.
0: Yet the Annie, a kaya, and I know if you're young, son, I. Now, see ye need free fear or tone of name. Young kind now, the rest
2: of you, fear you, none of you.
0: Oh, yes. And it's the same. You say,
2: a jamman, a junk, as I said, we are jamma, and I'm wearing your papa. Because Berman, I want an
0: answer.
2: Some we are jamma, and I come here,
0: and I will get it, send you home again. A jar, one in the money in a goofy,
2: sir.
0: Come in, I show my son on the papa and walk on. Some will be a young and some
2: sub pepper. Let's look at you to no crunch,
0: there be by so true not train. Or no son is so on the material. Now, so young, you know, a year offense and Sibia that a bar no one want to be. You have true not
2: train.
0: And this is a ninja ready. And if you feel good, and book rank on one a secret now, or
2: one.
0: I miss my eye, a bar, a year or the whole field. We need the money in a pier, a jar. No,
2: I'm so question. What's the second year running a cofano?
0: And yes, I didn't come, I mean, a year cofano.
2: Oh, suddenly, you never run a cofano. Okay, I don't know why I did. Now, sir, a rather no confidant cofano called
0: Debbie.
2: Debbie, a baby.
0: Okay. It wouldn't want another. Ya we are baby as yet we will be in Cassay. Young Kenya Miasa Mansion to win the Munyame. Mobi and Kabi,
2: win Chirak Renyame.
0: Mob, thank you.
2: Win Chirak Renyam,
0: a honey free.
2: Ya, your cheek Cassania
0: Cotias, a
2: wood dog, sir. Win Chirak, I want to one. We'll crunch in Yamin,
0: ya, Uno, Zinyame, Etia,
2: and the Hono. Was your boy you
0: sent to what she would have winged and no cranyame,
2: sir.
0: Because that dear be your baby piano.
2: Already, you have to be a little bit. And I was at your busu your tear busu my was as is we are crying the power and from my affirm. Was your busu baby a busu to return it?
0: Yeah.
2: Now about them. Obian Fino, I decided to pay a mingo fan. Obasa won't be near you soon. And the Abasa David is now won't be near you soon. Fine. Now, Onipa, say you to China. 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
2: Wo de no no
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2: any
0: me
2: ma
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0: so be here won't
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2: da ban ya na
0: da ban dan aban
2: Dying a bind.
0: His uncle's baby rose a different room.
2: Then yame, and
0: a bind. You're sure it's a cruise idea, Wakawa, Omudi, was all dying away.
2: Oh, sir,
0: and you order by
2: you.
0: Oh, sir, I have a colonial old quiet to two.
2: Oh, there be tea, papa tea. You are dear, dear. Oh, sir, the old canoe. I want you to recover. O da ba ya. O ka so he da ba ko. 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
2: 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O ase da wa hwe wa hu to so. Mi amiti mi ese. 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Believe in yourself. E no so bo ama
0: o.
2: Be du bi so a. O twe de nipa be kan e be kan me yesi obi a. Nipa bubu mi fo. Nipa be yesi a bo ama to twen firi bo ne. Tu me bo ama twe bo ne firi. Eti du bi a. Ye ma leadership no ni da ho a. Na o hwe de nipa be kan. A bomb out to two free bonnet. Yeah, it will bomb out to a chum free jambo bureau. It may not alike, so any part leadership on said the man as a wager. Now the Yamisura come where bomb out to me at bomb out to me chum free bonnet. Yeah, a bwapa, auntie. Oh, yes, you never can say. And the papa boom say, at the end of bwa, I won't send Yamisura never come with a bwapama, what we do bonnet so. Till I am a come some senti. Sir, nana question and Abu Samuel. No. Media, make us say, me then ready.
0: Yeah, you must have. You must have.
2: You.
0: Over next year.
2: Yeah. I mean, you want me to make your turn to over cry.
1: Yeah. Oh.
0: Over, Casa.
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2: yeah.
1: Whatever the situation that person may find himself or herself, mm-hmm. You are there to help, even if you have the capacity, and then do your best,
2: yeah.
1: And making sure that you don't despise anybody,
2: yeah.
1: But respect them accordingly, how you respect yourself,
2: nah,
1: and then vice versa, you receive the same.
2: Said a bear, a bema, a beauty, Miss Cassabian, Miss Mayan, a senior, or so ye. San said, Crystal Cracker, say, Yen a porker, say, Yen Shen Luciano, Senior Share Crystal, Isianen. In tea, Quan Ben, I won anna. Was so unwabble black wooden me. 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
1: 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The whole UK they are heading towards in about 300.
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1: 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No fun to us, the man was here. I shall
2: fire, that's it.
0: Of a fraser. I could do ye. Never just
2: an onion, maybe pass or an
0: army. I'm guessing I'm a high jam. So why in Kagum and Kagum?
2: I was here, right?
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0: Oh, no, we'll make a good choice. On must say, your decision be a bit take bia in a day, no?
2: In a day.
0: No,
2: yeah.
0: That makes
2: lead
0: you.
2: Us the day. That
0: and
2: makes
0: and
2: you
0: make you walk.
2: Yes.
0: 100% right. Make bad decisions and man idea makes you.
2: Yeah.
0: What do you say?
2: And a bitch said, Papa, be for the name. God bless you. So
0: amen.
2: Much.
0: Oh, amen. Amen. Yamin Swin Shao. Yamin Shao. So I bought my chidoma. And then brata ambe. Na abo majindo wa pe uzamri ya eja wo so aye wa gwe so bi jabi we wae o ze be karme ka je wo jabi ho ai na meti ase na mi jira ho na mi jira ho en jira ho kujo
3: just a few days ago we heard the sad news the passing of these great legends Yao Sapon and Mami Tiwa you were among the best voices to ever grace the Ghana Gospel Music LLC. And today, we pay our homage to Yao Sapon and the Asoma Flow. 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

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Fit. Hey, yeah. I'm here for the I'm here for the minimum. I'm here for the minimum. I'm here for the minimum. I'm here for the minimum. I'm here for the minimum. I'm here for the minimum. I'm here for the minimum. I'm here for the minimum. I'm here for the minimum. I'm here for the minimum. I'm here for the minimum. I'm here for the minimum. I'm here for the minimum. I'm here for the minimum. I'm here for the minimum. I'm here for the minimum. I'm here for the minimum. I'm here for the minimum. I'm here for the minimum. I'm here for the minimum. I'm here for the minimum. I'm here for the minimum. I'm here for the minimum. I'm here for the minimum. I'm here for the minimum. I'm here for the minimum. I'm here for the minimum. I'm here for the minimum. I'm here for the minimum. I'm here for the minimum. I'm here for the minimum. I'm here for the minimum. I'm here for the minimum. I'm here for the minimum. I'm here for the minimum. I'm here for the minimum. I'm here for the minimum. I'm here for the minimum. I'm here

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0: 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And right in the end, now you get a Bosumino, a Bremen de Chatu, and I'm with you. And I'm with you. Yawa. And this summary, I'm just going down so a bad night quack. And I say, Bosumi, be and I say, maybe they try to obus me be a mono, Omishia, a general meet. Oh, yeah, right, vice versa, number 252. Just say, with my abbey, now no one so at the Kako, what I say, Yawa. So, also, and I, yeah, one champion union. Bromai, I want to sell more home. I demand one me. I say, open so young Puntu, you may be a Nancy Puntu, I do be a DBA. Oh, yeah, bro, man, I'm also between me doing him crying. I would want to bet you I'm a year, Yakosu, I could cry, Yawa. I doctor, yeah, may dance, yeah, may dance, yeah, I'm a mea, mea, ba, yeah, I draw heart of film. I was saying, you know, I can see that was you, I was saying, you know, I can say that was it. Mea, mea, ba, draw heart of film. Now, cheer, cheer, moo, and I, yeah, on one who canning. Ura at Hartford, Onyan the baby cry, you know, your pen of crab bread, and the question down so, Nasusum, away, Rima Gospel Church International, and man, no, Jan O'Connor. A dear Bussia, SM fan to Jar, and my mountain say, dear Dofobe, you know, Omaniaso, a bragging in Tiasso. To Omon to be in fire, yeah, Ghana this year, you see, Denny, and you know, almost at the 5 years so. I say, Yamfa and two gamma of women, and to say, Omo Damasi, Damasi, Damasi, Damasi, Damasi, and son. 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Fradberg number 28 to 35, postcode 2525 K the Higgia. And upon non do pepe any anime cano, a by a may sudia, walking time near 9:30. 10 years shall see a pepe. Almost go by time. What yes, yeah, be added cool. Na ya ye and una vieno ya ye feed ye vieno na what you saw on the 20th of June, I am da, and ye be ye a ye a sorry a dear no just warrior in shall swano. 20th June 2026, Memenda. Koningskerk, a horn near Bayano, Koningskerk, a war, Forbog, a car Forbog, and your Forbog, a chichi, the day of the egg Forbog, a car, Utra, O Fatam, too. I will call Lashin Dam now. Udu Lamph and Noy, West Indy, a horn, South Stopono. Udu Wa, Nest Stop, no was Nest Stop after a station, no was street near Brownings, Inkin, Husland. Brownings in Hen Husland, number 4, postcode near 2273 KR, 4 book, for tram 2, as a medical can. Tram stop one, I will be seen a sonano, a while, and then a quano one, and also at about 11 a.m., and then also by chassis, and just a 10:30 working time, no, 11, yeah, some lesson. Yeah, we know, yeah, we honor, then you may know, no, you know, because your opera is all in Central, opera. 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

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Ti woma si enfam fefidi so. From my Ghana this year, yeah, it's in Kwama, and a does you beam review, which I say, Yamin Shamo, and a Yabusu, a Kagutisu, Sansa Munya, Mumu, Mubaba, so Mumu, my Bibia, or Kama, dear Mama, and any Nianum, and any Papa, and a Busia Kaho, and you know, see, and from 5 years of Fasida, and my Ghana this year. Sadiachi, Nase, Motis.

CAC Asafum, and a Sofu Solomon, and a Asafiano, and Sandam number 4, postcode near 2525 T and Dehigia. Well, your name baby, I see as you are, as a winter room. I hear a friend say, street market, name of Cardi, the Sword One, eh, and a CAC, a walk. Ever show, someone say 11:30 and a pa, Uncle Bono, you know, far 2:30 made it ready in a quarry. So for Solomon, Nebusian, and Adolfo, I say, a twin saffro, said that a drummer, Bijao, Abibi, Bianco, come. If you are so full, and Nebusian, my true face, 06430590 0643059000.

Yes, I could be a dear near, of course, our rear. Hey, our rear dear. Naturally, say, yeah, but Esther, Defield. Esther. Mika Esther, Naja, ye kase, ye papa, Union Penny, Eda Johnson Buama, Eda Buama, Eda Buama, CCOM, Asafo, Ena, Eda Buama, Owo. And can I also bet ya no one so for a double four bona radio so the baby are no one dam omo one a year Esther papa Johnson and mammy Elizabeth Buama Yabua and also a can only a CCOM pioneers no being your own and Esther so she and a dog for Dr. Clement Yao Ifa also now for Francis Ifa and I feel right, Felicia, a queer, I am kind. Omosi, a nay, a busuay, a sea of Antuga, a mother of Union, to say Yaba, Yama, Esther, and a Clement, Doctor. Omosiomo, a swam warrior. Yamia Duma, 25th of June, and almost yes, you will say, a year, if you are warrior, Yabaye, a yawada, and Yabaye, share, sir, you may dear. And as a bayer, say you may be. 25th of June 2026, eh, Yawadano. A bayer, you may not say 10 a.m. Now you can't 10 a.m. one, just 9:30 sharp. Just a walking time, you know, just what you want. Just baby be a dana well. And bra, 9:30. By 10 on the ashes, Yawa, you be at the cool. Opera Zaren Centrum, Opera, a whole any bayer, a year, if you are our. Opera. Fradwerk, number 28 to 34. Postcode near 2525 cage. The Hague here. Yes, sir. Same will be giant. Now will be giant. Be as I'm an affinity. Yes, sir. So will be a bar. One shattered fita. All white. Dress code. No? Yeah, all white. Now, I don't know. White wedding, you know. Just a winning year. What I know. The memory that soon so. And you have a quarter. Sorry, fee. Yako Shasso. 27th of June 2026. I was CSC as a David CCOM as a from CCOM and a CCOM and can I can CCOM or Vegastrad? Your boss is your man, so for David, the Vegastrad, and you say CCOM. Yamia Dom Tomania was so if he ever a year Zutemir, Osterhempline, number 320, a postcode near 2721, ND, I was Zutemir. And you are quite right, I say. Offer term four. Ah, what they call Zutemiana. So free the Hagian Equa, or the Otimusa, who do a Zutemia stop when I draw Osterham now, and one almost fit it, you know. Oh, Osterham, I want to see from, who see from now, just 1 minute walk from that bus stop. What you say? Then one who shall saw them walk. In the Bomodian and also, no, 1 o'clock, name will draw 12:30, walking time. No? What you say? When you will want to transit a job, be a crabble for my show. I'm Sana. I will be able to know just 1 o'clock now. You be at the Nakwem. Eh, and the Hamkor. Yawa. 1 p.m. and a chassis, but 12:30. I'm going to be nominated Sunday to be in the Quebe. And you be answering me. Then you may know. 5 p.m. You be here at Opera Zaren Centrum. Opera, Zaren Centrum, The Hague.

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Near good service for you, and just a woman sign a service who good. So, I'll pass over Kogana. Now they contain a biko. Now, I'll pass with dinner, so now, but why are they don't come here? Or they are there to help. Aha. So, one more shops not be around between their rent. One more one crying. Aye. A Franco quarters one. I don't even know whom we are. Our more dear and why they, or tongue we are no domesica, our more safwa as I go come out. And you hear, yeah, Kabukabu good service for, and eh. Omunu need one, say a yaha, say a yagan, and you know, on moon count. Our two phone is 0643941002. 0643941002. 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

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I am seeing Yamengos on Cowns, Yamengos in Shroud, Yamengos in your cassia, on your cassia, now by now, on our course. Ah, Tassie, I was come, oh, ye dear, I won't go so canco, Bibiara, Yacha, dear pair floss from Papa and Fandom. Rakwame a champion, and then the best Africa cargo. Also, persuade you near my cargo, no Bibia Kufia, say a container. Say boxes, say your cars, and happens with ship, which you bear your best Africa cargo, or more bomb, maybe be a cocama. If you draw a copy, feed down upon on crown copying brain on Siano, be a memory that soon started a pedibar copying brain on them. Address near Young Friday Haddenstra number 37, Young Friday Haddenstra number 37. I hope and I'll be your name. Never the kind friend, Rakwamino, now MFA Uniaman, Uncobon, 0700 737 0474 0700 737 0474 Royal Africa Travels, a bad station works. No letter draw, eh? Baby, be a letter writing, mana dear. Royal dear. Documentation, payment of bills, tax form, fele, and a money that passport applications. So, an Indian, which your life, which your Yawa. If you have a true face, 0700 382 2236 0700 382 2236 Now, for Royal Africa, so I'm wow. Royal Africa. I'm also a wow. Say a ticket to draw, say a fencing. Bibi Biarebono, Royal Africa. I'm also a wow. I'm a Bibi Akukama. Yawa.

Se Balo Guest House, se we abaya gardens everywhere. What to watch in the cry? Yedia, yedia brooch up a Ghana. Ye was a win environment with a spacious car parker. Security nensu ye 24/7. Afi, ye were luxury rooms, fridge, air condition, any frost screens, epu bonin yenem. 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Ye wo bar, a several all purpose, se wope local, and nase foreign. Ye wo both soft and hard drinks, ye dinin yene free amanoni, en haba. En nichi seme woman se, yen, any the only guest house, ye serve wo breakfast, and nope bia. 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And no one in Abaya Gardens. We were a chakwang, Eusunyani, Police Land, Yeni Police Land, Schooner, and a Tienim Shepe. And now say, Freyan 055-7801-398. And now say, 050-2874-007. 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

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Channel Hussor. Vic Proactive, Soro, Ewa Hose, Obekas Anipay, Amoina Hotos, what is Anka, no one cassa to me at the Asa Wayabia. Vic Proactive, Soro, Ebba one cassa ufie, na Niama won to me, but is a jarre, the jarro as a shawan tadia as yes you come. I'm what do you? So would the adroso, as I say, Brano Brano, Utum no what dra, Vic Proactive, Ebba fear, Abbe, I'm one what dro, a Brano Brano, as I say, where no was you. A situation do do I won't nipadium, which low sugar level, an ample of blood pressure, Nessa or two sisters, Emma Wa, Wayanesa Pepe, Vic Proactive Soro. 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

Aglo Aglo International. Oh, they forgot. Aglo for almost say the Hague chapter, European English Aglo, no. Or say the path of breakthrough, Psalm 55 to 57. As you keep track of all my sorrows, you have collected all my tears in your bottle. You have recorded each one in your book. In the Psalm 56, 8 to 11. And when I swear, I'm here to my next session meeting, you know, your next speaker, Caroline Jones van Hazek, and our global Netherlands director, will never be the name as usual. Yawa. Tun Safreo Sebra, on the 13th of June. June Bosumia Yuku Remia. That also 13th, I remember that. Na bra, yina yumbum, na chese, a glow, obviously for God. What did you say, the Empire Ball, and eh? As a train, I'm not there, Sebeya. It was a special June lounge. As we step into God's presence and you know, with God's expectations. Nyamitias, Yawa. Yes, share Jumadina say a year 10:30. Usually 11, but working time near 10:30 to 11 near coffee and fellowship. Wow, near Michelin, send Yakarino. When you're banned, Tom's out of band, yeah, fellowship. Yeah, be safe, say, I want to say, you know, tear, and that kind of stuff. The boy 11 to 2 o'clock now, and near formal meeting, you know. And a becoso. Omen by number 116, and only be here as usual. Omen by Fatram 6, I ain't any baby. Omen by postcode no 2512 XP. The Higgy, yeah. Omen by number 116, a whole any be here. Todd of Upper, bra, why? I need a fine one share rather than some. Umbra, what do you ra? June, Busumi, Monia, Sandia, Cockopim, a year and a wee year, December mono. I just say, Yame, Obama Yahuno, Yamini breakthrough, Oya Brabun. A new season, a greater impact. 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Aglo! 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

Me and me new bear my last year in kind Billy Gosh, Kwabra. 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A quay zoom power, because one thing, right? 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A dear, a year and a yaka crowd as a brand new bar. All baron and traffic, I jam. 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Yes, your back classroom na be a teach you more award. Send your numna casa edit say fa. Aye, I made you my dear. 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Near our baby, let's just say, Sansha say, they are twasso at the accord. In himself being shy, I'm brava, I just say. 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
0: 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I am some fire and a tarish a womb cry and sunny upon Yawa. Hey, whoop your womb, Bill. Yet they will cut. Just here, Deba. Deba in chain. And I buy Ketsi, Quabregian fee, and I look a caraman qua for door. Yawa. Mother Romanti, and I am Saka. I'm gonna see if I see you crying. Yemfa and Pija Pija, Yemfa and my son, Yanka say, Yamio, Yamie, ah, Yamie, Yamie, Yamie. Yawa, Yawa. Say to we, Nipa de Seni, Uchumutain, wouldn't you mean yes, Yame? I want them from so, they obey them from so. And it's about mistakes. The mistakes are, yeah, yeah. What you say? Ah, now we are. Why you we know so? I want them many people, Debbie. What you say? What you say? Mistakes are proof that are trying. Listen, and listen to it well. But see, mistakes are proof that you are trying. Say, oh, hey, unfums we are obey, no, chile se, ugusua, ga, oh, pese, we yen, ka, ye, ye, Paul can see me, was say, papa, me pese, me yen, yan, I mean, timmy. What ya say? Nemo bonia, me pese, me yen, I mean, danny, me yan, a damaquem, a damai, mabuano, a damai, renano, a damai, sem, we could have been, mona, de chess, Yawa, and to see mistakes are proof that you are trying. Now, okay, so baby, Java 119 Wakono. Can one say, obey me, I am from so name of no near church or win. See mistakes are proof that you are trying. I'm panocran, cranen, come on your wife, and so obey him from so now. So, and I'm about to be a son who told me. What you say? Mistakes are proof that you are trying. Was it they show you are. Try answer. Hey, why you? Well, see, they show you are brave enough to take action and learn. Well, same for so now, obey no crown or a chill say, who you could do for a say, obey to be a taking action, eh? It was yeah, and as over bogum was yeah. I read a tow on we are mistaken in here. Now, so still, I know, a chill say, who you could do for them. Nam your soup. Let me to an amoa. Every day you see a dear baby, Abro. Or say, keep growing, and turn every mistake into progress. And you have your bro, and you have your sister. Momodiana Pimco and him so young from the son across Viana. Nick, I won't say. Wombra Ugusa Ocrono, Ubacos Wenini. Nafi, every mistake from Suyobia Babua Quarons. We learn from our mistakes as we go ahead and as we go along. The entity at this time say, "Yepio, mistakes and from so on, yebe ye, se be ya. If ever be done, yame dia, yebe done, yame, then yame di huye mabo. What things dia kwa and what dia chae? Na fiwa ye ye. What ya say? Tisa pepe, and now chi yeja ukwe yamwako akoto. Mistakes are proof that you are trying. They show you are brave enough to take action and learn. Keep going, keep growing, and turn every mistake into progress. Yame, inshallah. Send our queen so Osanji with Tata and Oduako. Send any more dome, a candy, and a whole bambo. 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

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My own buying for self when in Fiddy Sumo, Yamada, ye tata. My name Pimbo, Pigeon Sia Concord, Ray to Anamoa, which we have found how now my near brains.

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Yametia say, Yameo do Yamedo so. Ah, it was only by a green. So, what I would die, I would have him so. A boy ready, dear, come for ready. Yamedo, Yamedo, a song, a bragging, and yes, yes.

0: Ampaya ma yesu amo de wa yero aya bana boso boso mi numu no de atwa yi odie ko na ho de ni nyansa nka ho
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0: 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I'm a friend, Poma, DJ Wires, like Kwame Amwa. 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

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Hey, hey, hey. Hey, hey, hey. Hey, hey, hey. Hey, hey, hey. Hey, hey, hey. Hey, hey, hey. Hey, hey, hey. Hey, hey, hey. Hey, hey, hey. Hey, hey, hey. Hey, hey, hey. Hey, hey, hey. Hey, hey, hey. Hey, hey, hey. Hey, hey, hey. Hey, hey, hey. Hey, hey, hey. Hey, hey, hey. Hey, hey, hey. Hey, hey, hey. Hey, hey, hey. Hey, hey, hey. Hey, hey, hey. Hey, hey, hey. Hey, hey, hey. Hey, hey, hey. Hey, hey, hey. Hey, hey, hey. Hey, hey, hey. Hey, hey, hey. Hey, hey, hey. Hey, hey, hey. Hey, hey, hey. Hey, hey, hey. Hey, hey, hey. Hey, hey, hey. 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

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Yeah, do be here. 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
1: Christopher, you are going to Bible says, Obano, Oba, Warren, Bema, Warren, a Chuadi. Then I focus a Chuadi. And yes, the MP, when you just a Chuadi, you lose a Bobo Sosura. 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Now it's a woman, the Iron Man, your 70. 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
0: crack crowd of bell round number 2 man to Henny Edwards also.
9: In fact, ya only there are blood in India, so. Nana Bianin Point, Namun Pequital, Nagan Puma, the wire, and I say, in fact, I can begin to cost more.
10: And Fidian, you never go on over here, Juma. It's in Shiomani, the other crown near the child of William say, your crew said, yes, it's an obeying year, dear Maya. When to me and Yama, I'm not a Guguha, any future bar, any walk on here, Debbie, your cross, I say, Katachi, you know, no more say, Chomus, I almost said, dear Tom,
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13: 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I'm not good. So, yes, you can. But now my inside, we must not, and you are my father's papa. So, I said, but if you do what, to me, in my dear, now you are with me, go out, and only as you can't make the back up. And we are not abandoning also all your free education. Now, but for me, as I say, a first assistant, oh my, if you are my, oh, and presume, and my family be. 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
15: 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I got the car commission back for KG department and away teachers. But now I saw a commission another one. I know teachers got us a manukuru. Tikoko cooperative union. In fact, Oma chere se asunafun of here koko growing community. 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
16: 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If you are not when you're not when you want to store snare, then maybe if you wanna be a corner.
0: And what she nana wang wa ya watoso and nine ede kaho say. One more to anamon be adia call a Hunter West mention wakwa kosre and wa nanso in fee womo.
16: In fact, dinema, I mean, and now you are the fourth, on even painful. On the day, a quaint obloki, no gonna make a chow. 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O send the Yamaket woman of Funadin, Nan Wako, Agunanka, and Teneta Crad, and a worker from Zama Bama, Obino Senior Bito. But you see ye day, no, Obian Tumuko, Obiasa, I also was surprised, I'm sure what and even other items in here, Obiapo to me by surprise. Maybe any being part of no atona mobi. In fact, on ye easy kwa a coma papa. Send a quana yet from Yaduko Topo on another mokona quani in the baby ala. And she says, you turn us off for quana dam of a quani dama, a bunko, no biaba. Tia Bessre, you are President Mahama, the Nada Oma, meaning painful, Oma Boyan.
0: Apia Dankwa, Ewa Rock FM, Takrade, Ono, and Odessa, Amanye, Ebersumiene, Ewe, Afei. And Kramantemu has said so. Penny Ono and a Shre Ghana Health Services so aye Dr. Robert Amisia. 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
17: Sisi ya no, unse abaye ewo ni responsibility. Ba yesu ewo ye responsibility. Ena responsibility no, estati every family. Ena sisi ya se no, usi psychiatric hospitals across the whole country ya. Enono nye die ebe solve problem. The ebe solve problem no ye prevention. And a prevention no ye say, in na ambo de ru. Ye beba wa mani ye say, oba, en behavi ye ya. Men fighti ni pa krono say, de bi u oba en tisa. Tu obo, na shwe fi mu say, e ampa se akola yi, o ye basa basa bi ana.
0: Nanuachi, Executive Director of the Farm Mercy Africa Foundation, ano, Madam Aisha Sena, enso so, HRSA, ene kwa ya mabunu, ato enumone numu, ententano, eha agene pa.
18: Today's lunch, it's just to announce to the public that an institution has come to join in the fight against this drug abuse menace and substance abuse. We are wasting a whole lot of our youth to this menace, and something immediately has to be done. We can't wait anymore. There are so many efforts that are already ongoing. So I think that we need to have greater collaboration. We have to have everybody on board, because this call can no longer be just for the Mental Health Authority. It can no longer just be for the Narcotics Control. It can no longer be for the National Youth Authority. It has to be our collective effort. And that is why Pharmacy Africa Foundation is joining in this fight.
0: Afei, sa ekwei, one more. 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
19: Recently, wohwɛ Interior Ministry a release statement be concerning the recent recruitment process a ɛkɔ so almost 6,000 of the applicants no. They are into drug abuse and see Omaya disqualified from the process. That figure alone is alarming.
20: Challenge is about financing, about how to take care of them, medical issues, and a whole lot of impediment, because the government is not putting much effort on that side so much. And the psychiatrists, you see that they are empty, no drugs and nothing.
0: Yenu ya George Osei, ene risa amani ebre, yade humi kasebo yusu aja abuwa fuhu nkratu, yebe sinyaba.

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0: ya pe wate isha wadene uko wendi mwate uti asi eni da so ama wo imia imredi na ya pe hey babu se ye wo nyame bia wo se san sepre eni da wono na wo tuwa him wate aso na wo se se ene ene ni mama ya diama wo e china se sene ya wo soda said the Edinburgh area will be down. 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
0: Mimi and Babu Timmy. 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

0: Mamma, you as a fellow, my son, I'm going to go to the house. 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
0: Sala fa. 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Say, be of France, a be of Germany. Me, I mean, we are Madame for Kenneth Yama or Holland, Netherlands. So, Ania. Oh, and cry, Oma for China, a be of Asia, and important when you na Qatar. 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

0: 0244-86-8592. 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Missia Coleco would die. He knew what he did, dear. 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
2: mamma, chill,
0: chill,
2: chill,
0: chill, chill, chill,
2: chill,
0: chill,
2: chill,
0: yes.
2: Me
0: too, Papa. What did that neighbor?
2: Who that? I'm not who that.
0: Why then?
2: Or you're jetting him.
0: Nay,
2: who that you
0: know? I'm
2: not you're jetting him.
0: Nay,
2: you would that.
0: Yeah, yeah,
2: yeah, yeah, yeah, yeah,
0: yeah,
2: yeah, yeah, yeah, yeah, yeah,
0: yeah, yeah, yeah,
2: yeah, yeah, yeah, yeah, yeah, yeah, yeah, yeah, yeah, yeah,
0: yeah, yeah, yeah, yeah, yeah, yeah, yeah, yeah, yeah, yeah, yeah, yeah, yeah, yeah, yeah, yeah, yeah, yeah, yeah, yeah, yeah, yeah, yeah, yeah, yeah, yeah, yeah, yeah, yeah, yeah, yeah, yeah, yeah, yeah. 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

0: 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And I don't go catch him as you did. Oh, Juma, we ye. Ujemuma man sign, Okasa. Nas will be so much over against some French or papa, mamma. Now, so I call which I guy near Becachon will pee so cook. Abby. Ah, one or two. Not even see your Juma. Ain't you on my penny that His Excellency J. A. Kufo? Ah, any person one guy. A dear Kufo, your mammy be me room feed da. Let me answer me. Michiano grounds me, Kwame Sibiano or Wame, that can't ask them, just to show appreciation and respect to the former president of the land. Madame Fubipas or Kwano, who's school of Southern Gola Gochano. Name Kwaji appointment, or say, ah, Udi, who paid about appointment? Hey, I'm on fiction, watching out from Grand Blah. Mam Laba Kukra. What's it, dear Kwawas, now who did not say what the Menana know, but Chamia? Papa, you say, I'm not a candidate, coming a mayor president, you know. No, feel me. No, my bear president, a bear former president. No, person will be chairman, will feel any, and I'm be chairman. Let me be seen the coin. Dabby, now who piece of a room, Jay Timu, yet Timu pa. To a man penny, such lines you join a jokunku for. Ghana for a minimum son. Some in country will say, we shall forever be grateful to you, and we shall salute you. Tina for a gentle gentleman, wouldn't mean son were off. What be say, ja? No. Mom is a Makufu. Ah, welcome my little program, Makufu program.
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1: Peace, FM.
0: Eka, as you could do, as a ma. 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So no pass will be tear for two, so uncle Pesica will be dear for two. Come before so be you, forget it. 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
2: Yeah, Edja.
0: Udino, who said the same?
2: Me pass you a dinny or bear cooper, papa.
0: One a day or bear queer bonnepa. 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
0: enye papa pa so wa no aka
1: e say difference no na odi ato o no to stage in me obeku
0: papa the original obeku
1: okay original obeku no no ti all the others are
0: mpacho fa so so
1: ku na odi a hey, Adio, Mundi Dean towards the Adamania town for by force. No, okay, Adana, Mundi Nemo Sidia, Omadimam, and Wintry Fenya stage name, Adam and Tiasse, educate make a crack.
0: And can we use this Sylvia and Ponsambo some terminal? But you do come in who say Wadodo. And I may say, may you see Sylvia. Sylvia, non so, me mammy penny be Sylvia or Pokwa Jimmy, ma Sylvia. And I one time be your friend so be could dear me did do no na mi san sa mama dey was o dey nyum ba bia yan ko for say e me into om ko studio na so mo ko to onyuma na om to on CD cassette na o ma yi me menyom e dey amasa anko for no
1: okay
0: into mesra we ya me ba me pese me ya obone
1: okay
0: into so betumi anya din fufuro bia mesra sen ka be use say be ya o beta o breast waba.
1: Oh, okay.
0: In fact, when you're in a mom, you're a baby, you're a papa.
1: In German, you're a papa. You're very creative. Now, you see, and you're a tracing with roots. You're a bad day. You're a sapon. 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Adam Roku. Adam Roku. 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
0: Ani nya pipi. 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
1: 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Okay. 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
0: Mhm.
1: E addition.
0: Okay.
1: I had a question get me tough from the Sunday after church show there. 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
0: Mhm.
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1: Papa bi.
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0: Resurrection power.
1: Yeah, a deal was in Sansu.
2: Yeah.
1: And time, young brave woman. Oh, Peso for Bakwa, Chin Dompa, Antony Kodubuachi.
2: Amen.
1: Nidin de Buachi, ye are dumb.
2: Okay.
1: As a Chinese say, oh, ye dumb, or Chin dumb. Do could in the day, Denia Cassa, a musician by the name Sylvia Buachi Yadoma. Can it tell any Fifia? And I'm not going to Patapa. And I'll do that. Who's within the
2: day? Ah, Papa.
1: For how long have you been singing gospel?
2: Eradin Show, since 2009, and I'm doing my first album, Babon Sing.
1: No, me no one share day.
2: I'm not in Ashanti region.
1: Ah, tia Ghana here.
2: But you are not in Ashanti.
1: Kumasi for us, we need to meet Jidi Mahau. But Kumasi gospel musician, gospel, the Kumasi fan,
2: Yeah, bounce in make it first attempt. Nyamia dum tina afa.
1: Mpa, misu miti midi ende afa.
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1: Baby ewu. Okay. Wow, it's 2009.
2: Yeah, and my first album, Eba Abonting.
1: Wow.
2: And the title, Mbedin Kunim. And at 2012, made my second album, Eba Abonting.
1: Okay.
2: Title, Nye, Nyami Rain Feel. And at 2015, made the third album, Bae, and the title, Nye, Hakuna Matata.
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0: My
2: series of singles are, because said not me relocate ya bank crying tin na me start a new singles no hu ebrebia. But Eradi Adom last year, November 30th, I am a birthday. And Eradi Shen, when Munyama made a single be a friend, hallelujah, at Dubai. And since then, by God's grace, ya promote ya. And the Peace FM, so dear. And I'm saying, Ghana, I say, and internationally, baby, wama.
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2: And one work ano.
1: Into upe graduation, and have a very graduation.
2: Exactly. 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
2: 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Odi mekase me kan the journey from where it started and where the Lord has brought me. Na je say hallelujah ne wo say ye be to edie ye eradia ye, meaning he's been so good unto us. Now in hallelujah a heavenly language. Okostra say eradi bie wani amo wako spiritual realm. Obehun sa abofo no. And one of the words they use in glorifying the name of God, eh, hallelujah.
3: Amen.
2: And see, anopa, hallelujah, ewia, hallelujah, enumere, hallelujah, at every minute. We are, then God is magnified. E basa, problem be a dao sono, so what the tone change. Now to halle, halle, halle, hallelujah. Ne radi eni mo nyama yekes. Ube wane radi aya ama simple pa.
3: Yes,
2: Odin Pasha, my relocate your bank cry you.
3: And too bad, man.
2: That's my eighth year.
3: And to what, until you read your own far, if it is a woman, Emedua.
2: Odin, I make a no. In fact, aside, and you, me, a professional teacher.
3: Wow, you know, I'm not a brother, then you're total command on the language.
2: Thank yeah. you. In the last 8 years, 2018, and I decided to relocate here by Accra because I was here before I left for the Ashanti region because of Ejuma.
3: Okay.
2: Because me call St. Monica's College of Education, Mampong. To me, we school and I was at me back greater Accra and Papa said Dabi. So I said, oh, my make Accra, I say, not so free more. Me and Kominchi.
3: Okay.
2: And so my make call back to me roots. Eh, Adansi North, Obuase. Obuase, Adansi, Obuase. And I make it. In the one I'm caught natural idea until 2018, I'm here imagine said Dabi.
3: Meba
2: Accra na ma beye enyuma no big time.
3: Now they are big.
2: See, erade de meba saying so no dem be shach mota basic school.
3: Wow.
2: AJHS department.
3: Wow.
2: Aha, see, enu see na mama ba Accra see all these while.
3: Hallelujah, and there you too pa. You guys are new to man.
2: Yes,
3: but enyu kwan.
2: Enyu kwan yo. Spiritual matters are spiritually discerned. They are making a new nomination. Odi, would the GTA tie to and cabin was ench?
3: Ench a
2: better.
3: Oh, man, Benny, the Dajo, who won a shas you. And that's what you want. To ench, you know, would he see him crying out of that eye? Oh my God. Okay, it's the young rapper of first one. Name for me, the latest.
2: Okay.
3: Number four is action speaks louder than words.
2: Yeah, yeah.
3: In the Achimota Beji School, we were talking to teacher in the world. Sadia, Mutia, Kurachimu School, Mutia. It's a Madame Tia, Mobile School, and Madame Muti. So you sing along with this for us.
2: Alright. Hakuna Matata. No problems. Yeah. Yeah.

0: man worrying about your day.
1: Wow. 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
0: Hakuna Matata. Yes, you're Hakuna Matata.
1: I see.

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1: Atwa South Africa.
0: Mwe.
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0: Oh. Yeah. Biko matata South Africa fonso ka akuna matata.
1: Yeah. Omu mu corrupte from Kenya.
0: Kenya. Yes. Na mu da nipa.
1: Mbajwa se.
0: South Africa we want it. Nelson Mandela ni mwase papa.
1: I'm surprised.
0: Too much.
1: Hey,
0: what my sabi? Mu magwa wye him. Nabi bi me nyina baba so di machi.
1: Ne machi ene omo yi omo
0: chi. The late Nana Kwame Mpedu adontofu nyina he in his useful days kwa a composer nyom in support of South Africa.
1: Yeah.
0: Ene mumu nyo bibini ti say criminals.
1: Mo bona to sesa bi aboa. Me hwe videos ni bi na. I was so down spirited.
0: I'm telling you, me ya ba.
1: Bibini nya sa ya boni o.
0: Nya sa ya boni. 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
1: Obi sene shop. 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
0: Enjoy the mo.
1: That
0: ma kasa o ma ya de o ma kofi o ni mo better. 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
0: Mo we ya teacher ni ampa. Wa ben se ja. Enti de o mo ya en grof we. O mo bi ni kromo ha. 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E ye ko bi mo mo bi.
1: Enra odi. I said now we need to see a little sense to shop right. You too much are boni ana.
0: Yes, yes, say be mumguso.
1: No, it's unfair.
0: Yeah, true, it is unfair.
1: No, I mean on the part of us.
0: Exactly. It is unfair. How?
1: We too much come on pebre. Bibi ni ukona sabon who modern kakrebia.
0: No, in your time. Then I need to do head or bag ma. Then I need to bed in the shape be over performing.
1: It's in our DNA. Odi.
0: How?
1: They've not done well, but two wrongs do not make a right.
0: It makes a right this time. One of the attacks can just take off your life.
1: Yeah.
0: Within a second, we'll kun ipano kwa. I will create a situation. Can see where we are. We are bringing our unexpected in Nabagana. But I can't work as I was in the container with Jaho.
1: Mercy, Lord.
0: About continuing a best sin and I bet 2 million in engineering as the 10 years or the 20 years or her. Ninfifla, what in Nana, I wished. Where banks are South African banks, or Ghana. Where shops are South African shops. Where big companies, money making machine companies, or mem. Yadi yasi ya donipa ye peni pa sam Ghana dia the gateway to Africa ni a billion crofo ni a home ye mmu bi na ya dro. Let me tell them in English, maybe they don't hear tree. The things that you are doing, we the Ghanaians will one day strike and also start beating your people here.
1: Amen.
0: We don't have to give you this opportunity to be messing up in your country. When you were in the dark days, Ghana supported you.
1: Yeah,
0: we supported you in your dark days. Now you are attacking our citizens on your land. You just wait. You are very good.
1: You know, this is human rights abuse. Now you better catch South Africa and say, what Ghana has said. Say, enough is enough.
0: Sure.
1: You should call their people
0: to order.
1: Because Sebi Ntesu Koko, it will be
0: a
1: giant fufu. They shouldn't begin what they can't end.
0: I'm telling you.
1: The fact say, a year hospitable country and
0: what you see can nanka you see that see can you did you come alone I am sharp mu mati kwa ngati mati kwa sai tell me kafu mati kwa chwe chwa tie die bi
1: na mu di se mu
0: I'm so me we are me buy no on man a o di cham sa me nko okra me pese me kone South Africa because it's so risky u di ago e be ku okrum
1: e be attack you. Any brains here?
0: Now we near bibini. Ye bomb pie say bibi man ye bedo ye ho near kabom near developing. Say see a Western world no. 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
0: 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Say a crown wound. Now call a kitty. One warning. Say one call beat him about 2 days.
1: Yeah.
0: One day, whether you are ready or not, it's a cool crew.
1: Ready?
0: Makuna, Matata. Unako Fasimaba. And I'll go for a new bank. We are in South Africa for 70 baby.
1: We cried here, Kenya for.
0: Okay. But I'm going to say, what
1: are the fans we have from South Africa? You are my thing, Jane.
0: My two questions are my mom or grandma.
1: Cats are not cry for Kenya.
0: Now, Mumma, to whom I said, more power, more blacks in your few are. Mumma, the economy be strong.
1: Yeah.
0: South Africa be a Benya Jumae. Who told you this? When you are not hard working and you have this lazy mentality, there's no way you will develop.
1: Now, Odi, Mpese, me be so. Oma kala no omu hunso omu ya Africans so.
0: Omu ya Africans
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3: Okay.
1: Official obeku papa pa. Obenya bi na digital stores na so. Obo obeku papa pa. Me pa cho audio se oho nyina especially Hallelujah song, ebe popi up. 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Na, omon subscribe, omon comment, omon like it, na omon share. 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
3: Amen. Obeku, papa, pa.
1: Wabo obe din.
3: 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Ebi event, ibi program, ibi koso, ubi perso invite wa, sorry perso invite wa, e allowed ana?
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3: Okay, ntieni, si u social media ande sa
1: so ubi perse meba program, e wana sorry, anasi event bia, ubi tunya frame o, 0560 45 25 25 78 78 0560 45 45 25 25 78 78 Now, Odin Pacho name.
3: Debia.
1: Shout out.
3: Be Bebre. The next 1 minute.
1: Okay. Na, okay. Shout out to Edikaya Koma Mira, Mr. Francis Boachi Yadom.
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1: 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Nothing, Suma Soria Mu, my CGC, Shiloh Temple, Achimota Golf Hills.
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1: 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Ewo Yesu Christo diye munti. Amen.
3: Yansu eda si papa apa se yue obe gu papa pa. 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Ono etu gospel music. 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Enso etu secular music. Omu yina they have something in common in the P. Ubiya de papa pa. Iti obe gu papa pa no. 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And then the ministry, Nyamidia Domino, the talent, are all showcasing to the whole world, gospel music, and the way, Nyamima Kwaya, Yeneno, Ediacia. 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Amen.
1: Amen.
3: Thank you.
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0: Good afternoon, Giant Kai Kwame Abuah. I trust you are doing well. In fact, I really enjoy your show on Sunday's afternoon. Peace 104.3. It is hilarious, yet very educative and insightful. I can't stop nodding my head. You make my day. Beginning with Dominic Buahi, Jamina, Aguna Bobby Kuma, Ben, Aguna Suedro, Bradom, Dominic Biadin, Dom. But I've been the ratings as enemy. Yeah. Last word, you go board mine. Or say, in Africa, the country with most commonly ranked with the highest crime rate is South Africa. The report number, as a for a giant, Abu Bogana Batuano. Rank. Go be first, South Africa. And someone in Kwa. Wamunya, crime rate in here 74.6%. We, onu di bimubi. 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Democratic Republic of Congo, omunomuto also third, 66.2%. 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
0: Okay. So for me, Mwakwaba.
11: Yeah, Jehova.
0: What does you mean, Yamijuma, Nama, Papa?
11: Eraza, Duma, Papa.
0: Oh, Untimene. 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And I see Yamkwamba, Untimene. I feel the Untimene gun. So for the Untimene gun,
11: that's what I'm meeting.
0: Ah, okay. Maulu, move here, Ina monitors, Nayade. Sir. Young boy, I say no. Young boy, I say no. And I obey any. Okay. Power, ne, intimate rule. Okay. Any technicians like, they will come and fix it. No worry. She's off, what about my son? And why said the obedient can't babble quotation? One pay attention. Luke 3:16. Or the bell, Luke 4:14. Timon, my son, and man, pa. And some will be do we have to work. So, for me, senior, my man, what does we are now? What, papa?
11: Oh, Papa, you may wait to hear them, Papa. You dream something.
0: Munjina Muna Munya then.
11: Ah, you dream my train there, and quite your bayon
0: day. I am quite any year pray, and I ye dear any year pray, and I knew you knew year pray.
11: So be in Canoshe, Christo, Cana. Onona, Mwakan, you know, to my back home. 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
11: Ehun de mo tin de Kristo sum na ka ye de nye nyina ya dwene na o ya on shade in shia ye, Mamun Canada, we send there. 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Sir Paul or Cassa and the funny in a mpu a brandy beef is suitable both of them. My Bible is with him. As ordinance, I got to know the bomb pie man or Cadano or Guam Gunum or Sign Bankum.
0: Our Babron,
11: our Bible, not today.
0: Yavan Senka Kum Jacha Pichino beef is over. Kum Jacha and his afternoon so or Bessole.
11: I'm not the moon to me to send the survey. I want
0: to know the poor baby.
11: Iradina wadi no adaman.
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0: Oh, sofu. What the Paul eye example wa ha. So nyami di fro.
11: Ono nifu wadu numi nde.
0: 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If they went to a movie too, only Saul Roman father no. 80, what
11: the poor example, and then comes me more kum chacha example, say. So many I am a divo, but you know. Tinyami divo be to divo be.
12: Only the moon to munch, right? Was under, I want any few radi.
13: Okay.
12: Na, nimbribia, na, more pedoye.
13: Okay.
11: Into poor breast, so no, yami de ni ye bibi.
12: But
11: ye be a ye brins, yami de kum chacha, which may be fufro.
12: Cram, I will.
11: I just say, it's more being in white, and he said, and was now come church as in tea, or yet crusader, or back of food, you have a tiafe, no, not in the tatters or benyane, who bet 20 as I tatty. Because, oh, my soul, I can't, I'm so much one, got a better. I'm going to pass him, yeah, Mr. Kumchacha. Yeah, with that, see. So for now, young as I had the same.
12: Pacho, mi din ankasa ye, okay, me ma mele wo mele den apostle, nka wadi din rotom na apostle, nka apostle no, do a title.
13: No correct.
12: Na mi din ankasa ye, Derek Kwesi White.
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12: Or Danny and one more. Rise attorney.
11: It's Derek Kweku White.
12: Kwesi.
11: Kwesi White.
12: But you.
11: Derek and your brofo. Kwesi near die a and a white and your brofo.
12: But
11: you. Twanga the Nikwa then Kajajus were Ghana. Two Bruni.
12: Oh, me again, ni Baba.
11: Who will prove so?
12: Yankasa, yeah. Dano meba and my cousin be there. Yanshada and your casaku. But I'm fantana, my papa are fainting.
11: And I'm a mere.
12: Nah. My mommy, oh yeah, 50-50 on Shada and Yakul.
11: 50 near Hene.
12: Bajo, yeah, yeah. Younger son, a Santa Cacra, Fante Cacra, Crobo, nay, cool.
11: Na chimna by no bedo.
12: A chimno, no, yenana, be jazz as war. Or the Sabi, and the Tenana walk with jazz as
13: in. Yeah.
12: The honor be jazz as war.
11: O Kunji, or be Kunji.
12: Patching,
11: or Kunji, a chum for Swana. Can you hear that?
12: There be okay there, own there. The mummy no ye, and toqua in a woku, nansana,
11: and sacabi.
12: The shenu tunumin, or what bidding queen the butumede, sir, what would be in the babisian or cheddar hat in a medze
11: persian pem. Achim Krobers now what ye?
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13: and you with the kind of ministration awu ye no Assemblies of God, come into me, you to Musa.
12: I mean, Mohammed, on your assembly simple.
13: So, what now, see if you got away?
12: Man, too direct from assemblies. If you assemblies, I'm call, Jesus' kingdom, and sana, if you go mono, I call Pentecostal kingdom. Yeah, yeah, near say, Pentecostal kingdom, near say, Jesus' kingdom, Nasi, near the toy, yeah.
13: And I'm Pazamu, from, sir, I can say, the founder and leader of the church. Title no ne hia mo anan nyam sem no.
12: Onye title no.
13: Ade ya.
12: Mo hia pa ni kase pa anye de. Ade na ke ye de. Owode mi operate. Na miss mo owode mi operate na se akwanya no
13: ema. Na de obeto de na wanya akwanya de aye.
12: Owode itum ye ni ye.
13: Okay.
12: Bi so anan sabe. 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Miss Mammy, me pet my cousin. If I am in something, Miss Mammy Tassin. Biana wants to she said, I won't Tassin in you.
13: But the way you're in the Bible, so
12: once you meet there, some like all the kind of quarrel. But also, it's a kind of quarrel. Go for Boko. Members Boko,
13: then you're better, dear.
12: It is a member's Boko that no one me pest a minion of five umpu, me a ten umpu. Nancy were better as an away to my make heaven. Me promise and there, over a bugumupi. Nancy. When young quaint.
13: Okay. But your mom is my Apostle Derek Kwesi White. Why are the pa? Because what you said, the American. And yet, the American boom, my boom, on Betia Solena, on Tiafia, on Socotonia. But they come and they say, so when you need pet doom po, now, when you're 70, you make my mom, you're so him, ma. 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
13: Sound. Okay.
12: It is a book.
13: Such children, so be our confessor, dear you, Mamma, Christian Church for you, Sue, Hebron for you, Sue, Pentecost, you, Sue, Assemblies of God, Methodist, Presby, Roman, Anglican, Kum Church, as well, you, Mumu, you, Sue.
12: I tell you. 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
13: Sure.
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13: God is too great. 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Na I said, God is
12: too great.
13: Uche mu uchi say.
12: Oyanko pon son dodo.
13: Ebro fono no.
12: Oh so brodo.
13: God is
12: too great.
13: Edio. 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God is too great. And one can say na God is too great.
12: Unti oyana mentan kabro fono. 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
12: papa mo tin de mra na Yesu so ani nyami na ma dwini na mi bibia na me ye te de me ye me nyama te de
13: Bruni
12: Academy you bring.
13: I was one at here.
12: Inti honored no kware ni. The man na me screen na even one when him my uncle for sorry inti mental nka.
13: And I said the man pause ya no no. I'm telling you. So you be me. Na wa me so be onyo ma de Bruni a. Go for that tell why. Why I don't know person behave as such. Me tell say.
12: Me behave them. But me kasa dem na me pere ehun de
13: enya mbesa adenti na person o kasa
12: mo wo ma dwini me
13: na na do kura ze ya wo twenti
12: mo wo ma dwini de o wo de metum ye all round
13: ah
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12: but wo se me nyere ya
13: ye ka sa America mutum ye ka
12: ti pa cho enya American si nyina so na wo ye ka
13: Ti wo do de kasa me mo so you one of them. Ti am fan say me ye Bruni ni we sha me. Won me kan bro fu. Kan
12: say do. I wouldn't like to say it.
13: Ode.
12: I wouldn't like to say it. And I wouldn't like to talk about it.
13: Mi mi ba say. Fifi man say, Ubra, me vrow ni okuma, me vrow, what's it say? Na we, yadwa kwa me hamisa kwa chile nkwele yadi ya. 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

0: Ghana yia. 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Another mention.
1: And you don't care no. As I know, you say Bruni.
0: I cannot tell, but you can tell.
1: I cannot tell, but you can tell.
0: Yeah, you can tell. You can tell spa about it.
1: Okay.
0: Even only sounds like that. Yeah, you can know it.
1: Any, I can tell. I can tell your phone. Mau, when I'm going to master's, that could match that flow when you come to fuck me in Ungua.
0: I would love to meet him that.
1: Okay. You would love to meet him
0: that? I would love to meet him that.
1: Okay. Nesian Gaute.
0: But you met a man from Peace Town.
1: Kaswa. Thank God it's Sunday. And then what day to?
0: Papa.
1: Ain't he mame a cappella of the English one?
0: Okay. Minimum and Cassandra don't need a bravo.
1: Is that the old cafe track?
0: First one.
1: Mame a cappella.
0: Okay. But you say,
1: Refi.
0: Oh, yeah, me Refi, Refi, na.
1: So, what now, Toy, na?
0: Oh, yeah, man, I'm a toy.
1: So, we should also bro food on Venue.
0: Oh, yeah, man, I'm
1: a toy. And the Eh, then, so good treaty.
0: Oh, boy, yeah, then.
1: Okay, young boy.
0: Miss Daddy.
1: So, why?
0: Oh, okay.
1: Hello. Oh, that guy. That man has to knock on to a pole. Bali, when your first song, no? Okay, and a young girl. Bali, Fafa, na, so for me,

0: son. 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You are too great. Say, I am JJ Mount Tessie. I'm telling you. Apostle Derek White, no, I am JJ Mount Tessie. Wabipa. So, I feel there's no words in a mother or clay. But the song is very nice. Very, very nice.
1: Thank you.
0: Quality has been a back here and I was singing group.
1: Said maybe I had a down on set. Me catch you there. Me what group? Yeah, your group.
0: Yeah.
1: JMG.
0: JMG
1: music group.
0: Oh, okay.
1: Yeah.
0: Solid, solid. It's good. It's on point.
1: That's
0: wow. More recording that year, Ben.
1: But your last year.
0: Last year I'm recording. Now I was out and now.
1: Obuafu.
0: Ah, that be a mudi buafu. 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
0: ebu anso a
1: ono so me wo
0: your doors are open next track then happen
1: o na menyim de semo nti obi but
0: saka pela no want me anto
1: abi nyede me ah na ma mo nyum na me ntum
0: na se ma chance no
1: ah papa pa se me na reken be mi
0: what are dance for how
1: oh yeah
0: 1 2 3 4 5 6 e che for kan 7
1: yeah me nyum de ni power 100
0: yeah e just ma me kan me bo me mi control
1: in that
0: eh
1: but eh we there make sure there eh ya na me nti so I thought me
0: na me se ma ya capella wa wo nyum o de eh sa
1: oh debi papa
0: okay the next track no beto next track near the
1: end. The motor day being in the in presence of God.
0: I don't see a brofo.
1: Yeah, in the presence of God.
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0: Na who to am I for?
1: Mento ma impaku bi keke. 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
0: You cannot own the world when you have not captured your people.
1: Oh, there.
0: That is the nature of business. Who your business as? Chasse o baby kuma bi. Who gain the grounds wa? Now Peace FM started with just Peace FM. And na ko Hello FM. And eba OK FM. 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And eba UTV. 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She said, "Oya na gwen se mi beauty mi beauty boom ka ba gine jam." 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
0: me ka da ba na ba ha.
1: Me ba ha last week.
0: Na me ka so dey.
1: Next member and
0: then what about now my?
1: There be I am the one with Sunday.
0: That big question. What about now my?
1: Maba.
0: And I ask my man Baba Debe.
1: Oh Baba July.
0: Tina Miss Waba Ede.
1: Men for number.
0: Thank you.
1: What say I say man?
2: Peace FM.
0: Okay, young one next track. Na yeah. Yes, we more you mean now, but
1: next track. Damn it, I know no mamin to twin system.
0: Oh, to two system.
1: But then you.
0: Tobacco.
1: Okay, Mabo track 5.
0: Track 5.
1: Oh no, oh yeah. Oh yeah, mix.
0: Okay. And your track 5, Yanko.
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1: 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I don't know your language, but
2: that's why Swahili.
1: Swahili.
2: But I
1: need to get a form of Swahili, Swahili, sir.
2: I mean, you know, man, you made the bremen number two.
1: Yeah, the yammy of them, right?
2: Motin, the new motono, or ya adumen there. I mean, shut down town for me, Tron.
1: Mentias, yes, I said.
2: Mentias, there, me for pen, I mean, shut up, me the word we can wear the wing one with my Tron.
1: I know you, Lumba.
2: I know the Obiana, Massima Yankopon.
1: Lumba, no, no, this, yeah, this is Charles Kodofusu.
2: Yeah.
1: Yeah, a friend say, Ampon, on Tronium.
2: Mimi yule kasi ya mbobo tu mwaba. 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
1: Anyway, trust no, chino, which one are your favorite song ha, upeso upromotu?
2: Nukwane ni, wei, eno ye, me first track eni.
1: And I pursue promote.
2: Yeah, I be in we pana or yeah, my favorite.
1: Okay,
2: so but for, will praise Zanga Zanga Zanga.
1: Okay, so if you say I'm passing here, if you go to room,
2: you do what women do.
1: Okay. New model, and I'm like, yo, man, yeah. So for that required, Nintia Dinner,
2: Papa,
1: who is there first? 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
1: 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Ayo favorite. Every Sunday ye beg me so. Software ye nyonko. Software ye nya. Ye mwani ministry. Nye drop on a track we pa pa pa pa mano. Ebi at this time no ene edi. Next year. 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
2: ajeyo.
1: In two new bakupen can take you far.
2: Under the mean bad, and you're quitting all your hit.
1: Mo, in this, all the bakuba near so near Bruma, mana, a far. Event be a bakon, wouldn't miss all your new. So you can sing those songs in addition to the popular one, a man saying in Iden, Aja to me. Because we are watching, sir, we're pushing in our Tegoa, a bad Johnson.
2: Unpoddy, Papa, I mean to moon pushing in Ampua Tego. Unpoddy, 8 tracks a day, being put in see that there. First album na 8 tracks na bo tu me push ni nyina bin see that menye sure the musician bi aye bi da menye sure
1: okay
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2: onye dem Sending in a while in papa. Yes, Casemi Criala.
1: Who discusses Casems and Wabo Crow will know to have any money. I
2: don't know. Yanko Pons,
1: a man can I come one show hono. Only beside your money in yes, I'm not telling them Crumano. Or my being rough. So you got close out to them.
2: And when I'm a car, send me, maybe I'm about how fast and there. Send me a
1: ninja
2: ninja. 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
1: 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Any man to name produce program, no. Or say, above what I'm pitching, I want to mean. We are not about one from Lua Cavan of Dudrum. Must I be here? Or say, the song is mixed with Ada and other language. I'm talking about Ozana. Ada Kasa.
2: But you, Ada no Swahili, Nachi, and Abrovo.
1: It is Swahili, Ada and Abrovo.
2: Chi,
1: Nachi,
2: but you,
1: Nadia Frafra.
2: Chiwumpa
1: Mate. Okay. 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Eni madu nega say. Oh my God. It is over. From eneko. Say minimi team. Epe siya buawa. Which of your songs? Ena yemfa. Ni yempushima from
2: but
1: eneko.
2: But
1: yo
2: sakuroda. No mepe. Ma Swahili nu woman.
1: I don't need any the same. My name is able to desktop, mommy.
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1: Praise Almighty King. Also, then you know the honor on tro, if you're a den chain, and or the manner, not in the talent I want. Now I told Eddie Abba. He is a friend, he's a brother, he's a very humble man of God. 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
2: I want to be among you first on air. 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
1: Men want to go ahead. Yeah.
2: Now, Sahiri didn't send on Gasm Barbo.
1: Menada. 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
2: Batting you.
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2: Oh, there. 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
1: Utra,
2: Utra. 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
1: teacher's advance. 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
2: Papa.
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2: Amen.
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1: Cheer up. 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

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We are the champions, best of best, among the rest, there it comes, they win the game. Let's shout and sing for Alpha, they win the game. Let's shout and sing for Alpha, they win the game. Let's shout and sing for Alpha, they win the game. Let's shout and sing for Alpha, they win the game. At the back of net, there is go, Alpha scored, leading the game, they win the game.

0: 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Oh, yes, may have a song, yeah, best song, yeah, best song. 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
1: Good afternoon to Lynn for us. I'm Rob Bradwinson, Regina, chairman of the Football Association, Akwe Babro. Hey! What do we have on our slow and fun on cry? Edia Hina, Bo, Edia Nana, Bonaso, Afani, Bopa. Well, we still regain football teams award down in Potamina. We are no case of L. Medizim on here. Yes, we are Nyama. Yanini de Bess Yanni. When Yanni Panchi Obia, or Yanni Pan Yamia Bono, I am Wajawanumu. But mafialism and edidinity. Medley Ganan say, oh, quay, ya, lunitim de Angeno. Ushana left by Yetiao. Na, Yetito. Nami de San Anamuko Medilegino. Shalom FC. New run, yes, on Ellenford, a cartumamento. A man saying, you know, been willing for the Samoa Bodu. Any pass, I mean, yet. Namini Missy, now, or so be a jab on Bonnecas, a syringe. Timba, Copano, a funnel, a Kotoku Rush, and a Kotoku Royas. Nasan young conconsa, young conconsa, and in a cra, any a mem, I a passa di chin chimma. Could be our footballs were a region. Who teams me, you know? Teams in the ring now bought the same zone. On now we chair red from Kodu obi ball. On now chair red cast a young show obi. Now this year never done ma. I get with the bread at 2 minimum. Let for us a mob do you know? A benefit is a sene. Say now one mafia money team as I qualify by fair division. So for Konya with you see all but premiership and one mini kwa bu and ni madden despite media. Ye the radio station TV soon yanamiko, UTV yanamiko. Just to promote Kotoku Royals. Now we call Jiska Wale, FNC, Jay Bani Muho, Lariate Famoho, Kofata Muho. Final match, I dance posted me personally, me presented 20,200 million. Our dressing room demand, me team ni say, omunye, no mun shamach, you know, na ye team in your premiership in de Emra. And you sit at the Eastern region and make sure, say, no team grows in order. Now this year, yeah, ma, kay, live for us, my body, yanin kumha, yanin gana ha, or the sea, ye big cha. Or pomfi, a team in kokos, still, ye football. Peace, FM. Oh, Timmy, I go, and you pop bun some to Timmy to me neither. What you mean, qualify by premiership, the whole Eastern region rallied behind you, Eastern regional minister, messenger handedly, main cambus to make camp for the purpose of records. I go training board at a Tema Sports Stadium to come and support your team. Na ye ye papa we se nyina ma. 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It is time for Oyayati Timo Eastern Regional. More beer and swollen for the net and swollen. On your sura buffo, on yin yang coupon, on yin yesu, on yin nipa. Let us put him to right. Regional by yin yin sikan yade. On nisi kedu adia regional football no. Yin yin contribution. Yin yin tri affiliation fee. And yadia football no. Obia discan any team. Kwan consent walon kwa o team yonu about the same zone. Masa chay left from a die. Left is ama from pong. So what you want to go as here? And I will come out to be as a left radio and you will be young, you won't be power and you so, ride your weapon home. I'm a friend of Wugani. Now you're not going to also walk there, man. Supporters don't so many yard. Left you didn't say who are. More important than my commissioner. Mamon Gobono. Now who are you? So when you're born here, Weddy. 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
1: 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The idea of renaissance, now you go back to your root. 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And I want to. I am so glad to say, Shalom for no confront on any CNE. 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We go to Tiano for us. I'm a word. 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
0: ayenoka
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Verus Hub has come to stay. In Verus Hub, we talk about everything. We talk about marriages, children, divorce, everything. 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That's where we discuss, we share our ideas together. 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Meet us there every Sunday, 6:30. 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

0: 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It's Various Hub. On YouTube, it's also Various Hub. Go to TikTok. It's also Various Hub. Various Hub. We talk about everything. Various Hub. We talk about everything. Good evening, good afternoon, good morning, depending on your timeline. 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Today Radio and kwa and na or tea and can every I na yammy idea into uba Facebook wa Mr. Adaroma Bomo dia a various hub na what the can't be so queen na yin na yet in the Eddie Jumano yen ya my cran when we say ye Miss Dorothy Wabasso ya ye mammy Stella ye bois rinchi. 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Now, in Timmy, in the human. A bear 2 weeks in year, dear, a year Edda, any a year dickiness, any papa could do. 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A young can't call any a sitting out ye tea, a war, Europe, any baby, a woo be a sebby, any pushy, a man of no so upon ye de brebby, a dee. Na, oh my boy, ye, a woo a bay moon, and no a moon come more, and a dee if you say a to about her. And in zones and so on, it is a good drupal, and then they are about to us. They were engineer Andrew and the engineer Daniel, a woe of dignity. Engineer DJ Warrior and then a year so a woe fear a tire cherry, We talk about everything.
1: We talk about everything.
0: And today as well, we are going to talk about
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2: 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omo so more or less no say omo etom ho ma community na because kwalen di wa un ni mo mo community ni kwalen ni mo eh un hun di ba bia ndi na ehun be hia say nkwala no wo ope ana say wo desire say wo pese wo stand in the near future un say entity me for somebody kwalen bi wa otim say or desire and say,
0: or you did you maybe, sir?
2: Yeah. Hey, or no, sir, no, no, what shall I say? I'm a, they what prepare.
0: I'm a community, no,
2: On the Ebase, ye tonwa, yemre. Ebase, ye ton, yemre, because all the ones see Sana community will be in war, all ton, ye ton, adding, because it will be in. The count no saying, Colano, I'm more desire and so much standing for the next election. Oma Diana, Omtimia, Spuzo to the community. Na Yentimin Tomo. And I feel so, you will say, a year, Timamufonoa, na community Romano. Yenya Baco. You want a chadodo. And a selfish interest, the dozen. Oh, because we be up as promoting interest. Na a cobasa noa. Na emema e vote no ade acheche ana ye no so
0: okay
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1: okay
0: ne basa no a ye ton omu a enye de and the honor I could do it, but tell all kind of nanny ever can be out to us.
1: Okay. You, Pastor, me das be brie. Emmy sent for mona, you dee, and no one a pastor. But remind ye, eh, baby, are ye free, and if a beer ye buy ya, ye baby do ye. Nine, and no said ye may kind ye, my year to us. Nana, my son bizarre, wickedness, said the enemy bizarre pastor. Say, say no, ye be sharp at 12 frassy. By all means, a beba. Now, so for Castle, we need by a new Mocassai, no more can say. The Omo be a campaign time on 2-6 months.
0: 6 months,
1: yeah. That is about 100 rule. Then, yeah, Hokran, I mean, no man yet campaign time rule. Now, no, ye man of Sir Omani Jehoson, so with Jina. Ye pay a den, ye who, and as a community, no, yet in here who's okay, and you pensy, and Omo condo. Some presume good enough because you perceive pushy back first. The depends in a corner, you jammer. Still, you're not quite bassa. The abed and you who, and I yet see me saying may present be a supply by the fashion. Ah, you bid me. The answer to me, what is it?
2: You,
1: Medas.
2: Miss Medas, mother, a decano, Madame Chiaverma, a tear for the other fool in
1: Nomadius.
2: Where is our producer? Chia will be a. Kasi nyaminshira mwadaji ya munya adi tie there is habachi all the time. 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Ye be who said ye, a bay ye, a bay ye. Auntie, to me, no dear. My drink, I cried, my drink, she won't know what I say. Cray mono, ye won't penny for, and ye may be am. For bitty said, Gako, I ye buy ye. And penny for so, mu beginning, now, Sir Emma, so unso, would the crack. I pay ya, Gako, and I see ye am and there. You order, I gave ye any. Do na soon, and you pay any money also. Auntie, to me, any dear, may feel, sir. Say, ye may be a ho. Nas or Moko, do, sir, and fear neighbor, Baron Bejina. Assembly, a yina, election. A while I couldn't any parents didn't come, Eddie won't come. The parents and any so much, and I so cast away better, do a bit me, I won't come to me. Enti to me, dear, anchor, Gaho and Benin for no. Or Munti Vanco too many.
1: Okay.
2: Enti said, at the end of maybe a fee book, because then now we have 3 years for the election.
1: Yeah.
2: And at the more we know, the earlier we know them, the better. Enti Nankabia, Ebia, Mr. A, our catcher, Gaho and Benin for me, badness in a midge. Assembly my battle on to a pursuit in a bee. Ebiye o wa na ba akubi susu di akoo
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1: baby.
2: Name one musha, Abia baby, or Baku babia. 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
1: Because say,
0: Gako and Beninfua, Nigan and Beninfua, see a war more than here. I'll be here near because Sabio, a you or said Gako or said, Sabio be free when I be you. Oh, who opera on come and answer? If you cry and shed any moon, and so what? Oh, what to me, Jina? And Beninfua, yes, one by young one. Oh, what to me, Jina, ye may ye. And to a one in Beninfua, say, I said, Oh, Mudo, Yamu, or more share to Tunium. 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
0: e won me kakra me me da se se de o de she hwe na so Sir, any prayers or Bernard Green said favoritism, yeah, dear, dear, dear. And yet, 12 and a call back at the still.
1: Okay.
0: Because I'm waiting for 50 years for 12 banner. Eh, Bia, Bako crash, shall we? Eh, Emma, I never pop out, shall we? Dear Bia, that's all for those. Tell me another 12 more.
1: Because we are among the leaders and
0: among the leaders and also, and also more to a well, I'm here, yeah, like I said. And I will when you are painting or to my no dinner, you want to have a new
1: name,
0: but a yet made full set a comedy.
1: Okay,
0: openness.
1: Okay,
0: a boa boom fret a papa named Tanasinka. No afraid be papa a chilling in a can. Massy, I have to warm me into a twerking.
1: Sandy,
0: let's reason to have a Bible kind. Let's reason to get
1: yes. Okay,
0: now you and I are written.
1: Okay,
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1: Yeah.
0: Se se yen die. 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
1: 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Osi good evening to you all. Good to see you again. Good to see you too, Amanda. Echi ya upa. Sani yenu ya bema eye kufi uusu. Onosu say, I'm watching you live from The Hague. Ye da wasise uhe ye ewo The Hague he ya. Ye mami Olivia Doreen atumaku onosu waba. Oba yenu onu jeja. But she I would touch you more. I see who the affront Alema, who you affront me, Frau. I know what you're saying. You should do it. That's a say, Waba. Oot, yea, ewo, a Ghana Today Radio. And come over here, dear, say, be also, or I really be also the come with me, ya. Oh, for say, uncle, while with me afraid, a mimi telephone number, and I'm a day air too sweet. A 06, who Holland here, a 06. 8712788 If I two call a spare in tea, what over bad terminal you left out on now the wide venture about oh, free a 0031 6877 127888 Now also about now the wide venture about matters arising. Ewo, maybe I a tear and a igusua edimu and come away. So, say here. Ohima Elizabeth, Mufreno, Edia Tutui.
2: Yeah.
1: Say, Enka, Enkolano ma ufonu huwa, ufonu su nchime, mpenifono, na mpenifono su intimi, entu watu ajwene ni umu, say, yebesi ebene, ba, say, say, bi omado, so, say, yebesi ya yebe yeno, eno so, odibitu toi, mamesu krami, iso yesi mbae, mene so, yedimu, enkomo. Uso, uo, bibi, kan, tuwasu, anase, men tuwasu, enko, meni, next question.
2: Okay, apart from say Nkwarano ebe da o mani so di hu acho ma me na your platform be bria o meet me so advocate o dey say o meet me ba very help
1: yeah
2: o meet me ba Ghana Today
1: radio
2: wo radio na o ton hu ntem a eboa on say you see it's better to plan and fail than to fail to plan. So, and he said, "O cha siena, o di kai a ton hoa, ema ni pe dine hoa." And he said, "Apart from my me kwa be kacha, na se gapoa leaders no, community leaders no. Obe timi akaba na o kacha is obe o desire so obe se o stand for in the next 4 years." And he be cha siya promote you. I saw the crumb bono. It me promote. It me you chere. Obe timi no watch you also for kwa. So what that desire no
1: okay promote so, say some market so but you mean travel no nemu ma mean wem kaka na eno no e be ya say e ye hu omo e ba na wi a na say unya ye na no acha say because o share say promote dia na ti say anya obi e biemu
2: na bi say o promote hu a enya wo nko a onye e bi ya nipa be fa obi a promote no you know nti e be ba be bi a mo ka say ye be ba yes
1: aba da bi so fo me ma shase aba ha be promote me ho
2: yeah
1: na fi 1 year time mo be ka kire me say ya do so nti form na mo do so nti yiyi mu no vera untumi nko me mo mu no ye be ma dickness akọ no no na me promote na me promote
2: unze omo no
1: na me promote to
2: for the next part no so and say e be choose na 6 months to e no to wait my promote to be able to do okra na en choose
1: omo no dia matias
0: you be rare ka no se u the year can say say
2: yeah
0: so for yeah mpese confusion be able back the area and you mpese be lose so yeah mpese be lose and you say no maybe for say the any year can say nka eh say se nipa mi ansa e nine omu din be ko mpanimfo animu no Because nipa na ni nyina aye campaign dia na jizo mu nyina na ekojina obi
2: ya ko jana party but the engine no so say bia ye ye choice no na party na all stand no unqualified omo ntu so no
0: oh okay nti ye promote mu nyina anto ho
2: because ye betimi approve ye betimi ka say okay we need neko but me one so the final selection every party no na bi unqualified.
0: Okay, so for the who can say sad tier dear near the who can also see a point. And if dear you bet me I can say. And qual for money sad near man who you know. Or mono or moon shas here say community at the be our own ship.
2: Okay.
0: At a sir, you take gani or gani. So what you could be mukrana when it is an man who what is a community labor because of who you did it. So who said yes, your brother was here, Shiawa, who said, Sandy Power, because the nature said, Obey, you go forward. Did the piano, Sandy, and whom friend?
2: No.
0: Who's that done? Say, Obekaya, the last time we talked about this, my fear, Frey, okay. Say, or no name, they have been helping people.
1: Yeah, already.
0: Sir, Nameno, and no kinds, and okay, I must make kinds, and say, either me or you, we said that. Be a more help, and so be a mawa. Then the person doesn't know you guys. Obiti said, Mapia, only I think, sir, party, I say, I would ask any identity,
1: baby.
0: No. Oh, and to say any power, so
1: I'm not from the help.
0: Sour, apart from help, she's there,
1: baby.
0: And she's a loop in the air. It is a soft kind of sad, and I'm empty as you say, almost as yes, they are everywhere,
2: yeah.
0: Helping the community okay. In every little way. I they know, not depending on. And she said, "A bus and drew on us a party to Zua. It is
1: easy
0: for us because we know you
1: to campaign.
0: And now, what I'm paying for, no matter as they are, mommy and saying, and maybe I'm a party crying, but mommy and saying, I ain't crying my head. Intiba, we don't step up.
2: So, hold on, a sa hono na so ze ye nyeli battery na on ze yo qualifications
0: yeah
2: on ze bi wa otim ze ye nya we
0: otim ya bo
2: bo position o kunti nya ade bi won
0: sa
2: say ye clear
0: yeah
2: eh obvious in the bit my every mu ze nyina na ahwe da qualities
0: bi won say nya quality ba ko pe kora so so de ken. Any pa wa juma ye enti obi a o wote mama ni pa obi onim ni pa onim ni pa ye onim ni pa kasa because enye obu wa ko school pa akore ni ba onim se ye kasa ni pa enti za ni pa we ya ndo twa ba ma o madie 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easy so on the because and the fact
2: why
0: so easy why your people's person here and all these things you know and you can see your book unko a you be mistake the book unko at me for being qualified is hard here oh and you nyina no and so omo ye involved in the community ayina am I hu who they are and about to redo na say who say who work I a campaign o mmene kra oh ni pass me si wonim no oh sister idea and our bra idea be our friend of crown or no ho church or the sa we because yes sir who did cover boy over more be an answer that be said yeah be out of two crutches will be moon and why yay to say yeah na yeah yeah me cool school I any mini way baby moon but we want to she had a baby cry so oh auntie who person who no way no tries or no these are the things
1: yeah
0: here our community ni so we just any power so baby or kwanya baby agina or be poor community
2: the only thing I ever
0: tell you now
2: I can't concentration
0: think say e be boa ma
2: na
0: e ma be na baby
2: say na omo krompo omo stand there omo stand there
1: past one
2: yes you met me ahwe mo aftermath attitude. On the Obi wa. I mean, failure is part of success.
0: Yeah, and of course.
2: The,
0: yeah.
2: In life, no. If you are afraid to fail, yeah, you can also see. Oh, the aguero.
0: That's a fact.
2: And the, one more standing a crumb, no. You hand to a moment, no. yɛn hwɛ ɔmo attitude after man. Are they still mingle with the community? Mm. And that's what I withdraw. It's another time.
0: Yeah.
2: And the me what I say, doctor, Mevlin, say, I said, the two we, you know, or bend the pen one. The attendance is saying, what would the aqua, you know? We didn't know, you know, a constant minimum, like I say. But I'm one canoe. Omo, young from you know. Omo reaction to say,
0: it's the
2: same. Only aqua. Only the testing the panacea beer. Don't or no, not drinking position conscious. On the anti a bassano, say the panel, say, okay, or Renea, ka unaco transroa. O friend run what do the phone. It was only alcohol. These are positions. Omo in as a Subban and a crowd be outside Subban. Omo preposition.
0: Omo back forward.
2: Omo associate himself with people.
0: Omo come back. No more promises I can say.
2: Yeah, that's you. Omo nya wi a wo fra na de phone ye.
0: So so.
2: Stop the argument. And the my advice omo kura say nkola ye nuam mo omo stand here na omo and man of at least no. I mean failure is part of success.
0: Yeah, it is. Yeah.
2: And a competition be ano eh two things. Either say
0: you win or you lose.
2: Yeah.
0: I said,
2: the one was like you said, you know, you lose and I win.
0: It
2: is never be a rough.
0: George, Edu, Ebaye, Ena, Obechia, Ye, or Swatchia, Yena, Yajeno Sududu, and Yenya Bema Dennis, Yaboa, so by, and also this is very big topic and good discussion. And you also in any room, and I so soon, I would see, said the echo, go with a big pa discussion, and a year ye, a yeno crepa, because a home. And Amanda so buy or buy and say choosing a candidate would also depend on which party the person is representing.
2: I think that the last time no answer we say yeah, let's put a party interest aside because here no dey ni para do ko no uno ko with our interest. But me new say I don't think that the party manifesto.
0: Yeah. Me kaise hono na acquire argument. Ewo comment session.
3: Because party be also
0: party be care about foreigners. There be our policies no. Our policies no doesn't help us.
2: I think say they're not on main the year na on your concern in terms of beer party or more a believing homosexuality. Okay.
0: Yeah.
2: But when we say a party ideology no manifesto, we can't change it. You didn't mean to change it. But then we had the. Yeah, small. Ama, what could promote you? But then, no, only the so timid or party for no. And so, more a yaw was a Ghanaian community at the Miko. One would say on Bessemiade, Mikoe. One would be Aquino. And I think, sir, because party of more numbers and a more per seat, yeah. And see, they need to compromise. Because one of the Sebia, almost bigger. Manifesto, that's one bigger policy. No? Mm. And yeah, Hona, me just want to say Hona, yeah, Obeko implement was a council, no? But via parliament, one of them would debate on higher issues. But say, to say, Obeko community, far no man getting it there. Me just want to say, a conflict, part in the main policies. No?
0: Okay.
2: And you want to cry there, Because for instance, nipa na free say what that qualification. Criteria ni asset ni, we're meeting all the criteria or qualification. But meanwhile, the partner is all, I'm a value to papa. But the, you won't say any power, you know, you don't know how why. I mean, we're analyzing the futures, maybe the other option says any power, but now, we're from government, we're before go. No, Omo policies ni
1: very good.
2: But politicians in here, we don't have to trust politicians. Because ultimately policy ni kama. But the truth of implementation how we different. When would you acquire no? And the honor of the free says ye up to for be any power if you saw now could have that your qualification meeting or the qualification. Now only a person ni kwa. Yeah, but I mean say okay, yeah, who's a partner, no man no maybe woha. And ni yensuye a ye boy.
1: But
2: only the problem only go sa but then one among who said
1: me I can say dear a basha movie discussion we may want to do idea meeting excuse me one and that's our team of it. Because no no catch because of what we moon is a discussion.
2: Yeah, no. Kakra wabini yo policy. Yeah, they hear the community.
1: Kakra one only
2: access to woman. Yeah.
1: Okay. Akrebina ega ye hia, papa pastor ye hia. Ba timu ya ye adwuma yi.
2: Yeah.
1: Ye nyina na ye ye. Ye nyina na ye di nkomo yi. Men kwa me ntiri nka, chemu sa mo me esa because of me ntiri no. There is a mo kana ma mo nka because me ni mo wa agree.
2: Yeah, for instance, adwoe. For instance, me fan se bia ye ye pe ye hia e bia hall sa in case ye ega di bia. Onu zo hall no hia no anyway, you have a boy, bra.
1: I'm going to go to the house. You are representing them. And Obi Awo, the representative for everywhere.
3: Okay.
1: And Obi, I think, sir, Obi Awo, you be some.
3: Okay.
1: You are representative for Epe.
3: Okay.
1: Epe, you are pension. And I'm not supposed to say, yeah. And Yanni, you're a pensioner. Or I mean, you're a person who's a pension. So, what you got now, Mukrub? Maybe a pension in your job. And all these things, you know, I work in my own.
3: You, me, that's it. You, Elder, very sad of you.
4: It
3: can be B.A.B. Ah, when they said here, you're going to be, who knew me? Where was so many in the chassis?
4: Yeah.
3: And here matters are rising. The baby, I can't be do ye. And now, you're so, you're too so, I be so, how are you beating me? And you're your man, I'm a say, or be per se, or interest so, we're going to be a, or be bantam. Na, dickiness, it's to choose, so, to say, in Gapua from Penny Free. Now, catch your mama, and that's what I will for. 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
0: 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I mean, let us hear you and let us know you. So I say, oh, tone. Now, a balance answer, a better campaign, so I easier, Eddie, am I? And one you go to a need the Mukoma, or the Abainti, a year, no, no, Adaroma, they also the Batwasso. Am I a Timmy, a running, and no, of no, Adaroma, Matuam.
5: You, Eddie, Medassi, Maconia, dear man, Madame Minion was once said, almost as he. You meet, you know, you meet. Your better groomer, a dina, your kayan even for man. You won't yin yan on other nationals as a own comedy. Oh, never be green. Now, I can say, we are living here, but our present in so many areas are not being felt. And on that, your brother empire say, never be a young woman. Very sad, you make a horse. Yes, you didn't see me. I knew Mumuno, yet you are going to a tour of a bar. Na yin in Iya soon not acquire community discussion. Na yin in Iya to a tour again. Not mistakes beer so many years. Ya yeno, yet to me I overcome. The son said, you better come on, and chance for check a crack. You won't say 4 years, be a tour. You won't say, union will be aging up. Go on any permit, not to meet you. Go on a bar, go on a sea. Ever come, Connor, you got to abandon me, Yantashi. That means you need a lot. One more day, not yet, Musa, but Usha, Yandrua. I think last time, I sent you about 3 weeks ago or so. Not maybe scrub my the rough figure. Papa said, you pay it to attend. So here, I don't cry. For you can bear 1,000. And I said, you're 2 hours. And I said, you've been in high school, you're 3 something. You've been in 1 something. Oh, that means you're 2 hours. Now, you came in, you can see a lay foundation. Now, every year, you can be a first one. In 3 months, I said, yeah, you did kind, no, your papa, no, my bedroom, the infant said, maybe I'm not Dickens, can you say, Timothy?
6: 14, 14, 14, 14, 14, 14, 14, 14, 14, 14, 14, 14, 14, 14, 14, 14, 14, 14, 14, 14, 14, 14, 14, 14, 14, 14, 14, 14, 14, 14, 14, 14, 14, 14, 14, 14, 14, 14, 14, 14, 14, 14, 14, 14, 14, 14, 14, 14, 14, 14, 14, 14, 14, 14, 14, 14, 14, 14, 14, 14, 14, 14, 14, 14, 14, 14, 14, 14, 14, 14, 14, 14, 14, 14, 14, 14, 14, 14, 14, 14, 14, 14, 14, 14, 14, 14, 14, 14, 14, 14, 14, 14, 14, 14, 14, 14, 14, 14, 14, 14, 14, 14, 14, 14, 14, 14, 14, 14, 14, 14, 14, 14, 14, 14, 14, 14, 14, 14, 14, 14, 14, 14, 14, 14, 14, 14,
5: Omo Komani, we had, we once had a Ghanaian in UK. Ah, things of a finance minister. So, and yet, Bibia, Yentiminia, our children are brilliant.
3: They are capable.
5: So, only a clever, Omo Bittimia. And you know, the mistake is Kitty, said election, but you see, Oshay and Dodwana, and then number now, Omo Pena, said, you tell you more. Obeying to me, or an only yam pot tire, yer castle. Yes, sir. Sir, some mistakes, Nidia. No way in you feel. Not 4 years be back. Not so see a cotton bar. Yentimi chassis yentum, sending yer can yam. My young wobble, you candidates are. Media men from last time I hear you, me did soon say most of the candidates are domo bar. You be cry on the 11th hour. If you are coming 2 months, maybe a party now you say, oh, you here will be a free Ghana community. Then a couple of you. And to go and go and check by any panel.
3: On your prepared.
5: On your politician.
3: Yeah.
1: Okay.
5: Politician, a professional. Mm. You should have that, you know, that is a zeal, no. I should be person of a sophomore, and be person of a doctor, be person of a nurse.
1: Yeah.
5: So when a nurse in the age in a while, the way I will be pra, passion of being young and your bayer.
1: Yeah.
5: Who knows? Na yin timi kasi ye ni gan ye ni baby cry wa cancer ne so ah eba critical
1: o kana samari
5: si wamu ha enti ano ena seni ya ni afu edi huko mi supporto pa se ebre ne ba yenye sa ekwai enye 11 tower eni ya waka se wo choro na wiko mama yefadi ni gugu akwai ya di niyama gugu akwai ma edu wa. I think say Omar Kasa no better as him. There be a mechanism making reference. Politics, I guess,
1: it's a game.
5: It is a game. And a woundy heart, now.
1: You can't
5: be a politician. And you mean I'm more called Munusum.
1: That's all rap.
5: Monsieur Munkra. It's part of the game. I remember US election, Clinton's wife.
2: Yeah.
5: A do baby, not they were addressing her, Madam President. Because no one will see what
1: we need to
5: be. Or come speech, or come campaign, or come speech near a friend. Yeah, addressing a Madam President. By the end of the day,
1: who will see?
5: Oh, no, because of the
1: problem.
5: Then. What's in and the election day, when we need to lose. And the union where I could be on my lose. From now on, I'll say, we are looking for the young ones. Our money, James, on their politicians. Our money to come out.
1: Yeah.
5: And no, Yami had no more back, actually, and it be in the wedding. Now, says he will be in the game when we meet. And sometimes, you know, the youth, more votes, they can come out, they can tell us, among these candidates, we were more popular, or vote, you know, you're the Nequa, your turner. Be a turning, or be a new election, or be a new election, or be a new election, or be a new election, or be a new election, or be a new election, or be a new election, or be a new election, or be a new election, or be a new election, or be a new election, or be a new election, or be a new election, or be a new election, or be a new election, or be a new election, or be a new election, or be a new election, or be a new election, or be a new election, or be a new election, or be a new election, or be a new election, or be a new election, or be a new election, or be a new election, or be a new election, or be a new election, or be a new election, or be a new election, or be a new election, or be a new election, or be a new election, or be a new election, or be a new election, or be a new election, or be a new election, or be a new election, or be a new election, or be a new election, or be a new election, or be a new election, or be a new election, or be a new election, or be a new election, or be a new election, or be a new election, or be a new election, or be a new election, or be a new election, or be a new election, or be a new election, or be a new election, or be a new election, or be a new election, or be a new election, or be a new election, or be a new election, or be a new election, or be a new election, or be a new election, or be a new election, or be a new election, obi a otimi debate in public in a round table conference and yes we are politician yenim bi mo parliament 4 years onchen nka onka but somebody are who is vocal
3: yeah no akabi
5: and your vocal say you disrespect no mo you speak to issues
3: yeah
5: and no mo wetimi aka Ghana for asama ye den
3: amma
5: ye ye dey send your money nyina to to yego ma at least say in the near future no na me be ya do e ma ye timi nya Ghana ni no no so akọ cancer or no. Can be a new maybe at the Sisani, and the incommodity. See, make you move now. I hope you have a dear. Ever.
3: You, Elder Meda was civil. Now, said ye, ye, dee, ye may win come over, make quiet ye be fast so. Now, yet me at to obey. Now, may back a ye Ghanaian community now. Ye pet say ye may be the conkind, no more pushy ye. Ye togetherness. It will help them, but how it is, how are we together to push these kids up? Why am I asking this? I said, yaye ekuekuo, nititiru mame fa nsafo, enye mfato hum. 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
0: Oh, yeah. Matthias here.
1: Hi,
0: Matthias. Matthias, can I see? And the old can be a yapa, a sunset. I bet kick out to be. It to be to be a mint be fat. So, I didn't know. A yard the whole community here. Said the acres and me and only me and said, and yet Chem cry into me. Eddie, that is about who could you not yet? Yes,
1: you can't boo,
0: yeah, sir. Now, Madame, I saw her baby, how can I say? Oh, shall baby, a deep agada more, oh, community moon, yeah. And sorry,
1: yeah.
0: Got a for the wee, yeah, sign it twice. I say. If you cry or more, young girl for me, we had a man apart from us, or you need life to be a quiet one, sorry, and no one here, a bravo. And he has saw them yet. Most of the time. And he bay yet a bay ya pa, say a bada sigh. 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And cassette, any person as you know, or quiet, sorry, be. 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
0: 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Oba Jadi said, Nipa, what day? Traffic light there, we are to 82. The traffic light, the whole traffic light, the body or the bear, we are 82. And in Yakari as well, Ghana, Gerinje,
1: can you bet?
0: Sa, now almost starting from somewhere. And here, and here, the whole Kadia, the Sadia, yes, sir. Saga Kohafo, Torebia, Yetimi, a year meeting. Fregana community in a press cassam would be what the abbey one. Sabre drew up as a city in a sign meeting, Weber. Now a moon make community in a cassa. Ye bay, Nagina. Nkami and Sat Nancy and Moma Cassa, Momoa, the Akomapa, and the moon in a journey, a taba, quite is about Kunko. Momma obia, you know. Nasiye ni area am she say ni ya community ka sa. 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Nasiye nyina ya no ba ko. Who can say story we or Bible? And before an episode, we see that for Kenya.
1: The Tower of Babel.
0: Na, and yes, sir, na, or moon, you know, I see you.
1: But together,
0: Yamu Ponce said, Yam Fat Radio for various help, obi e kan efo se ye ye e be ye ye afia ye 4 years e de ye de mi si ye ye ne saa ne ye sori wakase ye e be ye ye ami atena se akase nyame ye nokofo enti me de de obusa ayem de me kan me se se o musu na o mu ye ye ye e be ye
3: me da se bebre e mi se ye nyakola e wa ahoma yi so enti muma ye mfa no na e am se kole on my Elisha, I think say a private call. I think so. Okay, yo, me da si bebre. Pastor, say the dickiness at the atu tree. Me who ni say, who di oye sofu TV di si so na watong kramo mama. Me who ni say, mum who morning go niema bebre mo. I say, and niema fa community mu fa bibi I say where ye e bi a si adi. So for long for me, time it is small. So yes, we are so good. We need to soon need to move in our shop because me and me, yeah, fat one. Yeah, your announcement was ha radio no so baby. I say, yeah, yeah, new ambassador. You see, yeah, the invitation letters. A command so for me now. Many, I sorry, baby, members. Because I, I'm so much for them. Yeah, announce. You see, me and me be say no. Ebe kan se ye kan bom na ya baba na wo dia wo so aso dem on na so ho ho so gana fo ho. How will they hear and how can they help wadaro ma wo aso fu ku no ti na me to ama an ti na mo se ma dis pa
2: me da si
3: talk about everything
2: that's fair the tie ni say say ba e ba community building, and I say community, no, yeah, unify. Okay. And now, the answer will be other than the selfish interest, but one thing. Now, the other man, the bus, and say, and pimpy, nana, son of manana, and shut down as and cut church activities, no, just a beer.
3: And come with church activities.
2: You know? Then can't be a normal announcement, you know, because in the name in Pimpi, you know. The mere room fee, but say on the most attend under secretary announcement, yeah. Yeah, listen, man, this is often and fan come one.
3: On
2: one
3: time,
2: yeah, on now. So,
3: I said,
2: why I cross
3: off from the bomb is the other pitch.
2: Yeah,
3: now you're the amount. Why,
2: who's a wow, Capra? Are you with? Yeah, I'm sure, say. You better move many people around. I'll be why I refer. But then the person is ever say promote unity.
3: Uh-huh.
2: Only
3: happen. And no one.
2: But say you ever say promote unity. Maybe the message is free. Message is free.
3: I see a power.
2: No number one no eh. So you ever say promote unity among our community. First of all no eh. Who ni panel we jina hano. Wo no nyankopon the first relationship that is the vertical relationship and then number one and so make kiss you say the vertical relationship because say wo no nyankopon tem ay kama nothing shall offend you obi no wait more offend you
3: okay
2: and ti na aba form aba ye hu ayonkofa wo ngze me lay down process to promotion because yeah, they saw the people are unity without union without unity. Yeah, we see a boom, but we are united.
3: Yeah,
2: and I'm finding the union without unity.
3: Yeah,
2: okay. Nancy say, I see a promote unity. First of all, say, I'm crown crown, and tell me, yeah, affective family. Ever promote to family unity.
3: Yeah.
2: na aba church no enti automatically the whole community be there will be unified because say yet men ya that unity no me fan say e baba ko be so standing wo but o kwa sorry wo church of Timothy church of Timothy but church of Timothy no omo ni church of John no omo ya nkofa na nye eyi
3: it's like church of Timothy won asem no mfa wo
2: yeah and the bad this about network no me promote to sadi pano omo church won dia kwa church of Timothy omo di omo di omo ya self centered omo bi ai omo nko a
3: and myself
2: yeah and a church of friends so of Tarsus omo so di em no di omo so nko a so of Tarsus won promote your promote won nko enti I think say a idea say it me a bury your church interest no selfish interest no na your network here because after all we are not watching the denomination because although elderly your friends and denominations near local churches no but then a time will come and you know will stand before the bema seat of Christ
3: ah
2: no nya church na ngopon be di obe reward is based upon your works on mention church cry so we are kwen although we was also dey promote your church e promote but then say your community e dey as say you bury those selfish interest no because I must say anya say say make a work oko church of Timothy church of Timothy omne church of Paul omne need lens dia omuntamu and he said according free ni ma me wo church of Timothy na o be so be networking wo church of Paul emfa because already here no then table
3: ni uni idea
2: only ago ndira me say say be say promoting unity they are starting free
3: the basics
2: yeah hu yeah hu kra yeah hu yeah hu kra be brain ni obi e bi
3: because one
2: na fa sorry
3: because I sorry me am for giant
2: yeah just a general idea. Because we don't worship names. I have a personal relationship. That's very important.
3: Yes.
2: Because you can hide behind church. Meanwhile, be an only name relationship no grumble and just solid. So, in this community interest, you bury yourself as interest. Yeah. Okay. Then bury that right because it happens in the Bible. Abraham has to bury his right because Abraham was not right on it. Volitionally, but he said, "Now go and say for back up for the." Ah, now me and someone are okay. And Abraham, as I said, was me bury right. And now, as I was he refused to tell Sarah. Meboa. Well, one can't just say, go on with the other, because Sarah behind you.
3: And it's over behind
2: you. Well, and you know who are. And all who are, say, if I see it, it's me, what will I compromise you? That's me, keep going on my moon, because all of you are so compromising. Because, say, Nipa Munuti, not compromise, am I?
3: Yeah,
2: what do you mean? Because I'll be on right.
3: Yeah.
2: The first set, the first set, you owe her. On no product, though. You have not purchased it.
3: No.
2: And you are also on individuality.
3: Yeah.
2: And you have to respect the individuality, the privacy.
3: Yeah.
2: And you wait to make the money be a fool. Wait to say, yeah,
3: yeah.
2: Mm.
3: Yeah.
2: Because we that thing said, you have to bury a right. Not say, if you have to me, I promote to say, and in the churches, no, there, said,
3: okay.
2: Okay. As I said, pastors, you said the example. Yeah. Only have
3: okay.
2: Now, you die, say, you protecting all the dumb grass, they do a baby as much as I'm going to protect you.
3: When you want my people, no. I don't cast all move back to community in Mombaya.
2: Oh,
3: say,
0: Because and on church activities, you know, you don't need to attend. That's all about Bible studies. That's all about Friday prayers. Yeah. But see, there was all about sorry.
2: Yeah.
0: Now, she said about to na your baby age na say dia. Now catch and say, but who more day? Say Pastor Abano yesu we Gina. Ah, we Gina magana for yeni na. Nti unso ene ukwe foul card kona kuto aba. Gina saw them for puppet in the show. Ne catch the woman. Tell her who Jim. Now what your name would do to a bear, Yama Wilka, almost selling in quabbard. Edda, a very sad. We talk about everything. We talk about everything. I can be happy. Now, said yet, me 2 months off, we use who had that we had the idea. Well, free presiding at that. Now, we say, what's our bed that you mean to walk with him? It will bring us off on the power. How do you see them promoting things concerning the community as Ghanaian community? How do you see? And I say they only promote things over the church, the tithe, come to prayers, and saying a woman,
5: woman, I was here, sir. We will go to be an attack. Progress is impossible without the change of mind.
0: Yeah.
5: And those who cannot change their mind cannot see any progress. And you know, the echo enemy, Senya may be a day this unity by you more, or sorry more, or Ghana for many at the end of it. But I must say, the echo enemy, let's say, the
0: EPP,
5: the Ian Tour.
0: Yeah.
5: You should forget about the past. You should forget about the format.
0: Okay.
5: Name Mono. Yako Yenim Sisi. Say your baby unit here. You should always have one language.
0: Mm.
2: Yeah.
5: Some call Rima. Some call Pentacles. Some call Sis. Yenina, a Ghanaian name. Any agent. Yamban agent. Not Yam Promotuna. I remember, say, when Kofi Annan was elected. Nation Secretary General.
0: Yeah.
5: Ghana Nibia
0: was proud.
5: Would you be any
0: of us?
5: Yes,
0: I'm a Ghanaian. You know, Kofi Annan?
5: You know, Kofi Annan?
0: It's a yes. As if you said, Kofi Annan, you're a grover.
5: As
0: if you're a grover. As if you're a grover. As if
2: you're a grover. As if you're a grover. As if you're a
5: grover. Baby, you're made in a good year. Ghana Nibia was proud of him.
0: Yeah.
5: I don't know, Obi, auntie. Obi nim Kofi Annan. As you know, put me to that corner, be not the Kofi Annan.
0: I had to
5: a monsam. Oh, what do you do, monsam? Just say, a dubber beer. What do you say? What can I say? Oh, you're gonna need Kofi Annan crown. A beer privileges do a crown, then because I get them up. But the first or castle, you're gonna need, I know Kofi Annan, Kofi, a good question, castle, and the uncle. And then I just said, remember, red carpet.
0: Reception.
5: So, you have made this one with the family, sir. Ukrainian community. And you may be a year who say, I'm why you're committed. And you'll be beyond a baby. Oh, be free, baby, every year. It is a day I come out the end and say, before you know, you retire. Never hand over to tie the baton to the next generation. You make sure, say, yet the Ghanaian community, not good in a baby. Pempensu beer. Mufrana Casabu, no Benya San national interest at heart. That make us say, you may, in sorry, I struggle with our even church buildings and other things. And while I are, you may, and I'm with sending me pigeon. When you see Ibimu or Mupay slipper, you'll be shocked. So it is a Yamish Rao. So Yamish Rao, not all dedicated and committed. About 10 or 15 youth in your church. That will be a suit, your tithe. How much are you going to earn in a month? Let's say within 1 year, I'll be pastor. So,
0: some of you can't get me in trouble. Pastor Peter Tiasse and Simile. Was it the good thing as he says he didn't call a William? Apart from see a bomb by a mom, so Munko's cooling with you and let them fear God. Now, Omun, you know, Munko, when you ever at the shame. Now, I say, and then you struggle to pay rent or so on.

0: They are all going on retirement.
1: Yeah.
0: In the income band of the webinar.
1: Pension,
0: so you to me build it. The youth now. And only ever can say, I saw a new wholesale. So I saw a new wholesale. And the Niaia Kano, a national issue. Say, a master say, Mistakes be a ye and I am wire. So we are so fool, so we are elder, so we are hino, Mumma Evening in our 20. No, me and I are coming back. When you go so on, back was, and you say, Sir, what come at to see? I believe you say, yen ya sa unity no, ya beldia. Ye bet me a kofa. And going forward, no, near yes, then he said, and you may be amboying, I ye who said this unity no, I said, Ark of God in a year, Ark of God on Kua, Iri, the Pentacles in a year, Pentacles in a year. CS in India, both in CS here. A Koyana, a yaye. You bet me about a travelistic,
1: right?
0: So, bro, for the idea, you see all bro for rally
1: behind.
2: We practice indirectly, no effect by you.
1: I know.
2: We are practicing that travelism.
0: From henceforth, we say be war, obedience, be national issues, empire. Mama yenina, asofu, me papa no mama ukuma. We are appealing. We should start from somewhere.
1: Yeah.
2: So, I mean, John, that is your name, embassy Nigeria.
1: Ambassador.
2: Na, minister, Priscilla, on the key statement. Onse, Ghana community ni o. Organizations,
1: yeah.
2: Sentiment cool, we cool. But someone said, as an ambassador, one way, he will be caught up in the middle. And he, said, they only have one umbrella.
1: Okay.
2: That's Ghanaian Union.
1: Mm. Okay.
2: Oh, they were smart. And they said, other organization in Ghana.
1: They should attend to
2: Ghanaian. They should come under into a promote and I said,
1: channel to be union.
2: Ghana Union. Only beyond the for Ghana Union.
1: Now,
2: a very no. My type of from one.
1: Yeah.
2: Okay. Because yes, only way delia.
1: We should
2: be now here. A friend say, and go Boku.
1: So from Pacho, we did a cafe. Hello, good evening.
3: Good evening.
1: Various help.
3: Talk about everything.
1: It can be beer. But you want many anyone may see. But
3: I'm from Kumane Kase.
1: Yo, Mrs. DJ, what are my one uncle?
3: I didn't mention it to me, but I can't see it. I'm a person.
1: Yeah.
3: Comment on that. Then I have the kind of missing me in a year dream.
1: Okay.
3: Now, even a recently crowned on that, maybe they didn't come on, like, say, Antivera, in I, or Chami went to me and Dibio Crana, why in a bit to me? I take you over from her. I mean, like, from the way, and it's equal within our community. And I say, like, hey, you to know, we are not involved in anything concerning your community, no.
1: Yeah.
3: Even Osha Ghana, you know, no Crana, and you phone Kwan, the room, like, you
1: call me,
3: I said that. And the moment you mention me, I like, maybe a moment of call, but call Kotagan, and I said, Munina, who is going to take over? And see, with that, you know, like, what can there be done to make sure, say, a community is still building up? Since a more generation is free, still there'll be a Ghanaian community within The Hague, within the Netherlands, as a whole. Because as a year, you know, we're not involved in anything concerning your community, you know. Yeah. So that's something that, like, it's very disturbing. And then, like, my dream, I said, so moment you'll be on, even a chamber, I'm going to be doing a chamber war. It was the Hague, and I saw that some rules are. now, wo so for a Mimi Sampedumoka radio, no, who is going to

0: big over when so mono confession as some drew age beyond mum to be baby. Yeah, see, I don't say like besides politics, one, but these are all things that
1: it's very important.
0: A community
1: very, very important, beautiful.
0: Yeah, yes, and say, I can't remember, say, we can't ask me, but I don't know.
1: Okay, Mati. Me da si bebre nyame nhyira opa ene won so wa adwen a wodi ba ye ase wonim eye ye next topic aya twera to ho
0: ese
1: e die na ye di age ye jiri mama o ma a hold on to your culture and ye yesele wa boss ne chese won se won so wo dwene ho ena ye nso ye dwene ho minim se youth di bi so ba bi a we so won so aya o ma dwene dwene.
0: Yeah.
1: Ain't you know? Yeah, that's the brain. Yeah, she had DJ.
0: Yes, thank you.
1: Bye bye. Bye
0: bye.
1: Yo. Yeah, yeah, yeah, yeah, yeah, yeah, yeah, yeah, yeah, yeah, yeah, yeah, yeah, yeah, yeah, yeah, yeah, yeah, yeah, yeah, yeah, yeah, yeah, yeah, yeah, yeah, yeah, yeah, yeah, yeah, yeah, yeah, yeah, yeah, yeah, yeah, yeah, yeah, yeah, yeah, yeah, yeah, yeah, yeah, yeah, yeah, Sister Fendel, Sister Fendel, I greet you too. I'm not to say we're in our front, Alama. We're in our front. And I am, mommy, oh, my Esther, I want to swap back. What she are here, she say, or so do you do, a man and Sasso, but in some mamma or discussions are more in the inner. And I am, mommy, Stella, you boy by. And also, Ghanaians don't want to help someone to go forward. I said last time so I can see Yanem go for kind. I said, you push people to go up. Aka ya ho. Yemi ehwe obi a wo yesa wo she bi bi ase a. No bi a re like oh yo yemi ehwe. No wa relax. She said just to say something to even encourage you my dear, push it on. You can do it. Ye nyina ye wa chiri, ye bom pa ye ma ana wo hia advice bi a. And once I saw you, he'll say, yeah, do it and let's see. I said, my name is Yadia, who are you? Said, they are just waiting for you. I said, I can't go on anymore. And yes, you're my pa. And I am your pa, Stella, and I'm your pa. And I'm Esther, dear, who is your senior minister, I'm your pa. And I'm afraid for my pa, I'm saying, what you're here, I'm your pa. I'm saying, good evening, very sharp. You all look amazing. Or some why you fed to why you fed that say as usual. And I say I completely agree with Elder Appeal. We should first come together as a community. Let us say it was say a deep kind. Eba ye timi ye ba kuse Ghana for ye too kind. Every your kum nanka ya be shia ha di adi ba ku ye me fe ewo Ghanaian community one and he ya me we. And it says sabi, and yet the announcer sabi will be free muwaha. And who said, Nana fool kum papa. Said the nipping na beba. And no crano mostly. Miss me. Let us ask a fool kum, gala for me, blue hall. Announcer said, oh, come home, a coney pen. And a woman's annie, mamma. A woman. My young boy, your woman, they say, and you may be say, Sabat will be say, they say you could tea in summer. Mrebia, ye dear banners and yam clear for your hunyim. Laying to me and call ye him. Yem, sir, a beboy, eh, Uncle, sir, yen ya bema, a yesun rocky waba. Uncle Zolo, my fell pa, yet ye out pa, and no one you walk into grown one, I say, Waba cra, mammy, and two unca, I na mechia will be free. Edam Pacho, I know, una no cassan, I had a pastor chippy in. But that room of Pacho to us from the first mammy.
2: Who
1: are you? Who are okay.
2: Yeah.
1: Ah.
2: They put up with me, Vie,
1: Anna. Ah, me,
2: point better make here.
1: Na Elder, eh, Cassa. It's your nunu now, chipping in an old DB. Eh, can't know why you be so free. Edda patch up to audience, I'll start your back.
3: Ah, you, M. Say, you're not making a position, say. He says, be dry, I am,
4: sir. Ah, my kind of again. I saw for Cassa about Ambassador Baya. So, someone is
2: here. Okay, one of them promotes the bigger
4: Ghana Union.
2: Yeah,
3: you know, say, Yan is a be, and since I can see a coy anymore. We should have that attitude, say, we don't spend time to talk about it. You never be a
1: patron.
3: One thing in my life, I don't waste time talking about things that are an open ground.
1: Reference.
3: Yeah, I came on open ground. I mean, minya because Bruni bit him up. He bit him up. Drink. Near way in him. The next 10 years.
1: Who don't watch?
3: Also, the near came on now the quality time.
2: And our day, and you and no man, what that memory, no a human behavior, but no, a man, no, they are gifted in that area.
3: And they are gifted. Make us answer, incest, because there's a sense that you cannot cry over a sportsman.
4: Sportsman,
3: yeah. Oh, good, now I'm making sure good. I mean, what's the answer, sir? It's in your terminal. I don't think that it's a good time, say, because in a Ghana for 1 year, you see, and you see, momentum. Never me a way forward. Now you mummy, who said, near a maybe a terminal, you never be a way. This is what is a way forward. It never be a year, these 12 pounds soon, you should be solution. I was saying, your solution. Oh, now you're solution minded. Now you, Zibia, your baby Pierre. Last year, any other supporter. This year, we are all going to support the person. It's as an air politicity. In your Mabu Omar, a Renaissance, and one being in one, we will form a campaign team. They will move from church to church. We will preach unity message. We will, your best selling candidate, you know. Then we will make sure, just within a short time, campaign idea, it will bring all Ghanaians on board. Never mind, you know, get me, I am. I'm American. I don't see a very good day. You never be blue group. Nasania, you make mention of a year. Oh, say, with the average Ghanaian hour, see a 100, Nancy Mube 60, Yaksa 55 years. In 10 years to come, you do over here. That's a penny for you never see anymore. You are all moving on, retirement. It's a DNA in Chimano. So, your culture base.
1: Yeah.
3: Ghanaian, you know, be a year, you are hot or so, a bay a day. And your man, a new be good, a new be bra, a moon. So, who's a moon in your mouth for 5 years? Omanam tradition, so. And I said, Omo can your mabu. So, these are all the things that, then, okay, your next topic, you know, you talk about them, not your who made this. In a moon, near a deep dimutin, mine in an essay, Mumayin in a kaboom. Na yenye baako. Na ye language enye baako. You should have one common language,
1: which is Ghana for.
3: Ghana for. So Ghana for. Oko office bia Ghana for. Oko ha Ghana for. So you need to know what you're talking about. Oko do office bi. That's a Ghana ni bi buawa. Ufi na kume. Ena e buawa. Ani yeka se Morocco for. Oko tono a. No di nikuru mkasa. 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Nema ami abri wabi po jina ho na wa ke catch na no wa chene ni onye within a short time na
1: wa firi woko
3: wa ye ni nyo me nyina yi ndu wa firi woko
1: na o jina ho
3: na o su jina ho
1: wa abro fu ya o twe ma da chi su su abobo wa ise beti e o twi so o tin ka ho
3: sanete so ka ko to ba ko beti wa bo wa ti mu me nyina nya ba ko na ye ya ba ko a ye beti mi there is strength in unity
1: yeah
3: na ye beti so ka ye bi
1: that's me so it has be brave pastor. Matters are rising. How we can unite to push ourselves, even ourselves. And sana it's a push and collar.
2: Well, eventually, the next program, they should not miss that program because I alluded, by leaving a legacy for our children.
1: Yeah.
2: And now, and no we breathe because you better guide more against your mistakes be here. Me are building some values in them.
1: Yeah.
2: Boldness, yeah. Because your weakness be bria, I'm wired.
1: I'm wired.
2: By a co now you're really now guide or more. Only repeat the same thing.
1: Yeah.
2: Jamai Yame, that you know what I'm saying? That kind of you know. Hence, I don't know. You know, the way I'm dressing it. And all bread attractive only a bit. Now, we're not value, no. So, no one will be why my own say, or your basima.
1: Oh, to me, see, I said, no,
2: sanity, water. The dressing money, a coach, and one will be brave. Yeah,
3: all will be. You're so okay,
2: I'll
3: say, yeah, a year, okay, so get to us. I saw the cry here, Bergen. You are leaving the church for the youth.
4: Yeah.
3: Now, say, if unity and Samoa.
4: Almost
3: a year to us, and I didn't know more now. So that's all okay. Sahania said almost a day better to us. The ones of it, younger time, and long time, there will be no difference. Because the same area now, way, any wing, I saw the winning wing, the same number, but
4: the
3: same. We have to break that down.
4: Yeah.
3: I am in your one front.
4: Yeah. Amen. I love that.
2: And in conclusion, the encouragement I'm dema omoa. I am Dr. Mevle Monet Constance near Omo standing here. Say, more and so because competition there. Some person must standing for the next day now. Omo my home now free. More relax it. Say, I'm to a boy and to a man in division. I'm more book cry or many problem. Say, then I make us say, is it Omo again? Competition. Competition. Unless he said politicians who work for the work, he didn't have a good mind. If you ask me, if you ask me, I know over any idea politics.
4: To me, we need a translation.
2: Salad you
4: when the time comes,
2: yeah. Indeed, but in closing up, you have more than say bit more promote unity. Well, you have my unity, no, a community unity in your face. Now, the accounts were there. And now, unity, you're starting free individual. Oh, yet you're sorry, them. Unity, union without unity. One will see boom, but when they Uba, for one, who are not.
4: Yes, if I am.
2: Yeah.
4: Who
2: are you? Remember, I'm saying, group identity, groups will move.
3: A lot.
2: Groups will
4: move.
2: But, as I say, to avoid that groups, Nina. Put him say, oh, do my own.
4: Ejumawo
2: ho pa. Ejumawo pa. Wo mo ko de.
4: Bi a bi ma ko me.
2: Ko de. Stone na. O ka mi bia o nge ndi. Ye mo awade mpae because ye ntimi a sa grudges getting those there was a little force so that destroyed the vineyard.
4: Yeah.
2: Sa little force now we don't even take it to consideration. When they destroy vineyard. Ndi. Say ye start from the basics.
4: Yeah.
2: Ye hu ye mbofa. Now, I affect the family. Now, they affect the church. No.
4: Yeah.
2: Now, the whole community. No.
4: Yeah.
2: Did you meet Mark?
4: You. Other matters
1: arising.
4: Matters arising. I think, I can't be brave. And maybe I defy a very, very crucial unity among us. Maybe I can come out to us and say, sell us off a community, it starts individual. Now there can be reason, say, I said, I'm here, I said, yeah, man also.
1: The
4: same. Sons at Omo and Bala. A year, 4 years, see the old guy,
1: sir.
4: My Yana, a fun baby, a cry, a mahomet, me a person. I mean, the cry. Say, oh no, Matica, no more no more cool, was it? I'm embarrassed, me myself. So be the banner, the common man, I feel embarrassed. And you're good. And no, no, for you to be mine. Any papa won't ask you. And so, by now, what is the Rosie Canada was? What himself is asked no more.
1: And it's a shame.
4: It's a bit me, I feel so embarrassed about this thing that I'm talking about.
1: Yeah.
4: I hate it. I don't like it at all. Really. Because I sound for Lana, didn't issue with him. Papa, like, oh, why? Almost so. But I'm not going to have one.
1: Yeah.
4: And at the same time, you don't look quite sorry. And then they see you as a hypocrite.
1: Yeah.
4: They see you are unconditional, but that's how they see you. And the unity need to start individually. say me bo madwene mo po say even me we are bound to agree and disagree. That's just norm of life. I am open. You can't agree with everybody.
1: Mm-hmm.
4: And you can't disagree with everybody. Nye mo man no nche say some crazy I can be in. Now no man na mona na odu unu ku ek ek kan was my bra o maso kwa o. And we emfa ade papa bi nua manim. Honestly. Enti ya mo ho modern enu susu sey mano. And when I reach you, Musa, and I sell. I'm not every queer, no fool, saying, Cassandra, baby, I'm in the campaign. So, as Cassandra, we can find whom tea. I call an animal, say, oh, mamma, but for moon past me, yes, and you are also crying. Maybe I'm going to buy a fine. I'm not ready. I didn't have a
2: soul. No, I'm in trouble. Who said, your money be your heart, or moon said, as a fool, we knew in Cassandra, and fool beat you with the
4: soul. No.
1: They see everything. Of course they know.
4: Most of them know. And kwala ba kuma kuna ye open o babu sa.
1: O babu sa ba sa bi o wi ade di.
4: Na ba se ni ti.
1: Na de hu.
2: Well now one o kunu o fi
1: bra na mon kasa kwala they see everything.
4: Ah e bi amun ko mo ni mo.
1: Ah but they see the atmosphere. They know.
3: Oh yeah you mo se.
1: No o buza buza question kaka.
4: Ah yes.
1: No it's mama okay. It's papa okay.
4: Yes o wu yo. They have seen it yeah.
1: Pastor, what are my kafra? Could mammy say, ya, kafra? I can't say,
4: I'm a rib.
1: Okay, you made that say. There is hub.
5: We talk about everything.
1: And we are going to talk about everything today. You can be BRB, but all my son, many me.
5: Me, Pastor, me, Flessie, you were there for my son, and you are not so naughty.
1: Ah, yeah, no, na me, dear kafra. Now, me, to say, boom, or so mean to me. And then, media is one and make a
5: fact. Yami Shramo, dear, and then more talking a very, very, very powerful. Now, which means, I disfian so soon a day. A woman be pray, my dear, Ubia can be a which means, Titru Ghana community, before be pray, Titru young popular, number one. Yama and Yama bebre citras and also and catchy. Yama quire, Yameba Boyama, in Chilamano swab the Twaswama, which me home said a bayer in Kunimidia and Munyam Shama in Yankutan. Now, me de free her say, she said, Unkasafa community no
1: home.
5: Community no, sir. Community bet me a gina. Ah, what me who said community near effective will be a woman who can hoa. A donor away you mono. And a 30 years plus yet demonstrated sa a donor. Nasa donor yet, Juma was our doorway a nini.
1: Yeah,
5: or don't you say a woman quite a door a nini woman a effective family. So what they are offer that will be crap our permanent a donor starting a year, Juma. It may affect in a bush yen and have no bush yaw, wouldn't you warm a crown? Who warm one as I don't I a day? Asa womo. Enti se community no, ebe ma odone wuye muno, ye dibe ye juma, ne mom, ye nye se, ye me ma ye honso ma, ye be kofom, nye ye ye interest inti na, esese ye ma sa odone ye juma, na ye mkola na, ye wek ili mo. 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It's then ya walk after who various up with a man a fray. Say when you wa what through walk or pension, one shall one night. And to say pray ya shas ye no. 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
4: 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Not a co. So many dear spread about, way dear spread about, way dear booms ya camel. They janet them to. And none of them my community, baby, a petty drew.
1: If
4: it's in a drew. I mean,
1: it does be brave. Edda, fine hours.
3: You, Yamaka, it is here. Say, Yamiado. Yes, see. I'm my food for thought.
1: Yeah.
3: Ah, Emma, you show your name, you don't say you will never be here. Oh, yeah, your message is a woman. You come. Now, you're far or dumb. You're cool. Okay, I'm here. You're a chum, mummy, a chum. Now, you ain't share your name. I ain't share your name. Meet me if you're in Abba. Now, before you be handing over my tongue, you will be proud to see. We are handing over the baton to a rich and a committed generation.
1: Amen. Out of all various hub, a human day, Hannah Bray, am I a coin, am I a day? Matters arise ye about the sea. Now, may you sure say, what should I be brave? Baby, now should we do for no ube free sabre? Now, why in Sakraye? And until Ghana community knows a BBA Koswa, Obaba or Homo Dane, someone should do who by Jim. 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
6: no dey promotion
4: comes from above
6: it comes from above
4: we are see hey idea yo ana eye engineer Andrew and engineer Daniel and so at FD Nachi who hear your Facebook any Ghana Today Radio Uncle Clement will be a obia mechia ofa yakramo ye damase viewers, what should I say to you? Thank you all for your comments. Thank you for sharing to others. Thank you for being part of today's program. I am so grateful. Me and my panelists, we are taking this opportunity to say a big thank you for staying tuned for this 1 hour or 1.5 hour, for being with us. We are so grateful. We pray the Lord will keep us safe. And next week, we will meet you here and we will do the program together. Thank you all very much. I love you all. Mwah.

Viewers, what should I say to you? Thank you all for your comments. Thank you for sharing to others. Thank you for being part of today's program. I am so grateful. Me and my panelists, we are taking this opportunity to say a big thank you for staying tuned for this 1 hour or 1.5 hour, for being with us. We are so grateful. We pray the Lord will keep us safe. And next week, we will meet you here and we will do the program together. Thank you all very much. I love you all. 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

0: 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Thank you all for your comments. Thank you for sharing.
1: Our botrim posse, I am come football academy there, ubey in a free league in him. Ah, ya call discipline committee, aqua, ya call me nipper, tena case in his own straight, ominaka, I am kind, ewo, case, omar the verdict na mine. 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
3: Yanko,
5: you pay for the cra and cotton pan over your entire chow.
4: A chow.
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4: hole.
5: I fancy.
3: Okay,
5: Benyache,
3: and they have a Buddha. You're very wrong. Penfosi, O cry, why we San Bruno, only baby Jamwada.
5: You're Penfosi. But it was in Kaludua, but that's a bagoofit of my cousin, Kuani, because I had a binny,
1: I want Crown Quanta Buno region. I want Doma West,
4: Doma West,
1: Grand Quanta. It's the one where Tia, the Chrome 4, Chemesu, one fear, the mine, Cro, Trapier, Sea, everyone, Munina, Mutie, Mapa.
3: Okay,
5: high tension.
3: In pregnancy, in Crado, the Cora Bomua, nobody can grab Nubodia and Tabonting.
5: Atopa, a soon sent an event of war.
3: And a crapa, if I force Amma man commands him, eh, Yapa.
5: You may say, when such a man is so say him.
3: Pay force. 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
1: The kind
4: of power
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5: the thing fall in your eyes remove you show in your eyes sabi sari toani na say we ya sari kire wani
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5: 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And watch. Sabi, and now my young pioneer sinche.
3: Hey,
5: Yeah, you win now.
3: The work can throw us away, but so cool as a boy. One time I shall know one. Any do that.
5: Sanson, our cofita, or tra, our cofita, or tra, if you can, who breed.
3: And quite a bravo, Pamufia, who come and not for bonus with the nature. A bravo, come up, born enough, you are go past the nature.
5: A butterfly on Masapana, who can't you remember?
3: And pay for say, what not a cochacco here about number fee, some betting fee. No, you know, you'll be back and some girl in call room.
5: At a fray, I hear, say, one night you'll do.
3: And quite a papa, and pay for say.
5: Almost in there, God, I'm going to be on Mukaina.
3: You, yes,
5: oh,
3: Tipa, and you are a cunipa.
5: Was it?
3: See, Tipa, and you are a cunipa. Oh, Tipa,
2: Tipa, Tipa, and soon Tipa, you know what I
5: mean. But it was, so when I'm quiet, now what to say? I'll call Elbon, when I'm paying them, Cassie, what do you do? Maybe I'm not continuing your
3: muscle. 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
2: And running the photo.
3: Yanko, would you go through? I said, you're a carbine.
2: Yanko,
3: Mammy, my good, my same country was saying, you only get to our movie, Dino, or young cut it from power. Wouldn't you say, which is our movie?
5: You, Brevose, say, or Chirachoni, oh, now I'm just your crowd, Jack Rat and Trudia.
3: I was up for the sun as well, after Sunday Gida. Obequaba, remember, are you connecting some better transit? Maybe so if it is saying.
5: And no cray. Near what you know, no one can switch.
3: And quite a papa, and prefers your show crew in name, Yamanomo.
5: Or 2 petty 2 hours, Sawakurabo.
3: And quite a papa could say, you're in question or depending in the
5: chair. And no cray. Eh? A buck of Cosachiba. I want some fanatry. On what do as soon as.
3: I could add a number of Mabu, out the Bakum, could
5: no cray. Tee, I, if anything, a walk it. Or say near Otto Bobon, who you know, he say, near Ojina and Chanka said, when Sad Jenny, I
3: was half a bucket.
5: A bosom acetre, or say no to Bobon, or not to Bobon, no, who you know, he said, no, Ojina Chaka, no, Ojina Kazi, a bosom acet, say no to Bobon, who you know, he said, no, Ojina and Chanka, when Sad Jenny.
2: And as when Jenny.
1: And you, Bebajo, and Yabosmako, Bosma is a chameleon. Was it the first time, me the second time, you're not, you're not, you're not, you're not, you're not, you're not, you're not, you're not, you're not, you're not, you're not, you're not, you're not, you're not, you're not, you're not, you're not, you're not, you're not, you're not, you're not, you're not, you're not, you're not, you're not, you're not, you're not, you're not, you're not, you're not, you're not, you're not, you're not, you're not, you're not, you're not, you're not, you're not, you're not, you're not, you're not, you're not, you're not, you're not, you're not, you're not, you're not, you're not, you're not, you're not, you're not, you're not, you're not, you're not, you're not, you're not, you're not, you're not, you're not, you're not, you're not, you're not, you're 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
1: Yo, Sabina, James and Cancer, and James and Cancer, and I'm going to make a bill say, you may be and you be answer, but I can't wait to you. Number one, I didn't carry 0553-388-7374. 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
2: da
1: 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And then to me say, why fine pa? 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Why branch pa no tell me. 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Then no na say to me say Adams e year papa kramo and then
2: e the sala no defense.
1: Sala no defense. And let me find check it where and trust my hand. Obrempo School of Solution or Solution no na yeye hwe eh ajan mo adwiafo ya drop pa organ hampeni fo nyina o me bidro organ hanu ya papa eh Reverend Dr. Kwame Obrempo na oda no yempeni fo hu drop 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
2: 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Namen Sakaya didn't put you a bar. Nam Sakaya didn't cost you a bar. Embra and you and Sabre, a way you're shooting. Your bomb pies will be just a shia. And then we are shooting with Brem. There will be any age my aqua. Well, Poka, I think you're quina. And there be a way you're brought again in just yes. None of what some Sakaya and say. You miss in the Miss Au here. Bompire and then you
0: would
2: be a miss out near beside the man. And you shed your young bomb. Oh, you mean in India, and then may you drum your me any a tear for you, a bomb and be sat. And what we used to do, one of what don't we have a tear for? What be a Jumani, a Diani Kanko, come a Juma, I'm a tear for, and then you bring Ewa Yesu Dimu. So we'll be a woman, ya obeya. You're going to win bomb, I walk at you and say, now my young wedding, I did TNT. Now one of them was a string, a tear for, say a tear for one said Jenny, and then you bring. Ewo Yesu Dimu. Se obi ye juma, we are struggling, but nothing comes out. Ye bompa, ye nyumere, wo Yesu Dimu. Na tumiye wo dinsu brem. 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Dear Damis, and yet, no, my body be a Miami. Oh, visa, we are here. And then you made a job, and you are here. No, I hear tear for ye.
0: Why
2: you be a juma who will seek a sum?
0: Why you be
2: a punting in Koswab and a tear for so any year we pay?
0: You
2: should have within a council.
0: It
2: was a 17 away. A watch ye
0: bonfire. A die ye mabba 1 year brantia and worry. And I say, Wonga, I warren so na a war emma. Mammy can be the ready. And I say, Awe rade, sanka obe she, mama ni hunu. 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
2: 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We declare every womb fertile in the mighty name of Jesus. in the mighty name of Jesus. Your bonfire, you say, Mama, which will be a Timia for your flower. I'm on a young shell. I will not be so young. It is over your march and sister. Ever we cheese, Tim, rather young, we used to Tim. Over your march and so
0: we Jesus, Dinimo. Your bonfire. A jay, and Yarwa make us say, and a be yare. Hey, we are my men, our yare. And how you, Papa, so sir, just a yare and yet.
1: Peace,
0: and say, Nipa, be brave, and ma, what Timu Ponyna, a coat him. Because the officer, oh, you're known to me yet. 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There was so we me yare safu, not as you say me yare, and then a rather sami me yare, no many jimmy pay, ya mumpai.
2: When you mean a war, and then you may yare a
0: mumpai, a man who baby
2: yare a top four, and yet you four,
0: one castle
2: yare, one away, Sabi Ahuro, and the one a fee. Wong a yare wa ebi pe wu nanso wo bre
0: ona ya ya ya ya ya
2: ya ya ya ya ya ya ya ya ya ya ya ya ya ya ya ya ya ya ya ya ya ya ya ya ya ya ya ya ya ya ya ya ya ya ya ya ya ya ya ya ya ya ya ya ya ya ya ya ya ya ya ya ya ya ya ya ya ya ya ya ya ya ya ya ya ya ya Finger what to me, I say, the pipe of woody, pipe or genie, and someone or tea for a little one for
0: 78 years.
2: A dream of your
0: corn
2: and change the move of Saka, and then you may be used to dim your small ass and what's a book ready for you. And you would see any of the woman, the Pedia, Quabia, your bomb, and then you may want someone with too many a book with a lock on the house, something with too many a book with a
0: rat, yes, and say,
2: yeah, tea for. If you are what to me, I say,
0: a pipe
2: from within what Jenny are from one side,
0: and my one
2: sabre, and what you suit him, and what we are suit him, Kato, Calabas, Sibi, and Dalababo, Cassia, your own pie, what you suit him, what someone with Timmy, and Pongra, what someone with Timmy, and Pongra, and Tim, what someone with Timmy, and Pongra, your dear for Major, what someone with Timmy, and Pongra, one of my Falca, Bibia, Nafahundi, what she is. I am saying, oh, yes, and they are tear for ya. And we are so dim, and we are so dim. Say, Lazarus, and Pongui, oh, Yanin, oh, dear. And then you bring here a tear for Tiasi, your bomb by yourself. What seven would to me, a kid to me, a bomb of Pano, and Pongui, and a tear for Tano. 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

0: 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Bye-bye.
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3: You, we were serious meeting.
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3: I see Minya. Mejibio.
4: Hey, Abrante, go go when you want to go out. 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

0: 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We must hear. Assembly River, Assembly River, Assembly River. 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
1: Peace and camp.

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2: 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A piece of what did you tell one say? If I saw any power, Precope, or watch it at a war, one so did you the same? Or did you have in this set or so? Or be so did you tell me say? Having, and one yes, I say it to sway, or be so did you tell me say? Having be anyhow. One so did the same. Obedia Subudi, Obisun Yasubuni, now one so did the same. Shia, a radiaqua was San Hokam and Kumatikasia, and will peace 104.3. Bra, when me, a sofa kuni, and when you mean Babu, a pence and Babu, a Hube, beer, Gidian Edda. Would you hear the same? 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

0: 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Ye get a wound in our, and you communicate to our God. The son said, Sabre no sister woke up bosom wa. 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Say one of them wa. 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
1: Peace.
0: As I see, I put him one son. 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Would nipper fast walk. Now, one in the young coupon cassa. 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And the Indian Yansa. And what a one moon. The Bakun, what a reform. Eh, as for yes, so, Ocona, I'm mamma's winning, or where, sir. And nay. And your home, the ever friend say, so will be a young couple, Nipa. Where your young couple so for, or your apostle, where your pastor, where your reverend, where your bishop, or your archbishop, where your good your mumble, where your prophet, where your prophetess, where your deacon, where your deaconess, where your male company. Women's fellowship. Ya keka mungi na anano. Akonyawa ni fie. Esese. Wodi hini. Ana wodi hima. Asofo. 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Church elder. Apostle. Senior apostle. Archbishop. Yeka esu wodi hini. Ana wodi hima. 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your man flu test message now WhatsApp 0208 772 772 Apostle Dosi, Brother Church of God, I'm going to quit my rank clinic. Papa Trans, the number is 0246 127227 0246 127227 And I have a would be for Andrew and so at Trans, True Faith Church International. Kaswa Lamte Masla Lachi. Number me is 0244 763942 0244 763942 Sanso and Apostle Doctor Kingsley Safu Pentecostal Christian Assembly Chapel Kwabinya Bomi Junction Ewa Accra ha and Asafu no one so number ye 0244 946778 0244 946778 Mami Fenfri Eye Apostle Dr. Papa, did you understand what a summer you did today?
1: Opening cassier, we need a dofun in a. O two for Jenny and Coupon in Shira and can piece up from a tearful. Nemo Mohe was for social media in a. What would say and so made our say? So we do radio no at 2 PCFM. A dofun my 8 year. Eya mia mi grandpa Mr. Samuel Branford Mensa Unyame Atunsa Afreno Nadum Bakery House Westland Soba Nadum Bakery 4 and yenya eye kasi Mesre Adolfo se Eya June ya yekum ya Saturday 27th June ya and ya de papa Tumpem, asa aye ufusum, eni na yi, ewo Green Hills, Gimpa, amano, adofu nina eme buwayen. 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
1: yeah.
0: E 40 days. And you're 31, 30 days.
1: Yeah.
0: And you can now watch it. Now 1 week. And now watch it.
1: Now
0: watch it. 1 week. It is a count for air camp of Sumia. A year that be a
1: nine.
0: It is a obi wise year. Then another 9 da.
1: Yeah.
0: A 5 weeks. 5 times 8 is 40.
1: 40.
0: Now watch it, Dano. Ye dear. And only shut da, you never hear ye. Can you telephone you only be a may a small buffo a messenger. Monko Bauman, ye, Mon Fanco, and then I watch it on, and I was in Abashia, said that way, and ye funo, that way, and ye, that way, and ye say ye. It's in a now watch it on, there be a yana, a hoon yan, a city, a bayer, be a couple. It is a new person may cry and say, Yedi, I say, Yedi, my watch it down. That is a 1 week celebration.
1: Ya besho show mu aso ayimu.
0: Aha.
1: Eh, omo ye wasori mu.
0: Ye na asori mu.
1: Sofu okọ ni asori makọ ye
0: osun. 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
1: 8 days.
0: Enti wado ka. Na okaze bosumi e so ba 40 days time. 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
1: Yo nana. Adofuru ma esie yen. And as I'm Cassiana, confer by four pieces of them for the other view. Sir, we are so. We are deacon. We are elder. We are pope. We now, we are a Achim. Achim. International. Senior apostle.
0: Baba Sumner. 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Or Baba Sumner.
1: Hey! Then what you a woman? Sir, I hear you too. Dear na. Where are some cassia? Open a cassia with you, your moon. I have some cassia with the other two. I have some cassia, I bring a big barry. Christian Asafo, no ekumu. A Christopher food, Jimu, a quantity, I can see a papa. 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Media, I am sorry, cassia. 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
0: Oh sir,
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0: Ezi, umetimia ye, apostle, nana, okoji abuo, otinya metiasi, the first.
1: The first.
0: Wow.
1: Nana mini wuna mekwa wedding dina, obana Pentecost, we yeni wedding dino, nani mami yo hima, ti soft Pentecost, soft wano, a friend mami no, no, kase, woye hima, ni se, se, yen Pentecost, ase no, ya jia tumise, we are elder, we are dear you. Which me, I hear any bar, which me, a call. Nanya, a ma, oh, yeah, you know, so I didn't fast swab and say, wow, walk on with the Bible and echo. What did Yamia summon echo? What did Piper and echo? What did she say and echo?
0: What's on the battalion? You know,
1: I was so many now, oh, the Bible and Piper, echo 2 minutes with you. Oh, my yam, be a year. And then Pentecost, I am a bee, oh my good dear, you know, I'm a cobom paye, a beam moon, sun in Yama, Ama, a timmy, aye. Now, we, a year Church of Pentecost, dear, no, a free moire. A year a soft woman in four. Bibi, a chum, me papa Kingsley, Safo, me papa Richard, Omunina, Jitumu, our platform, that could be said. I was see a mom crying, mom could be. Now say, I must want to cry. Me elders in a cry. I'm all thinking I'm a summon and call. I hear you are. And you're on the coastwara. I say Africa. I hear you know. And I'm a son. No question. A someone, a someone, senior apostle, Kingsley. Any Richard, so Penica, you know, a Tom. A Tassum. This is a young boy. Almost be saying you mean you know. Now, no, me.
0: Papa.
1: Major.
0: In 1971.
1: A radiate.
0: Ah, or 2 4 Sajma Prempe.
1: A radiate.
0: No, in 1970.
1: Yes.
0: A brand or Tiasian.
1: Yeah.
0: Na yeah. Bureau of Ghana Languages. Mm-hmm. Yeah, Pedia, Yenia Casao. Now, okay, send you or say, Hindi, any new absence, some Yenimu.
1: Oh,
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1: ajuma
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2: 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Men, co, na am wow. Nana, a careful one here. A Christopher, yes, some Bible in your coupon. A summer me became a deep bar. Yes, some Bible in your coupon. Na Bible in your coupon, on any Israel in your coupon. Nana, I him for be brain a bee, Israel in it. 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
0: But
2: a dear of a fan, say, we are when to me and Fab by Bonin near Mano, Uncle Honomo, Uncle Sawam near Manu, now do look of her from where soon, so many becoom.
0: Baby, I see an anon, a bam or the Babu Copedio.
2: And yet, no babies now. No babies now. Nana, or hear so,
0: Baba, I was one cassette. Yeah, yes, a kiss when you could
2: be. But Jose.
0: O
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2: 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A binu was to me.
0: I wasn't saying I'm in a boy.
2: I was when I'm in a boy, and there's a Bible in Yankupon, I or someone, no. Obia was soon Bible in Yankupon, a chihuahua baba, quaint Yankupon, and he said, Obersum Bosom. Nana,
0: you're
2: about our quaint and why a day. You're about our quaint and what? Near when me? Naco pet metro, I won't cry. I almost a land gas on me, too. I won't bet me a dear to any of you to be good and cook as yet. No more, Mr. Canom goes to Sabosum and Cotumu. Never buy bro.
0: Where, sir, bet me a cool if you're full.
2: And none of you are Nana, baby, I hear you start talking. Make a crash with your friend. Nana, very much, Quetia. No car news, BC, about wire.
0: Yeah, Quetia.
2: Hear me, Quetia. Nana, the voice there, what they can use, you can know. About why a Ghana will be a good TBC news. But when you no kudi ye a dear tono, oh, a quetia was saying to him, but Nana, a new 2 years.
0: Well, I believe
2: Nana, or you saw Sorry, and then Yakupo way, David. And then Yakupo said, David, you come will be funny, but imagine him. Now, sorry, when we are funny, but for friends, Samay, it means Yakupo, but put it from Common Sam Jim. And Chadofu has said, Yamie. So when you say him, you know, Ukono, Uber presses a Maya and Frefre and Saman for Maya Moon Sadia.
1: That's
2: Ukwa so Jojo, meta which you 1 billion. See this. Fako. Amen.
0: Eh baba mo tin apostle tata o tin yamiti ase ni ne yire ani bomi mo bi man ke gbe bi a obi ayechiawo baba ifa church of God e wa kwiti me be rank clearly
2: o me tin fan kwiti
0: ah number here 0246 1272 27 0246 1272 27 0246 1272 27 please 104 pade memra aye apostle tata Kinsose Safuso PCAC Kwabinya Abomu Junction Asafunwo number ni 0244 94 6778. 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Hope General Overseer say one of the young guests of Anna. In the modern Ebra Apostle Bafua and Apostle El Kufusu, one also, it would be maybe I said in India, Ebola. Papa, see my mintio, Kakra.
3: When you are very mincha, expenses, resources, Ghana Limited, and Mokuno.
0: As soon
3: as I see full, which now, papa, open dime, papa, to art in a more, you know, the social media. Handles and so now, Sabe Canon, what to be now, what come, come. I say COP, Mr. Enketia from Pond, Director of Finance, Ghana Police Service, Esquire, Julius and Pigrim, Papa was shown as a CFURA, Winchra, Papa, Unusa, Oman Penia to Quina, with 2 votes or 2 quine. It didn't say, oh, this week you're called Benjamin Home. Trainer, Salman and Kumasa side over, you could crow on the Vice President.
0: Aye.
3: And I was, hey, any of a pineas on the 12?
0: Aye. Two for Poland for Efren.
3: More
0: Poland Prime Minister Efren. Some charity program, just a program.
3: Okay.
0: Wamu donate 20 million euro. Sika, okoye wamu nya eno no. Poland, the president, nene by Prime Minister. Nene. One from my ass to me.
3: Oh, wow! No, Mr. Go off a crock or boy, and you saw me, baby.
0: Ah, and you're not, yes, you're

0: Genesis chapter 49, verse number 10. 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Et ya hini any presidency. 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What ya say? Et ya gana for the year hotin for the true. 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
1: because he say esuni for man be ye
0: city
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1: o da bi enu po de 1873
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1: as an for no ne British ne ko ye sagrenti war no 1873 one in the ya sam in the con 1900 ya sam to awo.
0: Yeah.
1: In ti, and your name will be ever above be recognized or one recognize or say, one way or mania, what me and you almost saw a bra or capture the whole world.
0: As I think for what to be a day, let us a young call. I
1: need
0: what I say, and what should I'm willing? It's one other call, and what should I'm willing? Bano Crane say, I hear you free young couple. Yanse se hini ye wari so every heaven ne ba ye what you say asofu die ye fana asofu die
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1: and yes, someone's a wine and a pint and corn. Why,
0: Matemenko?
1: Why, Yen? Come a cabano.
0: Vida said, Menko. Sir, and no name I want to inform to Minko Falcunan the president. Because your uncle
1: was saying, Samuel, why was it?
0: Jim,
1: when you ask,
0: because
1: here is an African, sir.
0: Because here,
1: my local government will be a new gun, how own in the city.
0: Vida said, because here, no crane say, no crane in Alice say. A India free heaven the buy. It is a free a what if one sass. A could give a be any quas a day. A could ye. What must ye? It is a war qua quadia. Yet at the boy for betting your bopass will be temptia. Munina tem, none home on. Say a president to say ya in ye. A two your hen no casangam. It is a man a bea what if was so Christoni and yakuna. Tia, shall politics ya ye. She a MPP. Those days, you know, many Friday, you know. Yes, MPP, a crutch of 48, a party, me what? A yadena fed ya bea teni. Well, be beyond you could any mono. One way, not the boy for you, Ramu Ma. One would insist any new brand, elbow on one young boy, no be on Sunday. I'm a dick, but you want to for you, Shaha. 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
0: 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I will be to me a fighter there. Will be come one more one kunano. And then you ma
1: empenin fwa.
0: Now say ya penny be frame. And also be a freno. Ephraim the crumb. Chief Inspector, Nyakupo Inshra Papa, Kofi Adjemai. One more a penny be freno. What frame will move ya? What say? Bushman won't be fear. As a comedy, and the woman. Ain't you know, or Bessasia be cuomo. Eti a penny back or frame, Remino. One no, or the neighbor Bessasia. Or some say, Tasso, who hinty? Near the bosom, the man who hinty yabbed in Barbara to fall. And yes, I don't know. New panel or kind of metro. What's in a follow sometimes in it? And you have your hand of Rossiani. And also be a cultural pain where before. Woman never care best, okay. What a catrol. Me, ya woman to Abosumu, etimin said yet. So one, ye Christ papa, me mean ya bakwa. You are a friend, oh. Near fear friend Oscar. Eh? Well, not Premier Car or son is as a bomb pie and one.
1: Elabe,
0: well, see out to the son is fame, me papa, for a plan be a say, will be in a freak or soon. Because for young pie about you, and a BBC. Eh? Well, ya yama, Oscar. No. Was who wants to be a man of the bush of former parts out and a corani giant son, or giant son, and need 2 years, Tim Nawu, and to be a sacrano, be Tim Pai and Duba be crowns of my bottom. To go up in a manavi Casagasa, and it's your woman, Miss Vidija.
1: Papa, I'm in way.
0: Ah,
1: maybe I don't see Catwalk.
0: Ah,
1: now I'm your four council room.
0: Oh, is it? Oh, no, question you have, I'm my for baby, I'm not in person of a crowd.
1: Yes, Abba. Oh, Okay.
0: Good, Yanko. Now me fan kasa.
1: You do your words up. We must say, me tell you a son nine. You know, it's tell you nine. Might be a son nine. Be a son.
0: Good.
1: You do your go plan some. You can do. Tell me what my so.
0: Show me in a kind of your mommy.
1: Proverbs
0: 14. 34, 35.
1: 14.
0: Proverbs 14. 34, 35.
1: Trinema
0: or my so. 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
1: or my so. Trinema or my so.
0: Trinema or my so. Trinema or my so. Trinema or my so. Trinema or my so. Trinema or my so. Trinema or my so. Trinema or my so. Trinema or my so. Trinema or my so. Trinema or my so. Trinema or my so. Trinema or my so. Trinema or my so. Trinema or my so. Trinema or my so. Trinema or my so. Trinema or my so. 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We sem na e bet ye Christo.
1: Eti sa we baba be di hena no.
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1: Christopher
0: who's a best. It's Uncle Gunsa, Obey Uncle Gunsa. Dabby, Dabby, Dabby. Who ya bush your penny? Now, if you saw the Guam and the animal, Sam. So, I'll be the car, sir. Before car, and I was just saying, we're betting. But some was the car, and come Christo, Nina, where you know what? Who bet me a dinner is it? I ain't couldn't in my day. I'm from Metallocratro. What do you say? 2 hours of time, mammy.
1: Last quotation.
0: Can you know my name? Sinami the last one.
1: Okay. What say? Tell me more, my so.
0: Tell me more, my so.
1: Now,
0: Crofua, what kind of bonnet?
1: Or he never saw a coin for.
0: Why, he didn't any day?
1: So, a coin
0: because those were hidden in your routine. You are winning the other day. And so, because for a penny more chrono. Well, for that, you could chance, I think, Thomas Mansoma.
1: Nani
0: bu fu
1: dear,
0: or ye, and
1: you are
0: dear. Nani bu fu dear. Well, eti, et so sound what you for anything you know. Last one, Yanko, was Anka 4, 10, 17. I can't for second round.
2: And what's a sign in the other day? A man, now Samson, a tear free free to take. Eh? And a Christopher was sassier, and she has yet. A tear she has yet. Now say, woman, you have been 7 or so down. What was yet? Yeah? Tessa, once a Ubers young crophobi, a boom, almost say, oh, my dear, Duro Club, no more Sabata can you see me? Then Yamabu boom said, so on Sadiano. And Habayon. It will be our so dear Drobiana no more then. So on Mokosiaso Mokwa. Dear woman, you bay, well, bay you what then, that you could him. And to make catch no say, ye young what therefore, you would go to me as in a bosom any demo be a.
1: If you
2: are going to have your eyes on your good, could be, never mean a tower so tower. Ya, one was an empire, and your foot to bed, eh? Ebbet Cardo. The kind of patrol, because a kind of water.
1: Apostle
2: of this watch of 1 billion to us, eh? O Christo, you be able to be a good year. Now may you be free one, or the better which he
1: by a 0 to 0.
2: One was in those who saw his car
1: 67 74 67 70. Mimra, Prophet Andrew, so Nafe, Yentino, Nigidi, Ewasa, and Simon. Prophet! Opening software Paul Plama software Paul Asamoah. Our Bodumase. Onuna last 2 weeks or your homecoming.
3: Nah,
1: I
3: mean,
1: Chia woman, papa.
3: I mean, son, come from to me, sir. Waman, me.
1: Waman, they ask him, sir.
3: Many so to us so. Now, on your mean fish room, so. Now, on show. So for Paul Asamoah, but on your mean free through Musu, now we shall. Kumo collection, yeah, Nisha. Yes, you are the brain, Abrosso.
1: And yeah, so for Paul Asamoah, but the master is so for Wesempa.
3: Ah, it is a radi,
1: yeah, that's your bimina.
3: What's it? Sam, it's here. Opposan in some. Na papa meni aso
1: papa me ya dasi
3: musu na onshiro emi asafo no emi abuye nyina because
1: amen na mi jira o fi Jesus so es na nem ada omo omo mo bebo an wo home come no ase papa papa titu ni but must if wa ewo Virginia America
3: Virginia
1: man. 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
3: Sori ba keke. 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
4: Mo mede nana asante he eye example bi a odi hene ba onye sofo.
3: Church member.
4: Ba okwa sori.
3: By tradition wo obeye osante hene bi a no. Wa sori Anglican.
4: So I'm saying I'm at here. What did he say? Or quite sorry, or your Christo ni mapa. But on your sofo.
3: And I'm also a Ura Poland Prime Minister Ono. Oh, if you can see any moon. Then you're making a sinister.
4: Oh, and the Sana Assembly and Chemono at here. If you say, as of dear Jumadian con, and I hear near Jumadian son con. Over Kwame, yes, yeah, dear Bikakra, I was John chapter 6, verse 1 to 4. Now, yeah, dear Bikakra, who can 1 to 4 now jump verse 15?
3: I copy me, do nine, yen two, yanko France, and you can, yen machino, yes,
4: John chapter 6, verse 1.
3: What's it?
4: John 6, verse 1.
3: And I'm making again. Yen machino, yes, you call Galilea.
4: Galilea.
3: And the apple to Tiberia, Ponwaja, go for the CP in a
4: cheap.
3: If you say, you are wounds and Sania or Yon, Wawa, Yarin home.
4: No,
3: yes, you call me Bonoso. When is your for no pots now? And so next, I would be the four fashion were a bay.
4: No, John Puko, verse 15.
3: Verse 15. And yes, you must say, what about my fanor? Then I got in when you're missing him in tea. What training?
4: What? What have I got me? A juma on Yankupon Suma, yes, kiss or set on my yen. I was as you wish, you know. And yet, I him yes, sir, obedient in it. On Yankupon Suma, he said, Ome yen nipe ye for Emma or Nun Yankupon, and you have a tree a cra, Emma Yankupon. It is a oh, you're a small fool now. 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
4: one. 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Because, yeah, overcome. 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
4: What's
1: 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Now, who be pan?
4: Oya be man. 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
4: Ofa kwa me. Ada me me cho o se. As a software oh. As a software. We dey kan Matthew 28 verse 19.
1: Sa en sa na wo kan se egu nsa.
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1: Communion.
4: 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As a software now, who ye ministry ne adwuma no. 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
1: Ah, there you. Apostle Dr. Professor. 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Andrews.
4: Ofa kwa me, mi si enye ye.
1: The first.
4: Enye ye. Ya. Apostle Otinya Mitiasi, Eka Sano, or Kakasebi. Was he a sophobia or a sophopenipa? No, I did the our man way. I know Kodihene. And then I saw for the end of Yasi. Adientia. What for Kame? Yeah, no clear that why I'm wherever no clear Yajuma. Topic now with the buying. Was he? So obedience, your software, obey me at the Hene as a software.
1: Aye.
4: Debbie. I'm wa who so for.
1: Be a Dickens, where?
4: Dickens, near way. Overcome it, yo. Yo, Obian, ni jume die, ewo nyamu. Obian, ni jume die. Dickens, when ya so for. Dickens, yes, so for. But when
1: you make your way to the hill,
4: Grammy, a solid bad dear, Obia, or ya, or qua solid. 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
4: Of a government, oh, yet it's one omudi henoa. Not obia or di foa or one in chain. Ah, or yampa bo ede and man.
1: Son in later.
4: What? It is so don't yes of woe. Dear, Fanny says so ye Christo ni, but so not on yes woe. David in later, I in Samano, David, not or your hen henny, but not on yes of woe. It's your first David not or your Christian, but as a soft one, y'all deal say we are soft one idiot. Ministry position now, oh, no, I was so ma and no son bo mau. So we just of Uda wa Hindia, we say, oh, could be here of a crime, Missy Nimia no back, but of form.
1: Pa, for our last petition.
4: Me bu quotation is one come me.
2: Yeah, in fact, my guy. Matthew chapter 28
4: verse 19 and 20.
2: Ye tre Yakoba say Matthew is impetuous no twi.
1: You move don kon any adu no. Enti mon kwa ma man nyina ma suafo.
4: Yes Christ na e kasa no. Ofra asumafo no. Okete om say om ko wiase enko ye amama nyina asuafo.
1: Na momo wa su nsha eja no oba ni
4: won. Ye money person ensha eja oni oba ni won konkon di mu. Young girl say, a small phone by a moon wine, and a okoye, okoye, and some bay apostle.
1: Namon Jetcher won't say,
4: Sabi, we are some patria juma.
1: Well, dear,
4: also coming. Mammy Fanny Papa Coupany example, as I was war, ye maim. Apostle Okwanjima, the Bio will be a Michiao. Of a coming, ye a quenya, apostle Okwanjima, a yet Nasenka Juma di. 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
4: 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Would you be casting me?
1: Papa, sir, obi be the sofu. And was a near me man near young war. Was in fear, was in zen. Maybe the cut crystal. And now, sir, a sorry as Jensen.
4: Tis what the ass of the dear Becca, I was in your man.
1: Aha, a bit is a beer. You'll crow a woe if you're calling and do baby crying. You're dating. 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
3: 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That's my Bible. That's what I say. I say. 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
4: Wow. 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
4: I be no my adi for.
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3: 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Now, Nana, I'm not a friend saying, kwekwade wa anya de eye mrai eye evangelist prospertano kaya onu kwa mmeda fete kakraba na asafunu wo number 0243 709949 0243 709949 ye mira mami ntio ujiri ni sai
6: 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A friend of Sam Samuel and Miss Santa, only near watch it. Almost some of us, I feel the case here was so dad of four will be an union. I see. Say, Radin should be a Nadia or Marshall be an erade and share on my name. I feel me cheer me crew my son's and crab remind for any fetica crab and a kaya or wish you in a messy and of a chiao. Minia Jarry, oh, Kumasi, which you are second. Some of program so I hear ye and your bonnet. I can say police any soldier. Police, a shiny pass, soldier, shiny pass, or soft for shiny pass, or him for shiny pass. Nine a member Bacosin be a far Mampo Hema, and I say Wakutu. Any a hammer, Maca crata, or much rock or ma in your city, by him, Abba. I ask Santia Bacosin,
2: no, Professor,
6: the attendant say. And then you said, yeah, my hands, some are ne and so go about some are no. And you who ye pile or jiggy now, and grab us all true where they, if you can any dear and can young from so. Say, young upon an is see, I am for no, or he can see, or he be on a paramount be our bonus, I am for get to a Ben young boy, I hid him with him, I'll be into me for on your day, and to know. Was see, I am for baby, you'll be out to my day, a man. 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
0: Okay. 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
0: Now, Radia catch them or say, Moon son and fa or cry is to be you. 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
0: Wase se. 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
6: but it contains all the love of us queen mothers and of our women
0: wasu wegie edina woma odo aye woma nananom ahema ene ema hodo a won woma yimu
6: we have great joy in sending her Princess Mary our congratulations. And we pray that great God, Onyankopon, on whom men lean and do not fall, whose day of worship is Saturday.
0: Wase na de ye kenina ne se ye de ye nyina ye krokro mobia emobaso na ye se nyampa de mamu se otunfo Onyankopon no ono anhwe mokra so amuma sem biara na se Onyankopon ni aye kan asemi ne akonkono a
6: and who we ascendantes serve,
0: Professor.
6: Just as he serves him. That he may give the king's child and her husband long life and happiness.
0: No
6: mu bunya kpotu fo mra na ne ne da kronkron sa se omo fre nyankopotu fo twedi apon kwa me adentia onim se ne da memre da omo de mu no omo fa nya adwuma kanen sa na na tie
1: Mom was a woman going in our pay.
7: Some come and say, nay, mimin to a beautiful man could yakunya, dine a woman see.
1: But I know you're not too full.
7: Yeah, Miss Annie, see a movie after
1: beside me.
7: Because before see a bed you are tum tum crown, and no more being nigh about some sem. See a nearer, before see a bed you are too much on him, and no more being nigh about some sem.
1: Say,
7: ma, come in, you're in a palm, and now what can say? See, you're war, he didn't cry a goose, I was a penny goose, or a bow,
1: he didn't need to
7: know, when you're a big cowboy. And I had a true for a
1: young one. Prosper Tano, you are a good boy. You are a good boy.
7: And then Yanko Potum for Buffuno. By Yanko Buffuno, Nebuchadnezzar, and his side, and Bahoso, I can so 2 point Yanko Din in Tinipa, and you know, Bonya, and Manono. Or here is the Giatanako Yasso. Or say, Rady Manati Wakanso, made you on Shane in Asso. Timor Yalian said, On Shannon Samans, Yano. Yet 15 years can, home, and man already 14 years Wakunyanaso.
1: For me, the next two about me, be this way.
7: And I make us a canon on your bini because okay.
1: And now, Mamma, I'm ready, I'm on your difference.
7: And I'm just saying, not yet, the Omda Sukrum, and Mrakisto, but we are more Kumni, and Sangua Berry, and Omda Sukrum, and then a mom of Fumo. Sans Omuku, someone, an animal mo. I was some and an animal mo, and won't take us a via. Yes, I did the Anaco, more moons, mini, and on them from so more yet.
1: Fabe, will be able to say, may elder, may deacon, a cunya will fee. Send ye Kaneno, Yamisha Abraham's own cook for the Emmanuel or Mubar for them. The same thing is see us as on the Eswap. Young for Sue be Ugana, dear baby, Adena or Banana, we are bottom.
7: And I'm not so your hinder, your best show, no, my baby, your
1: best chair, and I'm Yari.
7: Your best show, my wire. Sans a wine, your crown, we see a penny bed to a Fracognanaso. Sans a mo, on the castle, come up with some Nabiani, Okoma, and Cognabiani, a moja, and I'll be cha. But you didn't be a pound crowns in Chamuja Vemua, Buania Cunyaso. And then the Bamua default portum for any more. Sans there, or Suma Yasumon Yako, yet didn't enough for Christo, Miss Anaso. You have all some and fan and anomia bosom so. You do soon be a fan and anomia bosom soa, Nako Bon Sambia. Namoso, your son for Christo soa, Nababo Tum for Yankupovia, Nayan Fendi, or say, Obia Bedina, only in the Manan Samso. No Christoni, Catas, we are my young Bessel, and I am for Nay, I chapter 4:26.
1: As one was some, a 3 and 9, you might do no ancient, no more.
7: But you
1: are doing your good one, Sam.
7: As I saw him for near Titro, as I
1: saw the former son,
7: Yan
1: Yanko, and the other one would be as I saw verse 26. As I saw him for sorry dinner. Na edite shia fa ku solitia ewade ni isu no
7: babo ne na kan aso ahemfo de de san se omo mfa nyankopon akwan so mfa nyadwuma so hene be fa nyankopon akwan so a nyankopon na esi hene oni bizrai ahemfo omo so nyankopon ni panom ya ba ba trepe Josiah, Hezia and David san so omo ya omo anko so omo anko san man fra anko abo so so de tia na nyankopon do David no no enti ohini a obegu nsa Ohinia, Obaman, and Inconyan, and Ninja Yanko Parkway.
1: Who goes there, Banu Yami?
7: Can I text you all? Jeremiah chapter 44:16.
1: Did you want Jeremiah, woman?
7: I sent me a young pocket or money, sir. Only the umbrella wants to send a bouquet desert to me as a bimuko di misery. Officer, what yet? Your friends say, in a bouquet desert, I want to me, ma.
1: Jeremiah chapter 44.
7: Chapter 43, verse 8 up to 10.
1: We'll
7: number 44.
1: Verse 8. And there were some by Yermia and Chain. Tahapan is say, Tasia Waka say, never answer the team. Entire afternoon, a walk far with fear upon one. Father, you the former man and him. Negatia one say, Radi,
3: sasa fo urade ize nyakopo ni sie ni kwe me suma ama wako fama kwa
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0: Oh, but so I'm a kanika.
1: But what can I, mommy?
0: And now, Babu Mary. And now, Babu Mary. It's me as an set, but now, send him out to the college. Say, what my guy?
1: Yeah.
0: What's it say?
1: Someone was at the right channel.
0: Oh, there you, Debbie. Mommy, Nabre.
1: Oh, Mre.
0: Who's the canon? You're a bumpy here. Not the only new moon.
1: Chapter 44.
0: Upon us, say, young bumpy and yes, sir, mommy, say. Your bomb by a true Mary. Ever man said, my minister, so a bray. Said, well, free bay 2,000 years. Questions on your need. And by the way, as a Jeremiah chapter 44, verse 16. As some of our catcher, we are the dim we, yent you.
1: See, you are not Jeremiah custom. As some of our catcher, we are the dim we, and then
0: yent you. Name on your baby, beara, if he ain't. Say, Beshed Yama Ama was so him, man.
1: I'm so Beshed Yama, or so him, man. When the Queen of Heaven? Yanko, I'm so Beshed Yama, or so him, man.
0: Nay, if you have your son, Aman said ye, ye, ne, janum,
1: ye, ne, ne, ye, ye, ye, son, man, said ye, ne, janty. So be good, good, son, or the chest, right? You're too boy, young, or the channel. No more, the channel.
0: I thought you said, ye, ye, ye, ye,
1: ye, ye, ye, ye, ye, ye, ye, ye, ye, ye, ye, ye, ye, ye, ye, ye, ye,
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1: 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Before say yebesi obi.
0: I was a culture officer.
1: Very good. 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
0: I need twa.
1: Now because amamra be nyina no because obi obaji Christ we dey say obi kum say anwan ni bi o. Ni nyina ya bosom sem. 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
0: man say. 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Say that.
1: Is it that I will be? Will be? Yes. And I only will bomb. Sabre. The two and sa. Eddie Fred, His Royal Eminence, Evangelist. 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
0: Cannot. The hear me say. So you here? Obey your the palm of my hand. Young Osulesiya. I didn't hear on tassels in there and can be there.
1: Can't count that pocket.
0: I bought and can be there. I bought in and can be there. Do you hear the same? Say, Uber my own man in the pressure was so. Esro 2 point and coupon is through. No more dinner, some no cresso. And I've been many power twice. And I know, now coupon, my son, more. Yen is unty. And I yes say, yes, you. Yes, say, and sassy. Yakum, come here home. Tianio, and see, me no so coming. Men are met you or him for. The other thing I mean, uncle, you or him.
2: Young chair in Yanoma and Oman Timiama.
1: Ah,
2: the Pastor Richard, all German Sabria. Oti and Yanko Ponchana Power, and Adam for Kufisulu, first light your talk us. A fee also for penny and your better. Also for Australia, Sassy Fura, which now papa, now on show dance. The vampire saw Kana Yanonson, who be who announced Sabaka Musica now for you at me at all.
3: Senior Apostle Antonia Inkai. 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
4: Why I call? 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
4: 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I was from them. 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Of you said you.
1: Yes. 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
4: Mo se se ahini ato no. 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
1: yes, yes, yes,
4: yes, yes, yes, yes, yes, yes, yes, yes, yes, yes, yes, yes, yes, yes, yes, yes, yes, yes, yes, yes, yes, yes, yes, yes, yes, yes, yes, yes, yes, yes, yes, yes, yes, yes, yes, yes, yes, yes, yes, yes, yes, yes, yes, yes, yes, yes, yes, yes, yes, yes, me kind of grudge for pain, your prefer.
1: Now, one could woo and suck.
4: What do you say? Empty not see a cash will be your hutini. No one could do kuna. 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Me kind of grudge now.
1: Praise the Lord.
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4: Ten ten to four.
1: Ah. Edi bacho PCAC for omo organizing youth program. Ebaso 10th June to
4: 14th.
1: To 14th. A youth program for Wishim. Na emo apa. Ebaso 10th of June to 2026. Ekopim 14th. A youth program. Mebu no mo fa Wishim. Na Awurade
4: isha. Ya pon apostle ba for wura.
1: Emna mo so.
4: Mante so company.
1: Apostle ba for wura ba Pastor Rico Fusu.
4: Yes.
1: Eba. I'm a Jumedian, I a crab, eh?
4: Good.
1: Weyeke. Evangelist Post Matana Kayo, Kurumida, Fetaka Krabana Safu, number no. Aye,
6: 0243-1799-49. Proverbs chapter 8, verse 15 to 17.
1: Bebusem, it's a tree, you dunum eco prim.
6: Do so, we are not about some 2, verse 10 to 12. Now the mercy.
1: Bebusem, it's a
6: say, it's a. What is starting free in your more do nine edicosi dun song?
1: A foot running and some woman. Many more, many ye woman,
6: sir, on your coupon at Cassano.
1: Miss Sona him for Namdi,
6: Miss Sona him for Namdi, and Tio, some come and say him for Benya Community. We are not up with Yanko Porto. Yanko Porto is your no, but I still see we have dinner and Samson. But on Benya Community, we are no more porno.
1: I never was for you. Mega one or domi,
6: me do be or domi no dima shadiaso.
1: Now 1 hour, Jamin, tem humi.
6: Eh humi. First you anafe bra Psalm 2, verse 10 to 12. 2 minutes in anafe miss.
1: Psalm 2,
6: verse 10 to 12.
1: Then to your young pans, a young woman, it's a me, no,
6: yeah. You must do. Edicosi, do me, no.
1: At Psalm 2, verse 10.
6: Verse 10 to 12.
1: You didn't mention. Now, fair info. Moon answer.
6: I fail. Yes, in answer, Shasin Zunin Yanko Ponsro. The Orcasacha info. Moon answer, Moonsroon.
1: That's what I'm for.
6: As I swat him for Judge Fonso Munfena Yanko, because Judge Nibia Sin Yanko Panem. Almost so Venya, good one of Venya Kupasam Zoom Muatang.
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6: 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I talking kind.
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6: sir.
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6: I mean, many radio, the Benya Biaman, and
1: Wafa,
6: Miss Sidney Papa, Bidden, and you break. Now, I want you to know the coin. Do you know the coin? Make us one you. Make us one year, Papa, by a phone crime parcel. Uber Traconiansua and Sassan, you know, Guadio.
1: Lost rice or moment that would
6: they call? 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And carry. Mark chapter 8, verse 36 or 7 years. We are saying that I didn't know my friend McCra. 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

0: Really, God is good. 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Brother James, can you help me?
1: Yes, brother. We serve a sovereign God. He's the God that we serve. He's got the whole world in his hand. And he is the reason for this season. We are going to praise him to all the end of this life. Are you ready to do that? Give a Lord a hand of praise tonight. Give him a clap offering. I want to hear you. Come on. Oh, yes.

sister, you have Jesus. Rejoice in the Lord. Hallelujah.